0: Club Penguin wasn't just fun, but also provided a safer online space for children with 24/7 human moderators, strict chat filters, and no photo sharing. He posted a TikTok explaining the reasoning behind the push.
1: As we move towards a ban for under 16s on social media, we've got to make sure kids know how to use the internet safely and aren't trapped in dangerous algorithms.
0: Disneyland Paris has added a Falcha sign to this famous ride. 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But it never had any Irish in it until Instagrammer DLP Tips for Irish campaigned for it. 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
2: Machine. 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Hey, still awake, what's going on? 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Keep thinking it's 1 week. No, it's two. 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We guarantee to give it away then. €303,000. 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Oh my God. Next coming Friday. Get it in by then. Barry Dunn may give you a buzz after 3. If he does, answer within 5 rings. 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Let me tell you.

Lady Gaga on Spin, The Dead Dance. Not gonna lie, would have been great to see her alongside Madonna at the World Cup halftime show a couple of weeks back. But the Americans, they got what they wanted. They turned it into the Super Bowl. Wow, feels like a distant memory now. Let's get Kingfisher on next. And the new one from Tyla, it's called That Girl. On the way. The biggest hits from the biggest artists. All in one place.

I mean, you know it's our promise to give you the hottest new tracks first and always right here on Spin. This lady always delivering the Afro pop beats, funky as per usual. It's Tyla, That Girl.

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Well, that wraps it up with myself, Matthew Matthews. As always, not leaving you empty-handed. The hits continue into the early morning /late night. Becky Hill to come, Sabrina Carpenter as well. And of course, if you fancy getting your hands on over 300k next Friday with Spin Summer Cash Machine, fully charged, they'll give you all the details. They're back here from 7 a.m. Good morning, good night, whatever it may be. 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
2: Hey, it's Emer. First up, Olivia Rodrigo is officially off the market. She's been spotted on a romantic walk full of PDA with private equity associate Julian Cronenberg. Neither of them have confirmed anything online, but from the pictures, it looks like it speaks for itself. And it's a sad day for Love Island fans as the summer is officially over. The final took place last night, and let's take a look at the results. Angelista and Simba came in at third, with Jasmine and Kevin taking second place. And Julia and Lorenzo took the crown and the 50k.
3: Was that a big thing for you? Are you happy to receive that?
4: I didn't think that coming into Casa, I'd be stood here.
2: Spider-Man Brand New Day is coming out on July 31st, and it's going to be Tom Holland's 8th time donning the mask. In an interview, he revealed if he's going to be passing over the torch anytime soon.
5: I will do it for as long as they have me. So if this movie does good, I guess we'll see.
2: Miley Cyrus has signed to a new record label. She left Sony Records earlier this year and has wasted no time as she's now represented by Atlantic. She'll be joining a few names that you might recognize that are signed to Atlantic, like Ed Sheeran, Coldplay, Charlie XCX, and Bruno Mars. Now on to the drama, as Tom Cruise's estranged daughter Suri has dropped his second name. His 20-year-old daughter, who he shares with Katie Holmes, has officially dropped the Cruise second name, and according to Pennsylvania Records, she's now Suri Noel. And on to even more drama, as Ariana Grande is taking legal aim at a group of anonymous hackers. She's claiming that the hackers infiltrated devices of people in her inner circle, stealing unreleased music, private photos, and behind-the-scenes footage that was later sold online. The complaint details breaches spanning multiple years, and in 2023 alone, 45 unreleased songs hit the internet ahead of their scheduled release. Tom Holland has worked with Zendaya on Spider-Man for 10 years now and gave us a little lowdown on how it's been.
5: I'm so grateful with how this has all ended up. Professionally and personally, I wouldn't want anything to change.
2: A Labour MP over in the UK is fighting to bring back Club Penguin. Gordon McKee has said Club Penguin wasn't just fun, but also provided a safer online space for children with 24/7 human moderators, strict chat filters, and no photo sharing. He posted a TikTok explaining the reasoning behind the push.
6: As we move towards a ban for under 16s on social media, we've got to make sure kids know how to use the internet safely and aren't trapped in dangerous algorithms.
2: Disneyland Paris has added a Falcha sign to this famous ride. Now, if you've been on It's a Small World, you know it goes all the way around the world with so many different languages, but it never had any Irish in it until Instagrammer DLP Tips for Irish campaigned for it. And for more on the hottest trending stories, add Spin to your social feeds.
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2: Hey, it's Emer. First up, Olivia Rodrigo is officially off the market. She's been spotted on a romantic walk full of PDA with private equity associate Julian Cronenberg. Neither of them have confirmed anything online, but from the pictures, it looks like it speaks for itself. And it's a sad day for Love Island fans as the summer is officially over. The final took place last night, and let's take a look at the results. Angelista and Simba came in at third, with Jasmine and Kevin taking second place. And Julia and Lorenzo took the crown and the 50k.
3: Was that a big thing for you? Are you happy to receive that as well?
4: I didn't think that coming into Casa, we stood here.
2: Spider-Man Brand New Day is coming out on July 31st, and it's going to be Tom Holland's 8th time donning the mask. In an interview, he revealed if he's going to be passing over the torch anytime soon.
5: I will do it for as long as they have me. So if this movie does good, I guess we'll see.
2: Miley Cyrus has signed to a new record label. She left Sony Records earlier this year and has wasted no time as she's now represented by Atlantic. She'll be joining a few names that you might recognize that are signed to Atlantic, like Ed Sheeran, Coldplay, Charlie XCX, and Bruno Mars. Now on to the drama, as Tom Cruise's estranged daughter Suri has dropped his second name. His 20-year-old daughter, who he shares with Katie Holmes, has officially dropped the Cruise second name, and according to Pennsylvania Records, she's now Suri Noel. And on to even more drama, as Ariana Grande is taking legal aim at a group of anonymous hackers. She's claiming that the hackers infiltrated devices of people in her inner circle, stealing unreleased music, private photos, and behind-the-scenes footage that was later sold online. The complaint details breaches spanning multiple years, and in 2023 alone, 45 unreleased songs hit the internet ahead of their scheduled release. Tom Holland has worked with Zendaya on Spider-Man for 10 years now and gave us a little lowdown on how it's been.
5: I'm so grateful with how this has all ended up. Professionally and personally, I wouldn't want anything to change.
2: A Labour MP over in the UK is fighting to bring back Club Penguin. Gordon McKee has said Club Penguin wasn't just fun, but also provided a safer online space for children with 24/7 human moderators, strict chat filters, and no photo sharing. He posted a TikTok explaining the reasoning behind the push.
6: As we move towards a ban for under 16s on social media, we've got to make sure kids know how to use the internet safely and aren't trapped in dangerous algorithms.
2: Disneyland Paris has added a Falcha sign to this famous ride. It's a small world after all. Now, if you've been on It's a Small World, you know it goes all the way around the world with so many different languages, but it never had any Irish in it until Instagrammer DLP Tips for Irish campaigned for it. And for more on the hottest trending stories, add spin to your social feeds.

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2: Hey, it's Emer. First up, Olivia Rodrigo is officially off the market. She's been spotted on a romantic walk full of PDA with private equity associate Julian Cronenberg. Neither of them have confirmed anything online, but from the pictures, it looks like it speaks for itself. And it's a sad day for Love Island fans as the summer is officially over. The final took place last night, and let's take a look at the results. Angelista and Simba came in at third, with Jasmine and Kevin taking second place. And Julia and Lorenzo took the crown and the 50K.
3: Was that a big thing for you? Are you happy to receive that as well?
4: I didn't think that coming into casa, I'd be stood here.
2: Spider-Man Brand New Day is coming out on July 31st, and it's going to be Tom Holland's eighth time donning the mask. In an interview, he revealed if he's going to be passing over the torch anytime soon.
5: I will do it for as long as they have me. So if this movie does good, I guess we'll see.
2: Miley Cyrus has signed to a new record label. She left Sony Records earlier this year and has wasted no time as she's now represented by Atlantic. She'll be joining a few names that you might recognize that are signed to Atlantic, like Ed Sheeran, Coldplay, Charlie XCX, and Bruno Mars. Now on to the drama, as Tom Cruise's estranged daughter Suri has dropped his second name. His 20-year-old daughter, who he shares with Katie Holmes, has officially dropped the Cruise second name, and according to Pennsylvania Records, she's now Suri Noel. And on to even more drama, as Ariana Grande is taking legal aim at a group of anonymous hackers. She's claiming that the hackers infiltrated devices of people in her inner circle, stealing unreleased music, private photos, and behind-the-scenes footage that was later sold online. The complaint details breaches spanning multiple years, and in 2023 alone, 45 unreleased songs hit the internet ahead of their scheduled release. Tom Holland has worked with Zendaya on Spider-Man for 10 years now and gave us a little lowdown on how it's been.
5: I'm so grateful with how this has all ended up. Professionally and personally, I wouldn't want anything to change.
2: A Labour MP over in the UK is fighting to bring back Club Penguin. Gordon McKee has said Club Penguin wasn't just fun, but also provided a safer online space for children with 24/7 human moderators, strict chat filters, and no photo sharing. He posted a TikTok explaining the reasoning behind the push.
6: As we move towards a ban for under 16s on social media, we've got to make sure kids know how to use the internet safely and aren't trapped in dangerous algorithms.
2: Disneyland Paris has added a Falcha sign to this famous ride. It's a small world after all. Now, if you've been on It's a Small World, you know it goes all the way around the world with so many different languages, but it never had any Irish in it until Instagrammer DLP Tips for Irish campaigned for it. And for more on the hottest trending stories, add Spin to your social feeds.
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5: Hey, it's Emer. First up, Olivia Rodrigo is officially off the market. She's been spotted on a romantic walk full of PDA with private equity associate Julian Cronenberg. Neither of them have confirmed anything online, but from the pictures, it looks like it speaks for itself. And it's a sad day for Love Island fans as the summer is officially over. The final took place last night, and let's take a look at the results. Angelista and Simba came in at third, with Jasmine and Kevin taking second place, and Julia and Lorenzo took the crown and the 50k.
6: 50k, does that was that a big thing for you? Are you happy to receive that as well?
7: I didn't think that coming into casa I'd be stood here.
5: Spider-Man Brand New Day is coming out on July 31st, and it's going to be Tom Holland's eighth time donning the mask. In an interview, he revealed if he's going to be passing over the torch anytime soon.
8: I will do it for as long as they have me. So if this movie does good, I guess we'll see.
5: Miley Cyrus has signed to a new record label. She left Sony Records earlier this year and has wasted no time as she's now represented by Atlantic. She'll be joining a few names that you might recognise that are signed to Atlantic, like Ed Sheeran, Coldplay, Charlie XCX and Bruno Mars.

0: listeners.
1: Now on to the drama, as Tom Cruise's estranged daughter, Suri, has dropped his second name. His 20-year-old daughter, who he shares with Katie Holmes, has officially dropped the Cruise second name. And according to Pennsylvania Records, she's now Suri Noel. And on to even more drama, as Ariana Grande is taking legal aim at a group of anonymous hackers. She's claiming that the hackers infiltrated devices of people in her inner circle, stealing unreleased music, private photos, and behind-the-scenes footage that was later sold online. The complaint details breaches spanning multiple years, and in 2023 alone, 45 unreleased songs hit the internet ahead of their scheduled release. Tom Holland has worked with Zendaya on Spider-Man for 10 years now, and gave us a little lowdown on how it's been.
2: I'm so grateful with how this has all ended up. Professionally and personally, I wouldn't want anything to change.
1: A Labour MP over in the UK is fighting to bring back Club Penguin. Gordon McKee has said Club Penguin wasn't just fun, but also provided a safer online space for children with 24/7 human moderators, strict chat filters, and no photo sharing. He posted a TikTok explaining the reasoning behind the push.
3: As we move towards a ban for under 16s in social media, we've got to make sure kids know how to use the internet safely and aren't trapped in dangerous algorithms.
1: Disneyland Paris has added a Falcha sign to this famous ride. It's a small world after all. Now, if you've been on It's a Small World, you know it goes all the way around the world with so many different languages, but it never had any Irish in it until Instagrammer DLP Tips for Irish campaigned for it. And for more on the hottest trending stories, add spin to your social feeds. Yeah.
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1: Here's what you need to know.
6: I'm Alex. Here's what's happening. Politicians have their last weekly meeting of the summer this morning, so ministers aren't going to meet again until September. Sean looks after politics for Spin. He's got the latest.
7: E-scooters will be banned for under-18s from the end of next month, with high-vis gear and helmets becoming mandatory. The fixed charge notices for e-scooter offences will double to €100, as will the fees to release a detained e-scooter. The Cabinet will also consider a bill this morning for modernising the road traffic system, which includes getting rid of paper motor tax discs.
6: Thanks, Sean. Six men have been deported. They're all Nigerian, aged from 25 to 40, had been convicted of crimes and were sent home on a €76,000 charter flight via Rome yesterday. One, if you own a drone and you want to fly it, around 40 temporary restrictions are currently in place for security reasons because of the EU presidency. DroneMap.ie has been created to help people find out where the no-fly zones are. Here's its founder, Fergal McCarthy.
8: Some of them are set ones like over the Aviva Stadium or Crow Park that get activated when there's a game or a concert on, but a lot of them are being created ad hoc at very short notice.
6: A 10-year-old girl who was seriously injured in a crash in Cavan last week has died in Temple Street Hospital. The car she was travelling in collided with a flatbed van near Shercock at around 4:30 last Friday evening, and her mum died at the scene. The shop that sold last weekend's €8.2 million winning lotto ticket has been revealed. The Obama Plaza in Moneygall, County Offaly, sold the quick pick ticket for Saturday night's draw. Lotto spokesperson Sarah Orr says a special celebration event will be held at the Plaza later this morning.
9: I think it's always nice when a store finds out that they've sold a big ticket like this. So I think the

0: the staff and the management and everything, we're delighted to get the call from the National Lottery.
1: And it's 15 years since Jessie J released Price Tag. Now she's going to re-record the album it was on.
2: So I'm going to start doing some stuff on that and just really celebrate the core fans that have like been there from day one to now. Price Tag's going to haunt me till I die, so I might as well re-spin it and put it out.
1: She's thanked fans who've been there since day one.
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1: Well, Shamrock Rovers have lost out in the third round of Champions League qualifying despite winning 2-1 in Talat. Rovers lost a tie 3-2 in aggregate to Aramat Armenia. Manager Stephen Bradley.
7: We created 16 chances tonight, and if you do that in any game, you should win the game by more goals. 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
1: They'll now drop down to the Europa League. Liverpool are reportedly the front runners to sign Bradley Barcola from PSG. Reports from France suggest the forwards reached a verbal agreement to the move to Anfield. Charlene Maudsley has confirmed she suffered a hamstring injury just weeks out from the European Athletics Championships. The Tipperary sprinter pulled up during the 200 metres final at the National Track and Field Championships in Santry on Saturday. And the Galway Plate is the standout on day 3 of the Galway races. Download the Galway app now, your new home for Off the Ball.
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5: Dave and Fiona are on Spin.
9: Good morning. How are we? What's
10: good
9: the crack?
10: Good morning. How are we? Welcome to Wednesday. Hump of the week. All that crack.
9: Look at this fella, lads. The prodigal son has returned.
10: Hello, I'm here. Hump me up.
9: I can't wait to hear all about your adventures later. What's the crack?
10: Do you feel more comfortable now that I'm here, or are you now on edge and that's how it should be? Because I'm here. Because you know
9: what a question.
10: You know the way, if Marty's here, Marty's never going to slag you.
9: Oh, yeah, it's true. Do I feel more or less on edge? No, I'd say if it was...
10: Like Emma just went, oh, I'm horrible looking today. And I just went, you are horrible looking. But as if that was Marty Guilfoyle, he'd be like,
9: you precious
10: look
9: queen.
10: Amazing.
9: You were sculpted by the angels above. And everyone listening, you should never feel like that about yourself. Whereas Dave would go, yeah, you look horrible looking. So actually, yeah, now that you say it, yeah, I just don't know where it's going to go. Will I be crying in an hour? Will I be elated in an hour?
10: Who knows?
9: All jokes.
10: Who knows where it's going to go? Do you know what I was thinking today walking to work? I don't know if you noticed this or if anyone knows this, but do you remember they were doing like filming in the city centre? Like, I want to say like 2 years ago or something like that.
9: Okay. For a movie or a TV show.
10: So you couldn't park in work and things like that.
9: Yeah, there were signs up all around our building, weren't there?
10: But there was also signs on other buildings. So the you know Massa on Drury Street?
9: Yes.
10: It was changed to be like Luna's Bar or something like that. And it was like this neon sign.
9: You're saying all this and now I'm saying I presume what you're going to say. Whatever happened to that?
10: No, it's still up there. The Luna sign is still up there. That's what I was thinking about walking to work today because I was like, there it is.
9: That's so strange.
10: It's called Massa. It's not called Luna.
9: It is, yeah, of course it is.
10: So it's awful confusing.
9: But you'd imagine, is it a case that they just haven't finished filming or is it a case that they just forgotten to take down that sign?
10: I'd imagine that.
9: Yeah.
10: Because people are trying to go to Massa are probably very confused.
9: Maybe Massa thought that this show was going to be so big it'd be cool to keep the Luna up. People come and getting pictures and then picking up some food. Kingfisher now, this is The Sun Will Never Settle. Dave, you're horrible looking.

0: Tony Federa, Libianca, and Let Me Be In Your Arms on Spin. You're with Emma, Dave and Fiona. What Hello. Is the crack? Hope you're good. I came across this article online yesterday. I don't know this band, but it just made me giggle because I was like, it was just a funny little story, I suppose, from start to finish. There's a band, and Dave, maybe you know them. They sound like a bit of you. AFI? Afi? Neilisigam? No. Okay. Well, their front man is a name called Davey, and he was talking to NME, or NME just took this from other sources, saying that during...
1: NME Records, is it?
0: NME Records.
1: Are they like
0: NME,
1: a magazine or
0: they're
1: what?
0: They're a magazine. They're a pretty established magazine, like Rolling Stone, kind of levels of prestige.
1: You know? I don't know if you heard that. It was...
0: But they had this album that they had to release back in 2006. So a lot of the time, artists, when they sign a contract with their record label, it might be that they must deliver on an album every 3 years, or whatever the case may be, every 4 years. If you kind of look at track records of artists that you might love yourself, you might realize, oh yeah, there was like a 4 year or a 3 year gap between those albums. That's often just a record label requirement, and they're under pressure to get back into studio.
1: Wow, that kind of sucks.
0: It does, even especially when there's no inspiration, you know, at a time.
1: And so it would make sense for some albums, wouldn't it?
0: Exactly.
1: Do you know what I mean? Like Swag Part 2.
0: There's not a whole amount of love going on in there.
1: Is there any reason for that?
0: Like? Exactly. There was no need for it. We could have waited until he found some more inspiration, kind of a thing. Apart from Speed Demon. That's very probably the only song, I suppose, that's there. But this was happening to this band back in 2006. They were under pressure from their record label. And he's recalled recently in an interview just the most horrendous advice that he got from his record label at the time in order to kind of make this a big album, because they'd been struggling. To give you a vibe of this band and their sound. There was other examples of being kind of screamo.
1: That's a real bit of me.
0: You'd really like them, I think.
1: I really like that.
0: They're a bit of a screamo band. The advice from the record label: who was hot in 2006 that could make this album a success? So many people. It's hard to narrow down.
1: I thought they were going to be like Slipknot or something like that.
0: No, what they said was collaborate with 50 Cent. And they were like, have you heard our music? No offense to 50 Cent, seems like a grand guy, but where would he fit on our music?
1: That's funny.
0: The other advice from the record label, because what was cool and trendy, like TikTok is now in 2006, people buying ringtones. So the advice from the record label was make a ringtone album.
1: But was this advice in 2006?
0: Yeah.
1: Right, okay.
0: They were looking to make a big album, and the advice from the record label was be quirky, be trendy, make an album that people can download as a ringtone. So make a ringtone album, essentially. Shocking.
1: That's
0: like,
1: horrendous.
0: Think back,
1: so
0: isn't it?
1: I'd say it's all do an album that's TikTok dance.
0: These days. Yeah. Oh yeah, exactly. Well, that's the thing now, looking at just advice that over the years that hasn't been great for other more relevant artists today, I suppose. Taylor Swift has said former label executives discouraged her from writing or co-writing all of her songs because they believed that teenage girls didn't write their own songs. And look at her now, one of the most prestigious songwriters of her generation. Charlie XCX has spoken over the years of all these disagreements she was having with a major label, big label, over what
1: big
0: constituted a commercial pop album. Look what happened with Hot Girl Summer and that very exploratory album over the last few years. Halsey, this one got me, and we talked about it in the show at the time, and I can imagine it's so frustrating for artists. Halsey shared that her label wanted a viral moment to happen before she released any music.
1: That's so grim.
0: So she had to, you know, go viral on TikTok for something stupid
1: first.
0: That is
1: so grim.
0: And finally, sure, we know what happened with Ray and how she went off, and I was an independent artist doing her own thing.
1: I don't understand why Ray can go off and be really successful without a label. What do they bring to the table?
0: Money.
1: Right.
0: And management. Oh, no, actually, that's not true. I don't know.
1: Money for what? Like, money for...
0: PR?
1: Right.
0: Maybe.
1: Okay.
0: But I know what you mean. Like, it's a brave move to go and do it yourself. But in Ray's case, it really worked because she got really ballsy. Like, she took her albums and made this kind of big, as if they were all in the dump, and took all her PR shots outside the record label company, as in like a big F you to them. And as a result, everyone was like, go on, queen. And she also told everyone that she wasn't allowed to release an album for like 8 years. She was always just forced onto these dance tracks.
1: Right.
0: And look what she's done ever since. Really, like, heartfelt, good music.
1: That's,
0: you know,
1: brilliant.
0: What I mean? So it just goes to show you can go and do it on your own if you can take that risk. Do you know what I mean?
1: Yeah, if you have the following, if you have the fan base.
0: Exactly, totally.
1: Or can build it.
0: Here's Niall Horan from the new album. This is Taste So Good on Spin with Emma, Dave and Fiona.
1: Morning.
0: Good morning.

0: Ella Langley on Spin with Emma, Dave and Fiona. We want to give you €2,000. We give you the opportunity to do that twice a day on Spin. Once after 8 in the morning, once after 9. If you want to play this morning, your chance to win €2,000 tax-free. Message us right now. The word tricky to 087-711-1038.
1: I want to take you back to a couple of years ago. No one's going to remember this at all, but I did this thing on the show after I came back from a trip in Amsterdam with my friends. And obviously, when you're in Amsterdam, you may be feeling a bit silly sometimes. You know what I mean? And so I went and
0: enjoying the things that are legal there.
1: Yeah. And so I came home and I was looking at my Google searches.
0: Yeah.
1: And I was just like, oh yeah, I remember Googling that. And they were really, really weird and they were getting kind of odd. Like things like, how long does the average person need to pee for in order to fill up a swimming pool? You know, that kind of thing.
0: Yeah, and then
1: it was just like, how old is T-Bone from iCarly? And then I think there was other weird things. It was like Zendaya with her family and Zendaya with Tom Holland. And I just remember being like, I remember my thought frame, but it's very hard to explain.
0: No, I get it.
1: Anyway, I was just having fun in Amsterdam. But on that kind of vibe, I have found this TikTok of this parent who has screenshotted her toddler's Google searches.
0: No way.
1: So the toddler has an iPad or has access to an iPad and has figured out that even though he can't type himself, he can ask Siri to Google things for him.
0: Oh, very good. Okay.
1: So he's been just saying things to Siri and seeing what she brings up.
0: That's brilliant.
1: Which I find very funny.
0: What age? You're talking like 2 or 3 years old?
1: I'd say probably 4 or 5 or something like that. Yeah. But which is funny because Toy Story 5, there's a real thing in Toy Story 5 without any spoilers at all. But there is that tech device it's Toy Story. And it's like, hey, Lily Pad. And she's like, what can I help you with? And she pops up as if she's a Siri. And then they start being like, stop, or, you know, whatever. So it's kind of relevant. So I want to read you through some of this child's Google searches. Okay. I think they're bizarre. How many minutes until you were on Earth? Which is very confusing. I would love to know what he meant. I presume it's how long are we here?
0: Aww.
1: Do you know what I mean?
0: Yeah, yeah.
1: But it came out as how many minutes until you are on Earth, which makes me sound like he's an alien. Show me all the stuff at the Disney store. So he obviously was just like, show me everything.
0: Yeah, I love it.
1: The other one was, how many bad guys are in Pixar?
0: In total? That's a good question.
1: Apparently Google was like, there is no definitive number of bad guys because it all depends on how you define bad.
0: Oh, okay. That's a very PG answer.
1: It is not what he wants to hear.
0: Yeah.
1: Show me all the flushed away toys.
0: Who's flushing away toys?
1: No. Oh, is it the movie Flushed Away?
0: Oh.
1: He wants all the toys from I don't know why. But this kid seems to be kind of obsessed with rats and rat movies.
0: Yeah.
1: Because his next Google search was, is Ratatouille 2 coming out? And I kind of love this. Then he searched for, show me the DVD discs. And it just gave him a load of like blank DVDs.
0: As in just genuinely curious about what the hell that is.
1: I presume so. Yeah, like a video or something. Is there a Bugs Life roller coaster around here?
0: Good question, kid.
1: Show me all the Turbo Happy Meals. And it's just like Google search is coming up with 1990 Turbo Mac Happy Meals. Yeah. How do you do swimming? How do you go swimming?
0: Oh,
1: I love this. Toy Story 3 DVD. Show me a lot of words. DVD rack with doors. I'd imagine this.
0: It's funny, the
1: DVD thing.
0: Yeah, it's so prolific, isn't it? You don't expect that from a toddler in today's world.
1: So people online were like, this is so wholesome. And the parents were like, oh, maybe we should still take the iPad away from them. And people were like, yeah, maybe, because here's my son's latest Google searches. It's three things. Is sausage made from pig?
0: Oh.
1: Is pig made from sausage?
0: Oh.
1: Is a sausage a pig's willy?
0: Oh my God, so funny. Yeah, maybe it's a bit too young for the iPads, lads. Stick to Woody and the lads.
1: Yes is the answer.
0: You're listening to Spin.

0: Olivia Rodrigo and Stupid Song on Spin. You're with Emma, Dave and Fiona, and we would love to sort you out with some lovely prizes
1: we
0: this
1: would
0: morning.
1: Indeed. One for All gift cards. They're celebrating 10 years of Penny's being a One for All gift card partner, and they're looking for Dublin's most competitive shoppers to join an exclusive in-store treasure hunt for the chance to win a €500 One for All gift card. Are you a competitive shopper?
0: Oh,
1: when
0: I am.
1: When's the last time you won?
0: I went to the Zara sale a few weeks back and I picked up a few bits and I went to a mirror to kind of hold them against myself and I was kind of leaving my bits on a nearby rail and a lady came by and like was browsing through them and I was like, oh, sorry, they're mine. But they weren't mine yet.
1: Yeah.
0: You know what I mean? But I hated myself for saying that out loud, but I was like, please don't take that top. Last one in that size.
1: Yeah, you know? That was dangerous of you to leave it down.
0: I know, but I couldn't do everything.
1: You know how you women do be like with shopping?
0: Yeah, I know. I was talking, Martin was on the show yesterday when you were away, and he was talking about, you know, those, what do they call, like, supermarket sweeps? That they do?
2: Yeah, trolley dash.
0: Trolley dash. He was like, why did no one ever just take the till?
1: You can't really move it. If someone as strong as him, yeah, probably could lift the till up. But most people can't do that, Mark.
0: I was like, why are you running around getting the toilet roll? Just take the till. The hunt is going to take place in a Penny store in the county of Dublin on Saturday, the 8th of August. So not long now. Places are strictly limited. And if you want to get your tickets, you can go to oneforall.ie/treasure hunt to enter. Terms and conditions do apply. But right now, we do have a €200 One for All gift card for you to win. If you want it, all you got to do is message us the word win in a WhatsApp now, please, to 087-711-103. That's the number. Just WhatsApp us the word win. Send it to us on the number 57... What am I talking about?
1: 57. Wow, interesting.
0: Cash
1: win
0: machine.
1: To 087-711-1038.
0: Absolutely.
1: Simple as. And if you want to do the cash machine, we'll tell you about that later on.
0: Yeah, thank you. I'm getting all confused with the numbers. It's win in a WhatsApp for your chance to win a €200 One for All gift card on the show this morning.
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0: Bit of a mixed bag today again. Cloudy and warm. Bit of rain knocking around.
1: It was so warm last night.
0: Yeah, it was
1: like 21 degrees or something.
0: Yes, afternoon was like went up to 25, 26. Like real muggy, wasn't it?
1: My God.
0: Highs of 20 today, so a little bit cooler. Let's check in now on the roads with Alex.
5: Morning, guys. Well, the lower road in the Strawberry Beds is closed from the Clonsilla slip to Rugged Lane as Gardaí deal with a serious crash. St. John's Road inbound is busy between Military Road and the Quays. The Swords Road heading onto Dorset Street is slow from the Clonliffe Road to the North Circular Road. Phipps Road inbound is a queue from Hart's Corner to Doyle's Corner and is delay on Church Street and Queen Street inbound from North King Street to the Quays.
1: Nice one, Alex. 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
14: 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It's €303,000. 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
14: I need
15: some new runners, I think.
14: I got runners yesterday. I was influenced by Niamh Cullen. She literally put up these runners and then she had the ASOS link and everything went bad. 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I can't, you can. Dave will tell you how to enter. But remember, you're entering for a sum of €303,000.
15: 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Answer that phone after 3 o'clock on Friday the 7th of August within 5 rings. 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I've been Dave, and that is how to enter.
14: Lines will close not until Friday the 7th of August at 3. 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
16: Let's

0: Femi on the team up with the kid Leroy. Looks like he's working on some new music that'll be with us soon. I think he did a TikTok like preview of it and it hit over a million views.
1: Femi or the kid Leroy?
0: Femi I'm talking about in this case, yeah. The Naughty Threesome on the show each and every morning from 9 a.m. If you make your way into work around that time, stick the old AirPods in. Sure, we all know you're at nothing for the first while in work anyway. And enjoy some nostalgia, some throwbacks from the noughties. For now though, on the show, One For All gift cards. They're celebrating 10 years of Penny's being a One For All gift card partner, and they're looking for Dublin's most competitive shoppers to join an exclusive in-store treasure hunt for the chance to win a €500 One For All gift card. I can't, on the show, we do loads of wonderful things like this with different clients, but this is very, very much up my street.
1: Part of me can't wait, part of me can't wait to not work in radio someday.
0: To enter these things.
1: So that I can enter these competitions.
0: I know, I get you.
1: I will be the most annoying listener in the world. Can I win that there, Callum? Please. The hunt will take place in Penny's store in County Dublin on Saturday, the 8th of August, and places are strictly limited. And if you think you've got what it takes, you can check out oneforall.ie/treasure hunt to enter. Terms and conditions, of course, apply.
0: Callum, has anyone ever texted you saying, can I win that there, Callum, please?
2: No, but there was, do you remember Ludo who played the tricky 10 on Monday?
0: Oh, he was great.
2: I actually messaged him on Friday. He entered to play on Friday, but we'd finished all the games for the week. So I messaged him on Friday being like, hey, do you want to play on Monday? And he was like, yeah, I'd love to. Thanks, Emma, Dave, or Callum.
0: Oh, I love that. Yeah, you never sign off your messages. You just sign off with a little C.
2: But on WhatsApp, if you're speaking to someone, if you get a message from WhatsApp, it's going to be me.
1: Yeah. C-dog.
2: Woof, woof.
0: Okay, on to give this a go this morning is Shannon. Hello.
1: How are you, Shannon?
3: Hi, how's it going?
1: Do you know what was funny, Shannon, is that when we were about to call you, Callum said, it's Sharon. Shannon. And I was like, Sharon Shannon's on the phone. but no.
0: Do you play musical instruments, Shannon?
3: Do I play? No.
0: No, I'm not your vibe. Do you know who Sharon Shannon is?
3: Yeah, she's she plays accordion.
1: She does play the accordion.
0: She's very good.
1: She's brilliant. She's best known for her work in with the button accordion and for her fiddle technique.
0: You Googled that. Stop pretending you knew that.
1: I don't know what you're talking about.
0: Right, Shannon, what's the crack with you for the day?
3: I'm just home from night shifts.
1: Oh no, are you a nurse or what do you do?
3: No, I work for Ryanair.
1: You work for Ryanair, very good. Where were you this morning, this evening?
3: I was in the headquarters. I work in the headquarters.
1: Oh, you weren't
3: taking care of what? No, I wasn't flying. I don't fly.
1: Okay,
3: I take care of the pilots and the cabin crew.
1: Very cool, Shannon.
0: Very interesting job.
1: Great job, very cool. It's in Swords or something, is it?
3: Yeah, it's in the airside.
1: It's actually by the airport. That's pretty cool.
0: Look, here's the deal. We'd love to sort you with the €200 One For All gift card this morning. We have three of them hidden around the office, and what we're going to do is give you clues as to where they are. If you can help us solve the clues, we're going to have to go looking for the cards and do all that, find all three in 60 seconds. If you can identify the clues and if we can go find them in time within 60 seconds, you will win that €200 One For All gift card. I'm going to do the running around for you this morning, okay?
1: We believe in you, Shannon. Here we go. 60 seconds on the clock and the best of luck.
0: 3, 2, 1.
1: If things seem dark, don't be in a twitch. Your gift card's waiting by the light.
3: Switch.
1: She said switch, Emma.
4: Switch.
1: The light switch.
4: Got it.
1: Oh, she got it. She's got it. Okay, let's go on to the second one. Speak or sing into this and make a lovely tone. Your gift card's hiding by the microphone. Yes, microphone, she says.
4: It's not yours.
1: So it's not on you. It's not on mine. It's not on this one.
4: It's on Fiona's
1: microphone. Okay, here we go with number three. Shannon, if you're feeling hungry, this is your mission. Your gift card's waiting in the
3: kitchen.
1: You have to go to the kitchen, apparently, Emma. That's what she said. She said kitchen. I can see her through the window. Hold on. She's got it. Has she got it?
4: I'm back.
1: Oh, you've got it.
4: I have
1: loads of time. Well done. Great. Shannon, congratulations. A €200 One For All gift card voucher on the way to you.
3: Thank you so much.
1: You can thank Emma for running all around the building.
0: I can't believe we had to go to the kitchen.
3: Emma.
0: No worries, gal. No bother at all. Have a lovely day. Go get some sleep for yourself. And when you wake up, you can think about what you'll do with that voucher.
3: Cheers. Thank you so much.
1: Good luck, Shannon. Bye.
3: Thanks. Bye.
0: What would you be doing with a €200 One For All gift card right now?
1: Runners. Definitely new
0: really?
1: Runners. Ones that didn't make my toes feel like they're in a vice.
0: If you want to win, another chance tomorrow on the show from 9:30. It's Harry Styles now, an American girl.

0: and girls, you're listening to Spin with Emma, Dave and Fiona. How are you?
1: Hey, what's going on? Do you know, sometimes when you work in the media,
0: yeah,
1: when you work in radio or, I don't know, TV.
0: Or maybe you're a TikTok superstar.
1: Maybe you're a TikTok superstar. These people, you get invited to things.
0: Mm.
1: Some things that, like, maybe an event that a brand is holding, or it could be the launch of a new car, or it could be the premiere of a movie.
0: Oh, yeah.
1: Like last night, when everyone was invited to the brand new Spider-Man.
0: Oh, yes.
1: A movie that I have been looking forward to for 3 years.
0: Yeah, 3 years.
1: So sometimes, when you're in the media, you get invited to these things.
0: Yeah. And then sometimes you're David Hammond.
1: If your name is David Hammond, you don't. I saw influencers there that don't even know who Tom Holland is. And they got invited to see the new Spider-Man without me.
0: Are you raging?
1: I'm just so confused as to what the criteria is.
0: Yeah, yeah.
1: Do you know what I mean? I have a radio show. Mm. I don't know if anyone listens to it.
0: Lots of people do. We hear that sometimes.
1: Do we hear that?
0: Yeah, no, there's a good few of them.
1: I would talk about it if I got allowed to. Do you know what I mean? I had this idea like months ago that I brought to Callum and I said, I want to do the perfect cinema viewing for the new Spider-Man with people who listen to this show.
0: Yeah.
1: But the criteria was everyone who came to the cinema had to be incredibly quiet.
0: What do you mean?
1: We were going to have the most amazing cinema experience. This is what I wanted to do on the show.
0: Oh, is it everyone had to like tape their mouth closed or something?
1: No nachos, no popcorn.
0: Oh.
1: Do you know what I mean? Like maybe a milkshake because it's not, but not down to the end because you hear her. Yeah.
0: You wanted basically, you're so passionate about the Spider-Man film, to have the perfect experience for you and use the brand to achieve that.
1: Exactly.
0: Yeah.
1: That's what I wanted to do. I wanted to like book out a cinema, have like the couches and all that kind of crack and a load of listeners, but the most quiet listeners in the entire world.
0: Okay, so if you're very sheepish and shy, you are welcome. So, no invite.
1: No invite, but Spider-Man Brand New Day is coming out soon. You won't hear me talking about it because I wasn't invited. Thanks, Sony.
0: I don't get invited to anything anymore, man.
1: No, either do I.
0: Nothing.
1: I don't know why. Is it because I say things like, thanks, Sony? Probably.
0: Maybe it might have something to do with that, to
1: definitely,
0: be honest.
1: If there's a reason the two of us are invited, it's because of me.
0: And read between the lines. I think it's you bringing me down, to be honest. Because I'm
1: by association.
0: Actually, you know what? That's such a fair point. Here's Jack.

0: It's Jazzy, Chris Lorenzo, and Invisible here at Spin. Tricky 10. Okay, it's on the way for the first time this morning. We play the Tricky 10 twice a day. This is the game where we ask you 10 questions. Well, we aim to anyway, within 55 seconds. And your job is to, well, obviously answer those questions. But here's the catch with this game. Every single answer is going to be a number between 1 and 10. So you know all the answers. It's just about putting them in the right spot.
1: It's basically like matching the question to the answer.
0: Exactly.
1: But there is a problem with that, though. When people write down all the answers, they're at 1 through 10. They try to match it. And then they might tick off a 10. But then the next answer is definitely 10. They're like, crap, I've accidentally already ticked off 10.
0: Exactly. I don't know what the best way to do it is. To write them down and see the numbers in front of you or to not at all. But look, here's the thing. If you top the leaderboard on Friday, you will win a lovely Dine in Dublin voucher. You can use that for over 50 restaurants in town.
1: Do you know what? I'm going to a restaurant in Dublin on Saturday with my friends. Yeah. And I'm just instantly like, I would love to be able to, at the end of the meal, pull out a voucher. This is for me, guys. Sorry. It's on me. This is for me.
0: Oh.
1: I've got a 100 dime dumb voucher. And if there's a little bit left, maybe you can have something on it.
0: Or maybe you can just put that back on the voucher for next time. Yeah. But here's the thing. The score to beat so far this week, Dave, you weren't here yesterday. We're still on the score of 5.
1: Oh, from Mark's score on Monday.
0: Yeah.
1: Brilliant.
0: So it's a low, no offense, Mark, but it's a low enough score. It is beatable. Do you want to take it on this morning? Well, message us the word tricky if you do. Our number is 087 711 1038. And remember, of course, if you get all 10 questions correct, you'll win $2,000.
1: Nice.
0: €2,000 on the spot. It's tricky in a WhatsApp if you'd like to play.
2: Dublin Travel.
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0: Exactly 5 to 8. What's the crack on the roads, Alex?
4: Morning, guys. The lower road in the Strawberry Beds is still closed between the Clonsilla Slip and Rugged Lane because of a crash that Gardaí are dealing with. Dorset Street outbound is busy from Dominic Street to Temple Street. Gardner Street inbound is slow from Railway Street to Beresford Place. Harold's Cross Road inbound is slow from Harold's Cross Park to the Grand Canal. The Fibsa Road inbound is a queue from Hart's Corner to Doyle's Corner. And there's a delay on both Church Street and Queen Street inbound from the North King Street Junction to the Quays.
1: Thank you very much, Alex. After 8 this morning, I'm going to tell you about a decision I made on Monday to go to Mayo and why I absolutely regretted that decision.
0: I can't wait to hear about this.
1: It's
0: all
1: coming up after 8.
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13: I'm Alex, here's what's happening. Politicians have their last weekly meeting of the summer this morning, so ministers won't meet again till September. Sean looks after politics for Spin and has the latest.
14: E-scooters will be banned for under-18s from the end of next month, with high-vis gear and helmets becoming mandatory. The fixed charge notices for e-scooter offences will double to 100 euro, as will the fees to release a detained e-scooter. The Cabinet will also consider a bill this morning for modernising the road traffic system, which includes getting rid of paper motor tax discs.
13: Six men have been deported. They're all Nigerian, aged 25 to 40, and have been convicted of crimes here. They were sent home on a 76,000 euro charter flight to Rome. A 10-year-old girl who was seriously injured in a crash in Cavan last week has died in Temple Street Hospital. The car she was travelling in collided with a flatbed van near Shercock at about 4:30 last Friday evening. Her mum died at the scene. The guards have arrested a man in his 20s over the disappearance of a man in his 60s. He was reported missing from the Dublin 8 area on Sunday, and it's feared he might have been subject to a violent assault. One, if you're a drone operator and want to fly it, around 40 temporary restrictions are in place for security reasons because of the EU presidency. DroneMap.ie has been created to help people find out where the no-fly zones are. Here's its founder, Fergal McCarthy.
15: Some of them are set ones, like over the Aviva Stadium or Croke Park, that get activated when there's a game or a concert on, but a lot of them are being created ad hoc at very short notice.
13: The shop that sold last weekend's 8.2 million euro winning lottery ticket's been revealed. The Obama Plaza in Moneygall in Offaly sold the quick pick ticket for Saturday night's draw. Lotto spokesperson Sarah Orr says a special celebration will be held at the plaza this morning.
16: I think it's always nice when a store finds out that they've sold a big ticket like this. So I think the staff and the management and everything were delighted to get the call from the National Lottery.
13: And it's 15 years since Jessie J released Price Tag. Now she's going to re-record the album that it was on.
17: So I'm going to start doing some stuff on that and just really celebrate the core fans that have like been there from day one to now. Price Tag's going to haunt me till I die, so I might as well re-spin it and put it out.
13: She's thanked fans who've been there since day one.
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2: Well, Shamrock Rovers have lost out in the third round of Champions League qualifying despite winning 2-1 in Talat. Rovers lost the tie 3-2 in aggregate to Aramat Armenia. Manager Stephen Bradley.
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2: They'll now drop down to the Europa League. Liverpool are reportedly the front runners to sign Bradley Barcola from PSG. Reports from France suggest the forwards reached a verbal agreement to the move to Anfield. Charlene Maudsley has confirmed she suffered a hamstring injury just weeks out from the European Athletics Championships. The Tipperary sprinter pulled up during the 200 metres final at the National Track and Field Championships in Santry on Saturday. And the Galway Plate is the standout on day three of the Galway races. Download the Galway app now, your new home for Off the Ball.
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0: morning. What's going on?
1: Good morning, everybody.
0: We're going to play the Tricky 10 in a few minutes' time. I saw online the other day a friend of mine. She has a new baby and she is living in an apartment. And obviously with the weather being so nice, everyone's out in their balconies. Mm-hmm. But she's kind of restricted with space. So the new baby's kind of set up in the sitting room. And if you want a bit of cool air, naturally you're going to open the doors.
1: Yes.
0: Problem is, neighbours next door are smokers.
1: Oh,
0: right?
1: No.
0: So the smoke
1: on
0: is
1: on their balconies.
0: Which?
1: I would have thought that in apartment complex wasn't allowed.
0: Why wouldn't it be? I suppose you're outside technically, and if you own the apartment, it's your outdoor space.
1: In Pippa's apartment, they're not allowed to smoke on the balconies.
0: Really?
1: Yeah.
0: You have to go like downstairs.
1: It's like considered inside, basically.
0: Right, okay. Yeah. Interesting. I didn't know that, but she was putting her Insta story like, is there anything I can do about this kind of a thing? And I loved the responses. One of the girls was like, just start blaring Baby Shark every time they light up a cigarette.
1: That's very
0: just
1: funny.
0: Like have something that becomes like a incessant pain in the ass for
1: yes.
0: them, you know, that kind of way. But at the same time, I suppose they have, they're maybe in their apartment.
1: See, that's why.
0: Are allowed.
1: That's why. Is because, like, it's not. I suppose it's because you're in a complex, so the smoke can go into other apartments. Do you know what I mean? So that's why people in apartment complexes
0: can. Yeah,
1: say
0: yeah, because you'd
1: no.
0: imagine if you're smoking and or someone's smoking underneath you. Like
1: yeah.
0: It's just coming
1: and
0: up
1: and people
0: underneath.
1: Are going to be like, well, you could say that about houses. No, it's very different with
0: imagine
1: house.
0: If you had your washing out in a clothes horse and someone's smoking underneath
1: yeah, exactly.
0: and all your washing stinks yeah, at the end of the day. Yeah, yeah. Not to be like anti whatever.
1: Do what you want to do.
0: But yeah, I get what you mean. There, I didn't realise that it was banned. I thought that she had no leg to stand on here. It's like, well, tough cookie.
1: Well, there isn't certain complexes, so yeah, I would just bring it to the complex and be like, other people are doing it. Why can't we start doing that?
0: Mm, true.
1: All apartment smokers now hate me.
0: Yeah. Dave's a rat, pass it on. Here's Slater. This is Dance. You're listening to Spin 103.8. And you're with Emma, Dave and Fiona.
1: Morning.
0: Wednesday morning. Hello.

0: and dance on Spin, Summer's number one hit music station. How are you?
1: There is never something to not look forward to on this show. Bring us into work for 9 o'clock. You will be rewarded with 3 throwback tunes on the Naughty Threesome. It's the best thing we do. We do it every day from 9. It's 3 throwback anthems in a row. You're going to love it.
0: And it'll be your second chance to win 2 grand. Your first right now. Tricky. Hey. The game we play twice a day for 2,000 euro. It is Emma on to give it a lash this morning. How are you?
2: I made a new breakfast smoothie and I spilled it everywhere.
1: Oh no. What did you put in it?
2: Like oats, peanut butter, protein powder, all that.
1: You know what's really bad is that when I heard breakfast smoothie, I thought, like a blended McMuffin. But no, and my mind goes to, so you blended sausages and eggs. And
0: you got the whole.
1: So stupid.
0: You got the whole jumbo breakfast roll in there, did you?
1: Yeah,
0: unreal.
1: Yeah. Okay, Emma, I'm so sorry. So does this suit to do the tricky 10 now, or do you have to clean?
2: No, it's okay. I can clean after.
1: Okay, good stuff. All I'm going to be thinking about is how sticky your kitchen is.
0: Yeah, what a let. It's so disappointing. Okay, what's the plan for the day then? After you get yourself sorted, are you heading off to work or are you working from home?
2: Heading off to work. I'm going to do the Viking fashion work later.
1: Oh my God.
0: Little summer day out for the workplace, is it?
2: Yeah.
0: Forced fun, we like to call it here at Spin.
1: I love that. Emma, give us your best Viking roar there in 3, 2, 1.
2: Roar!
1: Yeah, brilliant. You may have to go a little bit louder later on when you're creeping up to people on Anger Street.
0: Yeah, we work around the place on the route of the Viking Splash and it never doesn't give me a fright.
1: Yes, it's so
0: like,
1: scary.
0: It happens every single day I get shouted at and every single day I'm like, what's that? It's like, it's just the Viking Splash again, Emma. You know, we're going to put 55 seconds on the clock, Em, and Dave's going to ask you 10 questions. Every answer is a number between 1 and 10.
1: I'm actually going to ask her 11 questions. Here's the first one. What colour is the smoothie?
2: Brown.
1: Brown. No.
0: Not very.
1: Brown goop all over her kitchen.
0: Now, every answer on the Tricky 10 is a number between 1 and 10, and that won't repeat. We can only accept your first answer, and if you don't know an answer, make sure to give it a guess, because you never know, it could score you another point, and that could win you that 2 grand, or get you top the leaderboard. If you do top the leaderboard on Friday, a 100 euro dine in Dublin voucher is yours. You can use that for over 50 restaurants in the city. If you can get all 10 questions correct, we'll give you 2 grand. All right?
2: Yep.
1: Okay, Emma, the very best of luck. Deep breath in. Don't think about the smoothie. Just think about answering these questions correctly. The Tricky 10 in 3, 2, 1, start the clock. What is 9 minus 3 minus 3?
2: 3.
1: Fill in the gap of this proverb. A stitch in time saves what?
2: 2.
1: Excluding the Jack, King, Queen and Ace, what is the highest value of card in a deck of cards?
2: 9.
1: Complete the name of this Britney Spears song. I'm a slave, what you?
2: For you.
1: How many minutes are there in 480 seconds?
2: 48, 6, 8.
1: When running a marathon, you'd run 26 point what miles?
2: 2.
1: What is the smallest value on a traditional six-sided dice?
2: 1.
1: How many lines are there underneath the letters on the Tesco logo?
2: 4.
1: Zara Larsson and Kylie Jenner were both born in the year 1990 what?
2: 6.
1: Jeremy Clarkson, Richard Hammond and James May starred in how many seasons of the Amazon's Grand Tour, or of Amazon's The Grand Tour?
2: 3.
1: All right, Emma, how do you think you got on?
2: Oh God, really bad.
1: Really bad, do you think?
2: Yeah, 4.
1: We got through 10 questions.
0: Yes, we did. We did indeed. And you were right on time with that last question as well. We've just done the math, Emma. We'll tot them up and see how you did.
3: 0, 1, 2, 3, 4, 5.
1: Hey, 50%, Emma, not bad at all, huh?
2: Not too bad.
0: You're quite all right. Do you know what? I think that this is the second time that the question about the proverb has come up. And it's just a proverb that I would know, but I think that's the second time it's caught someone out. So that question caught you. Fill in the gap of this proverb. A stitch in time saves what? The answer is 9. Uh-huh. Excluding the Jack, King, Queen and Ace, what is the highest value card in a deck of cards? You said 9, but the answer is 10. Then you got the next 4, absolutely spot on. Then we go down to the question, which was, how many lines are there underneath the letters on the Tesco logo? There's 5 little dashes underneath, and that question did come up before under each letter, T-E-S-C-N-O, and now I can't,
1: see
0: Tesco logo the same way. Zara Larsson and Kylie Jenner, there are 2 Babas. You were very close by guessing 1996. They were both born in 1997. And then Jeremy Clarkson, Richard Hammond and James May, they starred in 6 seasons of the Grand Tour in total rather than 3. That's all that caught you.
1: How do you feel, Emma?
2: Next time.
1: Yeah, next time is right. Emma, the best of luck. Have a fantastic day. And
0: get yourself an ice smoothie now. Just scrap that off and go and stop somewhere and treat yourself to a very overpriced one. That's
2: so.
0: Yeah.
1: She can't scrap it off. She has to scrape it off.
0: Hey. Mind yourself, Emma.
2: Bye.
1: Good luck, Emma.
0: Bye. See ya. Bye-bye. Bye.
1: Do you know, throughout all of that, I was just thinking of the purple like kind of smoothie in Cat in the Hat, just like everywhere, all over the house and the couch and everything. And all over the babysitter.
0: I love that I described Kylie Jenner as a baby, even though she's nearly 30. But hey, 1997 to me, baby.
1: Really?
0: Little baby.
1: So if I'm 1995, what am I to you?
0: Ancient.
1: Ancient.
0: Absolutely. On the way out.
1: That's just like just on the edge there.
0: So look, that was our second score of 5 this week. But because Mark was on first and they both scored in the same amount of time, Mark remains top of the leaderboard. Can you beat a score of 5? Come on, take it on after 9. Our number is 087-711-1038. If you just send over the word tricky, we'll know you want to play. God, I'm such a fan of this song. It's Sienna Spiro's Material.

0: black pink in your area.
1: Blackpink and Jump here on Spin, Summer's number one hit music station. What is going on? How are we?
2: What's the story?
1: I would like to put a question to you, Dave, right?
2: Yeah.
1: This morning, and if you have any thoughts, I'd love your opinion, because
2: I don't have thoughts about many things.
1: This is the type of thing that is stressing me out, and it probably shouldn't be, but here we are. I'm going to Castletown Bear this weekend. Castletown Bear is very far away. You think you're going to get to Cork and you're going to be in Castletown Bear because it's in County Cork.
2: I know how far Castletown Bear is, and do you know why? Because I went to a town very close to it when I was a kid called Allaghies. I went there once,
1: yeah.
2: And we flew to Cork, rented a car, and then drove 2 hours
1: to Castletown
2: Bear. Oh,
1: you might as well have been flying to Cape Town.
2: Like, we drove 2 hours to Castletown Bear.
1: It's so
2: from Cork
1: far
2: Airport.
1: Away. I remember going out with a guy years ago, because when I was a child, I spent a lot of time in Allaghies over the summer. And my family were going down for a little while. This is going back like 10 years or so. And I was saying to my fella at the time, well, we go down and join them. And he was like, sure, it's only a quick spin. We're just going to Cork.
2: If you've never heard of Allaghies, it's like Ballymore.
1: It's amazing. It's absolutely stunning. And he was like, there is just no way it's that far away. Do you know, it was given like 4 hours on Google Maps or something. Actually, we didn't have Google Maps at the time. Anyway, it is very far away. And the reason we're going is my fella's mother is from Castletown Bear.
2: Okay.
1: And they're over at the moment, and we're going down for the bank holiday. Really looking forward to it.
2: Very nice.
1: But here's the catch. Jack has his best friend and his best friend's girlfriend coming over to come with us for the weekend as well. And they fly into Cork Airport on Friday morning, and we are to pick them up from Cork on the way down on Friday.
2: Yeah.
1: Okay, pick them up and off we go.
2: So there's 2 hours to Cork Airport,
1: two
2: or two and a half
1: Cork-ish,
2: hours. 2 hours
1: to Cork-ish, yeah. And then four of us in my car. We're going to take my car because it's a little bit bigger and it's fixed now, thank God. Mm-hmm. But the problem is, we also have the dog, Seamus, okay? And I want to just vibe check this with you. I've been stressed because I can sit in the back of the car with Seamus, no problem, and he'll climb all over me, right? He'll climb and look out the window and want to sniff out the window and stuff. He's heavy. And you know yourself, when someone puts weight down your leg, like your leg fat kind of rolls on itself and pinches. Like, Seamus can be uncomfortable at times when he's standing on you, okay? So I was like, only Jack and I are insured on my car. So one of the guests, let's call them, are going to have to sit in the back with Seamus. And I was like, that's not going to wash. Like, he's uncomfortable. It's a long drive. It's horrible back roads. It's really twisty. He's going to be a nightmare. So over the last week, I've been trying to boot train him.
2: Oh, no.
1: As in, take off the cover of the boot,
2: yeah,
1: so he can see, but get him in the boot.
2: There, I think whenever I see a dog in a boot, I'm like, fair play to that owner, because that must have been hard.
1: He is like a banshee, lads.
2: Really?
1: He is like a wailing banshee in the boot. It's not working.
2: No.
1: He hates it. So I want your vibe, and decision needs to be made, because I need to just get this out of my head now, because I'm stressing over it. If you're on a long journey from Cork to Castletown Bear, would you rather A, have a dog climbing all over your lap, slobbering on you, with a bit of help from me and Jack trying to restrain him? Or would you rather be sitting in the back of the car and have a dog in between your left ear, in between your right or left ear, depending on what side you're sitting at, screaming like a banshee for 2.5 hours?
2: I cannot believe you're making me make this decision. As if I'm going. I'm already anxious at the thought of this.
1: Pick.
2: I would prefer the dog roam free.
1: Roaming free all over you?
2: Yeah.
1: Rather than screaming.
2: I couldn't deal with
1: screaming. Because I was thinking I could just bring earplugs for whoever's in the back. I'm not even lying.
2: Are they aware that this is happening?
1: No. No,
2: they're so they're just going to be surprised by
1: it. Hello!
2: And
1: welcome,
2: don't worry,
1: to your weekend away.
2: They're thinking, oh, great. Do you know what? We flew into Cork now. Rony, hop, skip and a jump from Castletown Bear. No. Get ready. Lock in, because you're there for about 3 hours.
1: And you're going to have something, screaming in your ear. Like, screaming in your ear for that
2: entire roaming free.
1: Or roaming free all over your lap and slobbering all over you and getting his spit down on your lap.
2: Have you considered a cat?
1: Here's Casey Musgrave.

0: Casey Musgraves and Dry Spell on Spin. You're with Emma, Dave and Fiona. I was just telling you a long journey ahead again this weekend with the dog in the car. We went to Galway a couple of weeks ago and now heading to Castletown Bear in West Cork. It's a long drive. It's deceiving. It's in County Cork, but way down the Bear Peninsula. So you're looking at like a 5-hour drive from Dublin. Dog is going to be in car. Problem being, we can kind of handle him. He's ours and he's a pain in the backside, but we love him. But we're picking up Jack's friend and his friend's girlfriend from Cork Airport and bringing them down as well. And I've just been stressing, being like, it's just not nice for other people to be in that environment with the screaming dog. I was trying to boot train him over the last couple of weeks to be like, maybe just go
1: every time he does something wrong, she boots him.
0: Yeah. That's a lie. I would never. But no, as in have him in the boot with the lid off, if you know what I mean. But he will scream in their ear for the whole journey, no doubt about it. Whereas if he's in the back with them, he'll be crawling all over them. So I was like, what'll I do here? Dave has just made the decision to say, have you considered getting a cat? Which isn't very helpful. But no, in the end, you've said to let him crawl all over them in the back. It's better than being screamed at. Ian was on.
2: As a dog lover, if I found out, got off a plane and found out you're going to have a dog sat on your lap for the next 2 hours, I'd be loving life.
0: Yeah.
2: But knowing Emma's look, one of these two people will probably be allergic to dogs.
0: I was about to say allergies. I actually have allergies. They'll be vomiting. We'll have to end up back in Cork Hospital.
1: Knowing Emma's look, I love that. It's so true.
0: I actually have an allergy to dogs. Oh, right. I'll just start walking to Castletown then. See you on Sunday.
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0: A mixed bag weather-wise today. Cloudy, warmish, odd rain coming through now and again as well, to be honest. The grass could do with it. I hate the yellow grass.
1: Oh, it's
0: gross.
1: Grim and burnt, isn't it?
0: Highs of 20 degrees. Let's have a check-in on Dublin's roads now with Alex.
5: Morning, guys. Well, the M50 northbound is slow from the Red Cow to a breakdown in the right lane just coming up to Lucan, so take care and approach. The lower road through the Strawberry Beds is still closed between the Clonsilla Slip and Rugged Lane because Gardaí are dealing with a crash. The Naas Road inbound is slow from the M50 to the Longwell Road. The North Strand Road inbound is slow from Newcomen Bridge to the Five Lamps, and the Grand Canal inbound is busy from Harold's Cross to Leeson Street.
1: Thank you very much, Alex. All right, coming up, I promise you I'll tell you the whole story of how I went to Mayo on Monday and absolutely regretted it. I will tell you every detail next. 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
0: This morning from 9, turn up the naughty threesome and play the tricky 10 for €2,000. Emma.

0: Florence Road and Hanging Out to Dry on Spin. It's Emma, Dave and Fiona, and I am buzzing to hear all the news. Go on, tell us. I can't wait any longer.
1: Well, if you're just waking up from a very, very, very long sleep, or if you are living under a rock, you will not know this, but huge thing happened on Sunday. The All-Ireland football final, and Mayo has won it. They have broken their own curse and won it since the first time since 1951.
0: Unreal.
1: 75 years of waiting for this, for Sam Maguire to come back to Mayo. And it was an absolutely unbelievable and historic day for the people of Mayo.
0: It was also kind of a, I would say, a fundamentally massive day in like the Irish history books.
1: It was
0: in
1: huge
0: a way.
1: For
0: it's
1: Irish
0: like
1: history.
0: One of those big moments in life that you're like, I'll never forget where I was that day.
1: I will always remember it, yeah.
0: It
1: and because
0: massive.
1: Of that, on the Sunday, we said, ah, we have to let loose. This is unbelievable. This is historic.
0: Yeah.
1: It's an amazing day. So we were in the pub already watching the match. We said, well, we go to another pub and we go for a dance and we go and boogie and oh, it was just
0: did you
1: meet
0: crack. The Mayo people Sunday, actually?
1: Yeah, there was loads of Mayo loads people. Of yeah, yeah. And they're all just absolutely buzzing with life. And a lot of them came then from Croke Park. Do you know what I mean?
0: Of course.
1: Because the Mayo team would have stayed in Dublin that night for the banquet and everything like that, and then they'd be going back to Mayo on Monday.
0: Yeah.
1: So everyone was in good form and we all went out, we had a couple of drinks and we had a couple of dances, and then I went home in work Monday morning 7 a.m.
0: You were a little bit tender.
1: But I wasn't too bad.
0: So was most of the country.
1: Yeah,
0: it must
1: I
0: be
1: think
0: said.
1: That's fair
0: yeah.
1: enough. So then we did the show, I come home and my two housemates are sitting there in the sitting room and it's like something out of a Bond film, because it's almost like they turn around in their chair and they're smiling at me. And I'm like, what have I just walked into? And they said, will we go to Castlebar? I said, will you stop?
0: Ah, crazy
1: They
0: talk.
1: Said, think of the crack, David. I was like, ah, no, I can't. They said, David, call in sick. I said, if I call in sick, Emma and Callum will know full well where I've gone.
0: Yeah, exactly.
1: They'll know full well because I am, as we have found out in the last 2 months on this show, what they call a bandwagoner.
0: Yes.
1: Right? I have worn Galway jerseys, Dublin jerseys, Meath jerseys. I came very close to wearing a Louth jersey, but then I kind of checked myself. I'm a bandwagoner.
0: When there's somewhere to party and celebrate, we
1: I
0: all
1: will
0: want
1: be there.
0: To fit in. Yeah, and not only you, but I love that this is the environment in your house. It's absolutely great crack. And you're so lucky that you live with such people who are such a good laugh.
1: I am. It's like living in a TV show,
0: it's
1: Friends.
0: It's just brilliant. It's a sitcom.
1: They say, call in sick. I go, I can't, lads. I can't do that to the team. I love my team so much.
0: I'm so dedicated.
1: I said, if Fiona was here, it'd be a different story. but she's not. I can't do that to Emma. And they said, oh, God's sake, it's going to be such crack. And they're talking about it and they're fizzing with excitement. And I'm like, do you know what? Well, I'll just check the vibes.
0: Right.
1: So I text into our group chat in work and I say, could I potentially do the show from Mayo tomorrow?
0: Now, this is immediately where I went. The seed is being planted
1: yes.
0: and the scene is being planted hot.
1: I said, could I do the show tomorrow from Mayo?
0: Do we have any radio stations there that would let me do it?
1: Anything. Callum says, listen, we don't have a radio station there.
0: Yeah.
1: And, you know, it doesn't feel like it's going to work.
0: The closest we kind of have is Athlone,
1: yes.
0: which wouldn't even do you any favours, really. It's still quite a spin for Mayo.
1: And then I ring the boss and I say, is there any way I can take maybe a portable radio kit and do the show for Mayo the next day?
0: Yeah.
1: And he said, man, you just want a party. Yeah. What would be the reason for you to do a show? And I just went, to be honest, you're dead right. I don't really... I just went, I don't want to do a radio show on Tuesday from Mayo. I just want to be in Mayo.
0: Yeah.
1: And he was like, man, you just want a party. And then we hung up. And then I rang him back and I was like, can I take the day off and go to Mayo? And he was like, are you having a laugh? And I was like, listen, we could ask Padraig. Padraig is, if you don't know, has done some cover on this show before. And I was like, we could ask Padraig. So he says, right, fine. Look, I'll check with Padraig. But if he's fully booked, he's fully booked. There's nothing I can do.
0: Yeah.
1: Nick texts me, the boss. Padraig is booked, bro. I went, yes, I'm going to Mayo. He said, no, you misunderstand. He's booked up.
0: He's not available.
1: He's not available. He's booked up. Yeah. And I was like, oh, for God's sake. And
0: so
1: then,
0: are your housemates at this point just waiting for you to get the news?
1: So
0: like,
1: I said
0: story,
1: it to
0: them.
1: I went,
0: story?
1: I'm going to Mayo. And they went, woo. And then I went, no, wait, hold on. No, I'm not. I texted him again. So then anyway, we finally saw it. Marty Guilfoyle, he can cover the show. Yay. It's going to be amazing. I'm going to Mayo and I am absolutely buzzing. Okay?
0: I was obsessed with
1: it. It was like,
0: this.
1: Yes, no, yes, no, yes,
0: road
1: no.
0: Road trip, road trip, road trip.
1: I go to have a quick little 20-minute nap and then we're out the door around 2 o'clock. Okay, so we're off to quick pit stop in Tala to collect our friend and then we go straight to Mayo. We drive the entire way to Mayo. It is very, very far. We listen to the green and red of Mayo about 11 times. We know it by heart.
0: You have
1: at
0: to
1: this
0: rehearse
1: stage.
0: Before you get there, yeah.
1: There is no traffic the entire way there. It's a sign. This is going to be the best day of our lives. It's going to be so, so good.
0: Part of history.
1: Part of history. We arrived in Castlebar, right? We arrived there. We arrived into the town and it's actually a ghost town. We think, where is everyone? Everyone is in McHale Park.
0: Of course.
1: Where the homecoming is. Do you know what I mean? And so we go to the green and we watch it with the locals from Castlebar at the green on a big screen.
0: Beautiful.
1: And you think, this is going to be the best night of my life. Until it wasn't. And I'll tell you all in a bit. I need to gather myself.
0: More to come. Becky Hill first, though. This has been... I went to bed.

0: season.
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2: All right. So we're in the middle of telling you how that on Monday I decided to go to Mayo, hop on the bandwagon and head off to Mayo for the celebrations for the homecoming of the Mayo team
1: historic.
2: In Castlebar. It's historic.
1: I backed you on this the whole way. I was
2: the
1: like,
2: entire
1: going.
2: Journey. We just kept saying we'll be on Reeling in the Years. We were going for history. It was going to be absolutely unbelievable. We arrived to Castlebar. Everyone is in McHale Park, so Castlebar is actually kind of empty.
1: Okay,
2: because everyone's in this park, right? So you saw the videos online. It was absolutely
1: rammed
2: in that park. All those people had to go somewhere. Where were they going? They were coming back to Castlebar.
1: Sure.
2: Do you know what I mean? So we arrive and we're watching on a big screen. We're happy out. And then, just from then on, everything seemed to go wrong.
1: Oh, no.
2: It's raining. It's not too bad. Like, it's not lashing, but it's raining.
1: It's wet.
2: To the point where you're getting quite wet. Mm. Do you know what I mean? And so we say, right, time for the pub. The thing about Castlebar is the pubs are quite small.
1: Mm.
2: And the other thing about Castlebar is there is not few people in Castlebar. There's a lot of people in Castlebar because I think the entirety of the country is in Castlebar.
1: Yes.
2: So there is no chance of getting a drink. We try to go into a pub, no chance. There's no room. Try another one, no chance. Try another one and you go, right, will we just queue here? Grant, we start to queue. We're 30 minutes in the queue.
1: For a drink. Yeah, you see, this is the problem. Like, you're not equipped for these crowds. And
2: no.
1: They're coming at you left, right and centre.
2: Exactly.
1: Yeah.
2: So, like, other people would be having a good time. I'm starting to feel a little bit overstimulated. I'm starting to feel a bit anxious. Do you know what I mean? There's a lot of people. There's non-stop noise going on.
1: And I
2: Everyone's
1: imagine
2: having a great time.
1: Well.
2: It's just not me.
1: Like, the longer that you're queuing, the more people are filtering in as well, coming back from the park.
2: Exactly.
1: You know?
2: So we decide, right, we'll stop off. We'll have a bit of food. We'll get, you know, re-go again. So we stop off. We go to Supermax. We queue for 40 minutes for Supermax. It's fine. We eat it upstairs in what can only be described as a sauna. I don't know why they left the heat on up there. But they did. Maybe it gets cold in the winter and they need to heat it up, but it was very, very warm, right?
1: Okay.
2: There's cars through the streets. I have to leave the sauna because I'm like, I'm so overstimulated now. I'm so anxious. I'm so warm. I have to leave, go onto the street. And there is just noise. We are talking lads with vuvuzelas. We are talking lads in like revved up cars with giant things at the back going. And I'm going, my God, everyone is driving through the streets beeping. Everyone is having a great time.
1: I'm not trying to be rude or anything because I understand when you get overstimulated. But is that not kind of what you expected to happen?
2: It was. Okay, so what we went for was the crack through the streets, right? But we were kind of thinking about it. It's going to be like a mini fla.
1: Right.
2: Do you know what I mean? That's what we were expecting. But because we couldn't get a drink, everyone was just like out on the street, had their own drinks. And we were like, right, we'll go to the shop. No shops are open.
1: Mm.
2: Do you know what I mean? And if there was a shop open, there's no drinks left.
1: There's nothing left
2: in Mayo at all. So you're kind of just sitting there, dead sober, while all this is going on around you. And you're like, oh God, okay, this is a bit scary.
1: And like, not to be disrespectful, because it's everyone's to celebrate, but you're also not from Mayo or have anything to do with Mayo or
2: we
1: have
2: don't
1: anything
2: know
1: to
2: the
1: do
2: location,
1: with the team.
2: We don't know the location. We can't get in anywhere and we're getting lashed on. I didn't bring a coat with a hood like an idiot.
1: Yeah.
2: When have you ever seen me without a hoodie?
1: Yeah, you're always in a hoodie.
2: Anyway, so we have to wait there for a while under kind of a tent thing with no seats, no nothing. And again, I hopped on the bandwagon and it's, oh, poor Dave. I was just miserable. Everyone else around me was having a great time. I was very, very happy for them, as in the people of Mayo. Me and my friends are like, this is really bad. We have to wait for our friends to come in to Castlebar. And then we leave with them and we go to a place called Newport, which is a lot quieter. It's a small pub. It's packed, but no one is sitting down. So we have seats.
1: Great.
2: For some reason, there's kids playing pool right beside the bar. We don't mind. We're happy out. We are chatting away. Everyone has a seat. Everyone has a drink. We're inside. We're not getting rained on. It's fine. I go out to the smoking area. I'm chatting away to my friend. Some guy comes up to me. He says, where are you? My friend says he's from Castlereagh. He said, oh, I spent 3 years in Castlereagh prison. I was like, what? He goes, yeah. He said, back then, you couldn't really get away with accidentally shooting someone.
1: Oh, my God.
2: I said, okay, that's me. I'm done. Finish up. Thank you very much. I'll see you later. All I wanted to be was in bed with a cup of tea and watching the Great British Bake Off or something like that, something wholesome. I was ready to go back. I said it to my housemate who wasn't drinking. She was just there for the crack. I said, what are you after the night? What'll we do? She said, will we go back to Dublin? I said, yeah, let's go back to Dublin.
1: No way, that's how it happened.
2: So
1: okay.
2: We drove back to Dublin. I was full set, dead set on going to work the next day. And then Callum was like, do you know what, man? Just take the day. And I was like, thank you. Thank you, sir.
1: I need to recover from the horrors of rural Ireland.
2: We got the back roads the whole way because the motorway was basically broken. I don't know how you break a motorway, but they had builders on it for the entire night, so we couldn't get onto the motorway. Oh. We had to go back roads from Mayo. Me thinking the entire time, I'm going to be working tomorrow.
1: Yeah.
2: It's 3:30 by the time we get home.
1: Oh, mate. What blava. Once you hit the M50 and got within where you feel safe, did you feel safe?
2: I did feel a little bit better when I was back in Dublin 6, but do you know what? It was really kind of the like kind of little cake on the top of it, where it's just a little bit like, this is kind of funny, but also it was doing my head in. We kept listening to just songs on the way back, and the AI DJ on Spotify was just like, this is Kingfish. I was like, no, it's not. Everything's going wrong today. It was just a little cherry on top. I was like, no, it's not.
1: Fisher, you had a tough time.
2: It was a tough time.
1: You're home and you're safe, okay?
2: I am, thank you.

0: Weekend's High Hopes 3000 on spin with Emma, Dave and Fiona.
1: That's really good. I can't believe there was a time where I was like, nah. Yeah. It's just, it's
0: Callum
1: excellent.
0: Callum was the same.
1: It's like I a honky tonk.
2: Don't drag me into this. I've loved that song from day one.
0: Did you?
2: Yeah. I've been line dancing around the studio
0: it's
2: and everything.
0: It's so fun.
1: It is.
0: It's really got something to it, yeah. Okay, the Tricky 10 is on the way. Our second play of the day for €2,000. Do you want to give it a lash this morning? We dare you. Be brave.
1: Be brave, Professor. Be brave.
0: What's that from?
1: That's from Harry Potter. I don't know which one, okay. But it's in one of them. Is it the one where he's feeding him water? Be brave.
2: You've got to keep drinking.
1: Oh, no. Is it the other one where he's like trying to get Slughorn to tell him about the things?
2: Yeah.
1: And he's like, be brave, Professor. Be brave like my parents. Otherwise, you disgrace them.
2: I think he's made this one up.
1: I haven't. Be brave, Professor, is definitely a thing.
2: You've got to keep drinking, Dumbledore.
1: That's a different one.
0: I just have no idea what's going on. Honestly.
1: We're just doing Harry Potter stims now. If you've never seen it, we're sorry.
0: I think I'm the only person who hasn't seen it, to be honest. Tricky in a WhatsApp if you want to play this morning. 087 711 1038. Get in touch.
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0: 4 minutes to nine now. What's the story on the roads? Alex.
5: Morning. There's a breakdown on the M50 inbound after the M1 interchange causing a delay in the left lane. The lower road through the Strawberry Weds is still closed between the Clonsilla Slip and Rugged Lane because of a fatal crash. The North Wall Quay inbound has a queue between the Central Bank and the Samuel Becker Bridge. The A200 inbound is slow from the Longmile Road to Bluebell and Davitt Road, and the North Strand Road inbound is slow from Newcomen Bridge to the Five Lamps.
1: Thanks, Alex. Exact quote, be brave, Professor. Be brave like my mother. Otherwise, you disgrace her. Otherwise, she died for nothing. Otherwise, the bowl will remain empty forever. Harry Potter
0: think as well,
1: to Professor Slughorn.
0: When you think about it, like, the Harry Potter dialogue is not how normal teenagers or kids speak.
1: No, that's fair enough. Mm. But, I mean, it is a wonderful, a magical place. Like the Naughty Threesome, where we play three throwback tunes in a row after 9 o'clock. Stay exactly where you are.
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7: 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I'm on the way from 10 with Burger King. I'll be pressing play on the most amount of hit music all day while you work.

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11: Here's what you need to know.
5: I'm Alex. Here's what's happening. Politicians will meet for the final time before their summer break today. They're going to talk about new rules for e-scooters and getting rid of paper tax discs. Sean looks after politics for Spin.
12: To mean that all under-18s are banned from e-scooters, that helmets and high vis will be mandatory when you're using an e-scooter in public, and also increasing the fines for e-scooter offences up to 100 euro.
5: Guards have arrested a man in his 20s over the disappearance of a man in his 60s. He was reported missing from Dublin 8 on Sunday, and it's feared he could have been subject to a violent assault. A motorcyclist in his 50s has died after a crash in Lucan. It happened shortly before 4:30 this morning on the lower road at the Strawberry Beds, with the road closed off at the moment for an investigation. There's a new online tool out for drone users to see where they can't fly. The EU presidency has led to dozens of temporary no-fly zones. Fergal McCarthy's created dronemap.ie.
13: There are new powers where the Gardaí can seize and detain it, and then the IA will start an investigation, and you could possibly end up in court. You could end up in serious trouble.
5: There's celebrations at Obama Plaza in Moneygall this morning. That's the shop that sold Saturday's Lotto jackpot worth over 8.2 million euro. Sarah Orr from the National Lottery says the search for the lucky winners now
14: over.
5: So
14: they check the ticket, they know that they have the winning ticket. So at the moment, we're making arrangements for them to visit lottery headquarters and, you know, to visit the famous winner's room and, you know, pick up their all-important check.
5: People will get the opportunity to meet Manchester United's first team in Dublin next month. That'll happen at Lifestyle Sports in Grafton Street on the 9th of August, and the shop has a link for sign-up on their socials before they play a friendly in Croke Park on the 12th of August. And a new study has found not all ultra-processed foods are bad for you. Public health researchers at Harvard University found the nutritional quality of food is more important than how much it's been processed. Data from three large studies in the US involving 200,000

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0: Well, Shamrock Rovers have lost out in the third round of Champions League qualifying despite winning 2-1 in Talat. Rovers lost the tie 3-2 in aggregate to Aramat Armenia. Manager Stephen Bradley.
5: We created 16 chances tonight, and if you do that in any game, you should win the game by more goals. You show the quality and the courage and the bravery to create them chances.
0: They'll now drop down to the Europa League. Liverpool are reportedly the front runners to sign Bradley Barcola from PSG. Reports from France suggest the forwards reached a verbal agreement to the move to Anfield. Charlene Maudsley has confirmed she suffered a hamstring injury just weeks out from the European Athletics Championships. The Tipperary sprinter pulled up during the 200 metres final at the National Track and Field Championships in Santry on Saturday. And the Galway Plate is the standout on day 3 of the Galway races. Download the Galway app now, your new home for Off the Ball.
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1: 93. Hello, good morning. It's Emma, Dave and Fiona.
2: Morning.
1: And if you are on your way into work, well, make sure to stick around. Your chance to win $2,000 very soon. And we will launch into the Naughty Threesome with HB and MO. First, though, I was saying to Callum this morning, and I don't know why it tickled him so much. We get fruit baskets or fruit boxes delivered to work twice a week, which is actually really sound because it makes you eat more fruit, which is good. But I had an orange from it the other day and it was class. It was one of the best oranges I've had in ages.
2: I need to eat more fruit, but I just, every time I go to think of eating more fruit, I go,
1: an orange is so nice, Dave, especially at the moment. If you like orange juice, you will like the oranges that are around right now. Okay. They are in season. It feels like they're in season, even though we don't grow oranges here, which is weird. But I said to Callum this morning, I feel like oranges are in season at the moment because they're so good. Get yourself an orange today. And he was laughing. But I do follow the Bored Bee Instagram account and they love to share, because they share the things that are in season at certain times when you're doing your shopping.
2: Oh.
1: So in case you're wondering, at the moment, if you would like to buy broccoli, it's at its best, as are courgettes, cucumbers, carrots, cabbage, onions, swede, which looks like a turnip. I've never eaten that before in my life.
2: You know what's so annoying is when, as soon as Emma said, I've got the Bored Bia app on my phone.
1: No, not app, I follow them
2: on Instagram. I follow Bored Bia on Instagram. All the bosses are driving into work now going, right, we need a younger breakfast show.
1: Stop! It's cool.
2: It's
1: all about your fruit and veg. It's all the rage. Young people love being healthy.
2: Do you hear yourself?
1: Dave, kids love being healthy these days. They're all in the gym and all. It's mad the way things have gone. Cherries are in, lads, if you're into your fruits, as are the blackcurrants, as are the straws, as are the grapes.
2: The straws?
1: Strawberries, yeah.
2: Yeah, they're in at the moment.
1: There, yeah.
2: Are we grow them in Wexford?
1: We do, actually.
2: I know
1: we
2: that
1: do grow
2: from
1: a lot of
2: Bored
1: our own strawberries.
2: Via Instagram.
1: Damn, have I outed us now? Are we done?
0: Naughty Threesome with HB Ice Cream. Celebrating 100 years of bringing joy to Irish consumers. Spin.

0: Class. Lily Allen and Smile running off this morning's Naughty Threesome. Ed, you know that she is having a documentary made all about her life on Prime for next year, I think.
1: I did not know that.
0: So that should be pretty good, looking at like how she kind of got to fame in the first place and then naturally the chaos around her latest album last year as well. So
1: interesting.
0: 2027, I think.
1: Yep. Something as well, that my friend has a friend called Millie Allen.
2: Oh!
1: I know.
0: That's interesting.
1: It is. Well, interesting is a stretch, but it is just something of note. Tricky.
0: We played the tricky 10. We play it twice a day for €2,000. And Miriam's on to give it a lash now. What's the crack, Miriam? How are you?
3: I'm good. How are you guys?
1: Yeah, not too bad at all. What are you at for the day?
3: I'm on my way to work.
1: What do you do?
3: My colleague was on with you yesterday. She works in the dentist with me.
0: Oh my gosh. Very good. I remember your path. Zara, that was it. Oh, very good. So there's a bit of competition going on now in the dentist's office, is there?
3: Well, I'm trying to win for her because we're supposed to split it.
1: Oh, that's so cute.
0: That's adorable.
1: So how did Zara get on yesterday? Because I wasn't here.
0: Three, I think.
1: Was it a three?
3: I think she ended up on your wall of fame.
1: Yeah. On the hall of fame, did she?
0: She did. She threw years at us or something, wasn't it?
1: Yeah. Interesting.
0: But Zara was dead sound. She working in the dentist's office. Yeah. She was lovely. Okay, very good. So you're in the same position as her. Do you have like the same job and do you work like very closely together every day?
3: I'm a dental nurse there at the practice.
1: I always find it very tough when I'm in the dentist and the dental nurse or the dentist is like saying words or like numbers to the dental nurse. Yeah, or it's like 72 or 17 or 5 or 8 or whatever. And every time I go, huh? And they go, no, not you.
0: I'm not talking to you, pal. Yeah, exactly. And very good. And have you had a good summer so far? Nice weather and everything?
3: I have. It's been amazing. I work a lot.
1: I'd imagine. What would you and Zara do with the €2,000?
3: Well, I'm getting married in September, so it'll go towards that.
0: Amazing.
3: And Zara's going on holiday.
1: Fantastic.
3: So
1: all right.
3: I'm going to have a ball with that.
1: Well, let's see if we can get you to split that €2,000, Miriam. Let's go. This is the tricky 10. We're going to put 55 seconds on the clock and ask you 10 questions. Each answer is a number between 1 and 10 and won't repeat. We're only going to be able to accept your first answer. If you don't know the answer, just give it a guess. If you top the leaderboard at the end of the week, you win a €100 dine in Dublin voucher, which you can use in over 50 restaurants. And if you're able to answer all 10 questions correct, we're going to give you €2,000. So 55 seconds is not a lot of time. Do you know what my dentist's favourite time is? 2:30. There we go. Mark currently on top of the leaderboard scoring 5.
0: It's actually ridiculous. You took me a second. Very good.
1: It did it.
0: 2:30.
1: Yeah, 2:30. Mark currently.
0: 2:30.
1: Yes.
0: Very good.
1: As in his 2:30.
0: I get you.
1: How have you never heard that
0: I've never heard that before.
1: So on top of the leaderboard scoring 5 in 55 seconds is Mark. Miriam, the best of luck. We are rooting for you and not like a root in the tooth. a root canal. We are root canaling for you. Here we go, Miriam.
3: Oh, thank you.
1: The best of luck.
0: 3, 2, 1, start the clock. Looking at a standard wall clock, what number is directly underneath 12?
3: 6.
0: How many terminals are there at Dublin Airport?
3: 2.
0: What is 5 multiplied by 1?
3: 5.
0: Electric Picnic was first held in Strably in the year 2000 and what?
3: 3.
0: In time zones, LA and Vancouver are how many hours behind Ireland?
3: 6.
0: In WWE, Stone Cold Steve Austin would often wear a shirt that says Austin What 16 on it?
3: 4.
0: How many teams play in the League of Ireland Men's Premier Division?
3: 12.
0: Complete the name of this Robin Williams film, What Our Photo?
3: 8.
0: Sabrina Carpenter, Ella Langley and Gracie Abrams, they were all born in the year 1990, what?
3: 9.
0: There you go, there's your time.
1: All right, Miriam, how do you think you got on?
3: It started off well and then I went down.
1: Yeah, it did. The graph was like starting up high and then it kind of dipped, I think. What would you be happy with? Would you be happy to just beat Zara?
3: Yeah.
1: All right.
3: I think so.
1: Well, as Zara.
3: I'm up there with some good names.
1: Yeah, Zara got a score of 3. Let's see, Miriam, how you got on.
4: 0, 1, 2, 3, 4.
1: Yay, she beat Zara.
0: You beat Zara, girl.
3: Yes!
0: God, you were so chill about it, being like, not really.
1: In your face, Zara.
0: God, poor Zara's meaning. It was like, oh no, we want to split the money. You know, she's got a holiday, I've got a wedding.
1: She's my ride or die.
0: Yeah, yeah. Yes! I beat her in your face.
1: I love that. All right, Miriam, let's have a look at some of the ones you got wrong. Electric Picnic was first held in Stradbally in the year 2004, not 2003. In time zones, LA and Vancouver are how many hours behind Ireland? They're 8 hours behind, not six. In WWE, Stone Cold Steve Austin would often wear a shirt that says Austin 316 on it instead of 416. How many teams play in the League of Ireland Men's Premier Division? You said 12. It's a Hall of Fame answer, just like your friend Zara, but the answer was 10. Complete the name of this Robin Williams film, What Hour Photo? It was 1 hour photo and not 8 hour photo. And the rest you got correct. So Miriam, 4 out of 9 questions answered. Not bad at all.
3: Better than I thought.
1: Is it?
0: Have a fab day. So nice to chat to you.
1: Best of luck with the wedding as well.
3: Thank you. Thanks so much. Take care, guys.
1: Good luck, Miriam. Bye.
0: Bye. Bye-bye. Now look, the score to beat remains a 5 and tomorrow is Thursday.
1: You can do it.
0: It's all to play for. What's that from?
4: Every Adam Sandler movie ever.
1: You can do it.
0: Oh, to be in your brain just for 5 minutes. 5 minutes would be enough for me, to be honest. Tricky in a WhatsApp, 087 711 1038. Come on tomorrow and win 2.

0: here and talk to you here on Spin, Summer's number one hit music station. What's going on?
1: Hey.
0: I did mention a while ago on the show that there was a reunion happening between a few of the college girls that I went to college with. I went to college in UL, started in 2011, wrapped in 2014. 11, 12, 13. What? How many? I was in college for 4 years. What year did I finish? 2013?
1: Yeah.
0: No, 2014. 2015? Yeah, it would have been, wouldn't it? I have it all wrong in my head. How long am I out of college?
1: So I don't know.
0: So I started in 2011,
2: yeah.
0: In September.
2: Yeah.
0: And I finished, obviously, coming up to the summer of after the fourth year. What year did I finish?
2: 2015.
0: Thank you, Callum. Okay, so it's a while ago. Leave me alone, Dave. I know I need to go back to college. I understand there's a lot of irony in what's going on here. Get yourself back there, girl.
1: I'd be afraid you wouldn't be able to find your way.
0: Bad, isn't it? I went to UL and I've gotten really thick since, basically, is the point. No, the college girls were meeting up last month. I couldn't make it, but they've gone ahead and rebooked to go ahead this Thursday.
1: Okay.
0: So there's no getting out of it now. And that's absolutely fine. I'm really looking forward to it. One of the girls I see every now and again, because she actually works in this building, which is gas, that are like our paths have crossed in this way, and now we work in the exact same place. But the other girl I have not seen since graduation 2015, it turns out.
1: Okay.
0: Right. And I'm
1: 11 years ago.
0: 11 years ago. There I was all morning thinking it was 13 years ago. 11 years ago. Meeting up with them on Thursday. And I want to just vibe check some of my conversation starters with you, because with this girl, I'm trapped in time. She in my head is the girl from 11 years ago.
1: Okay,
0: not the woman she is now.
1: You don't follow her on anything, do you not?
0: I do follow her on Instagram, but she does not post.
1: Okay, so you wouldn't have a clue if she's married or kids or anything?
0: I know that she's engaged, because there was an engagement photo about a year and a half ago. A wedding could have happened. She's not the biggest social media poster.
1: If there was an engagement photo, there was probably going to be a wedding photo.
0: Maybe. Okay, so that's something to get in there. I see you got engaged. When's the wedding? Is a good one. But I'm thinking, because I'm back and stuck in time.
1: You're not invited.
0: My problem is, as I said, like, she's frozen in time in my head. And like, at the time I last remember spending time with her, this song was on the radio. And we were all like, Hozier? Who's this not Hozier? You know he's Irish and this song's huge. That's genuinely what was going on at the time we were friends,
1: wow.
0: Right? Which is weird. So here's some ideas I have to get the conversation flowing in a few days' time, and I want you to see if it's still relevant or not. Well, did you have your 21st in the end? Did your man show up?
1: That's very good. Honestly, she'd probably know exactly what to say to
0: yeah,
1: that.
0: Yeah, yeah.
1: Because if you asked about that, about my 18th, did she show up? I go, she did.
0: Yeah, yeah. Did you get the 21st kiss off him? Nice one, delighted for you from 11 years ago.
1: That's so funny. I'd end the conversation there. I'd be like, I don't need to know anything else.
0: Did you get that extension on your dissertation in the end, or whatever happened with that tutor? He was a bad boy, wasn't he? He was really on your case there back in 2014. He wasn't very nice.
1: Did you get that extension?
0: On your dissertation, that is. She probably has an extension on her house since.
1: Yeah, yeah, yeah.
0: Do you visit Limerick much? Yeah, me neither.
1: Yeah, nice.
0: I've not really been back.
1: Where's she from?
0: She is from Nace.
1: Third question, where are you from?
0: I'm pretty sure you were living in Nace. Whatever happened to that housemate who always stole your toilet roll? Do you ever stay in touch, or
1: nice.
0: Did that friendship
1: Good
0: fall
1: question.
0: Apart? Did the landlord ever fine you? Because the house was in an awful state after the fourth year. Grant.
1: These are really good questions.
0: And then I'm worried, this is my problem, by the end of our meeting on Thursday, we will just all revert back to who we were 11 years ago. So I worry that I won't show up to Friday, because a question will be asked, like in college, will we just Mitch off tomorrow and watch Sex and the City?
1: Yeah,
0: I'm not going in. I'm not going in for that. Are you going in for that?
1: We
0: I'm
1: go
0: not
1: to
0: going
1: food
0: in for
1: court,
0: that.
1: Yeah.
0: We go food court. Yeah, I think, do you know what? I just started season two of the second. Did you start season two? Oh, grand. Let's just watch that for the day tomorrow. Do you have bread? I'll bring the butter. We'll
1: I'll
0: just have
1: bring
0: toast
1: the
0: for the day. Yeah, exactly. But look, that is all ahead of us
1: Savage.
0: On Thursday. Vibe check, you're okay?
1: Yeah, I like it. That sounds good.
0: In particular, you're keen to know what happened with the 21st?
1: I really want to know. I'd be buzzing to have a college reunion. That'd be great crack.
0: I'm really looking forward to
1: I'm
0: it.
1: I'm going to have one of myself on Saturday, but that's just it's my friends are coming to lunch or to dinner with me. That's it. But like, it's not really a reunion. I'd love to do the full college
0: reunion.
1: Oh,
0: totally. Yeah, me too. I've also never done a school reunion. Have you?
1: I don't think you could pay me any amount of money to go to my school reunion.
0: I'd never go. I wouldn't go either.
1: There's not a chance would I go.
0: I think it would be the worst night of my life.
1: The only person I talk to who I went to school with is my barber, and he's just like, oh, I was meeting up with some of the lads. I'm like, that sounds terrifying.
0: I have one friend left from school.
1: Really?
0: One, Emily, yeah.
1: I do too, and it was my art teacher.
0: She was so nice to me.
1: She was.

0: Alex Warren, Passenger on Spin with Emma, Dave and Fiona. It's been a while.
1: Don't say the same thing that Dave has written down. That Dave has written down. That Dave has written down.
2: Arguably our best one ever.
0: I think that was absolutely fantastic.
2: Welcome on in to Don't Say the Same Thing That Dave Has Written Down, or also known as the greatest radio game of all time.
0: Woo, woo, woo, woo, woo.
2: This is the game basically where if you say the same thing I've written down, you lose. You get nothing. Good day, sir. But if you manage to say a different thing than what I've written down, you win a load of passes to the cinema. Go and see yourself Toy Story 5. It's deadly. Go and see yourself The Odyssey. I would like to see that at some point. Go and see yourself Spider-Man. It's out today.
0: Oh, is it today it's
2: out? Yeah, the 29th.
3: 29th.
2: So, basically, the game goes like this. I'm going to ask you something, Emma. For example, name any item of clothing. You will hear three beeps. The three beeps sound like this. And Emma says...
0: Cardigan.
2: And I wrote down hat. So you'd be through to the next round. It'll be simple as that, right?
0: No one's actually commented on the fact that I'm wearing a cardigan today, and I've never worn a cardigan in my life. It's my first ever cardigan, guys.
2: It's Emma, Dave and Aisling all over again. Okay, so... You're trying to say a completely different thing than what I've written down. Every single you won, you get right. You and IMC Cinema Pass. There's five up for grabs, all right? If you say something that's not in the category, you're also out. Mm-hmm. Would you like to play? Then open up WhatsApp and send us the word game right now to 087-711-1038. That's just the word game in a WhatsApp, and that is how we will know you want to play. Don't say the same thing that Dave has written down, and win up to five IMC Cinema Passes this morning. It's a lot of fun. It's going to be the highlight of your day if you do it.
0: Yes.
2: Game in a WhatsApp to 087-711-1038.
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5: Right? 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Hi, Emer.
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6: that's shite. Yeah. And you know what? 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
5: Oh my god.
6: Yeah.
5: Come on. No.
6: Jamie
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0: Hello, what's the crack? It's Emma, Dave and Fiona, and we're the radio station that wants to pay you a mammoth amount of money. It's €303,000. It's absolutely mental. I went mental yesterday. I went on a website called ASOS.
2: No.
0: And when you're a girl like me, you should never go on a website called ASOS. But ASOS come onto my Instagram stories and they tell me all the lovely things that I would like, and then I click through and then... Gotobin.
2: I need some stuff. I need some new runners, I think.
0: I got runners yesterday. I was influenced by Niamh Cullen. She literally put up these runners and then she had the ASOS link and everything went bad. So as a result, I would love to be in a position to be winning €303,000. I can't, you can. Dave will tell you how to enter. But remember, you're entering for a sum of €303,000.
2: Hi, I'm Dave, and I'm going to tell you how to enter. You have until 3 o'clock on Friday to do this. 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Full T's and C's went over on the Spin website. Answer that phone after 3 o'clock on Friday the 7th of August within 5 rings. And tell us the winning cash machine amount, which is €303,000. And just like that, you will win it. I've been Dave, and that is how to enter.
0: Lines will close not until Friday the 7th of August at 3. Plenty of time to get yourself entered. And if you want to, you can go to Spin's website or just send a text with the word spin to the number 57557. Good luck.

0: Olivia Rodrigo and Drop Dead. This is Spin.
1: Don't say the same thing that Dave has written down. That Dave has written down. That Dave has written down.
0: I hold my hands up.
2: No, you get much more better claps if you go into the palm as opposed to into the fingers, which I did in the first one.
0: What happened to me there was the sleeve of me cardi had come down and I couldn't get
2: that's
0: to
2: what
0: slap.
2: You get for wearing a cardigan
0: I know, I'm sorry.
2: Welcome to Don't Say the Same Thing That Dave Has Written Down, the game where if you say the same thing I've written down, you lose, you get nothing. Good day, sir. Who's on to play?
0: Alex, hello.
3: Hey, how are you?
2: Not too bad at all. What are you at for the day, my man?
3: Just driving into work at the moment.
2: What do you do, Alex?
3: I am a barber.
2: You're a barber.
0: Ooh, Dave needs an appointment for tomorrow.
2: I really do. It's so poor, Alex. It's gotten so long and my barber is so incredibly popular that he can't fit me in. So
0: but I'm sure Alex is so popular he can't fit you in either.
2: Probably. Now, barbers know
3: each
2: other.
3: You're right. No, I am really popular.
2: Alex, maybe you know my barber. Do you know Connor Taff?
3: I do know your barber. I don't know him personally. I just know of him in the network of barbers.
2: Because he's that good, isn't it?
0: Is that the way it is in terms of barbers that you'd kind of know each other? Which is...
3: Yeah, Connor would be probably one of the bigger barbers in Dublin as well. He's been doing it for a good few years.
0: Okay, very good. Nice little shout out for Connor there. And what about you? What's your surname?
3: Alex O'Toole.
2: Alex O'Toole. And where is your barber shop, Alex? You don't have to dox yourself if you don't want to, but if you want the business, here we go.
3: It's up in Rathmines. 202 Dublin.
2: I'm in Rathmines. I always pass 202.
0: God, this could go badly for Connor Taff. He could be losing a customer here.
2: Oh, very good. I always mean to go into there, Alex. It looks like good crack in there.
3: It's actually great crack in there. That's probably one of the things we get told most, not even about the haircuts.
2: That's so funny. Yeah, I'd probably prefer if people talked about the haircuts more, but it does sound like it's a good crack kind of place to go into. Anyway, Alex, thank you very much for listening and welcome on into Don't Say the Same Thing That Dave Has Written Down. This is the game where if you say the same thing I've written down, you lose, you get nothing. Good day, sir. But if you manage to say a different thing than what I've written down, you win a load of passes to the cinema. I'm going to ask you something like name any shop. You're going to hear three beeps. The three beeps sound like this. Can you confirm you can hear the beeps?
3: I can hear the beeps.
2: Fantastic. If you say Tesco and I have Tesco written down, you're out. You're trying to say a completely different thing than what I've written down. And every single one you get right, you'll win an IMC Cinema Pass. There's five up for grabs. If you say something that's not in the category, you're also out, Alex. And you listening, play along wherever you are right now and let us know how you do. Alex, best of luck. Here we go with round one.
0: Good luck, Alex.
2: Name anything.
3: Cheers, thank you.
2: Round one. Name anything you can eat.
3: An apple.
2: An apple?
0: And if you know Dave at all, you'd know that he is not into his fruits.
2: I would not be into my fruits at all. I have written down steak.
0: Nice. Very good, Alex. That's one IMC Cinema Pass in the bag. I presume you want to play on?
3: I would like to play on.
2: Let's do it. With round two, don't forget you're waiting for that three beeps answer on the third beep. Name anything you can drink.
3: Milk.
2: Milk.
0: Another thing I don't think Dave is a fan of.
2: No, I don't mind milk, but like only in like tea and stuff. I wouldn't drink like a pint of milk.
0: I used to have pints of milk at my dinner. Yeah. That's only because I was raised in Waterford.
2: You're a proper country though. Round two was name anything you can drink. You said milk and I have written down coffee.
0: Lovely. We plow on, Alex.
3: Happy days, I'll play on.
2: Let's do it. Round three. Alex, name any brand of car.
3: Hyundai.
0: Hyundai.
2: I asked you to name any brand of car. You said Hyundai, and I have written down...
0: No.
2: Volkswagen.
0: Oh, thank God. Okay, that's three I'm sitting past now. You're doing really well. Two to go to get the full five. Do you want to keep going?
3: Yeah.
2: Here we go, Alex, with round four. For four IMC Cinema Passes, name any country beginning with the letter C.
3: Croatia.
2: Croatia.
0: Oh. Well done.
2: I have written down...
0: Canada came to my mind.
2: China.
0: Oh, very good, Alex. You are in to the final round, playing for the full five now. Do you want to go ahead?
3: I do.
2: All right. For five IMC Cinema Passes. Alex, round five. Name any official city in Ireland.
3: Waterford
2: City, where Emma Nolan is from. I used to live there for 5 years for work.
0: It gets an odd little mention on this show, all right, doesn't it, because of us?
2: I asked you to name any official city in Ireland. You could have had Waterford, Limerick, Dublin,
0: Kilkenny,
2: Cork, Galway, Kilkenny, and I have written down Limerick.
0: Yes!
2: Alex the Barber, you have won yourself five IMC Cinema Passes. Congratulations.
0: More importantly, you've beaten
3: Thank
0: David.
3: Thank you very much.
2: You have beaten me
3: Thank
2: at my
3: you
2: own
3: very
2: game.
3: Much.
2: Alex, I hope it's a wonderful day of barbering for you. What movies are you going to go see in the IMC Cinemas?
3: So I've already booked to go see Spider-Man tomorrow. So nice. I'll use these to see The Odyssey, I reckon.
2: Oh, good shout, actually. That's really good.
0: You know what, Alex? I feel our Dave, I think you have a new barber. I think that there's pals going on here. You're two very similar lads.
2: I went to school with Connor. I have to go to Connor.
0: You understand the barber loyalty, don't you, Alex? It's unbelievable.
3: I do understand it. I do. Yeah. Look, if Connor's ever not feeling well, I'm just around the corner.
2: Alex, thank you so much. I will keep that in mind.
0: Thanks, Alex.
3: Appreciate
0: have a great day.
3: It.
2: Good luck, Alex.
3: Same to you. Go on. Bye-bye.
0: Bye-bye. Callum's looking for a new barber as well because he's moving to Rathmines.
2: I know a guy, Alex in Rathmines.
4: I'm going around that area. You never know. I might slide in.
0: Nice. Fantastic. Exciting. Here's Ewan McVicar. This is Share the House on Spin.

0: Ariana Grande's Hate That I Made You Love Me on Spin.
1: You know Padraig, who sometimes covers me on the show, he just said something about me that has made me just rethink my whole life.
0: What he said?
1: Just with everything about Mayo, going to Mayo and...
0: Oh, you're texting him?
1: Yeah. And
0: while so on the show, you shouldn't be texting anyone while you're on the show.
1: He just texts me, he just says, how's things? Then he goes, as a man who's easily overstimulated, you don't do much to regulate. And I've never gone, oh my God, he's right.
0: He is right. You put yourself in horrendous situations.
1: Why
0: that
1: do
0: you
1: I
0: hate.
1: Do that to myself?
0: You always do it. Let's go to the biggest crowd like situation of the year.
1: Speaking of overstimulating, Michaela's on the way. We'll catch you live at 7. Oh, I love you.
2: The sound of summer. The morning birds. The barbecue with mates. Festival season. And someone winning 303,000 euro. This summer, we want you to answer your phone.
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5: I'm Alex. Here's what's happening. Politicians will meet for the final time this morning before the summer break. They are going to talk about new rules for e-scooters and getting rid of paper tax discs. Sean looks after politics for Spin.
6: To mean that all under-18s are banned from e-scooters, that helmets and high vis will be mandatory when you're using an e-scooter in public, and also increasing the fines for e-scooter offences up to €100.
5: A motorcyclist in his 50s has died following a crash in Lucan. It happened shortly before 4:30 this morning on the lower road at the Strawberry Bay. With the road closed off at the moment for an investigation. The guards have arrested a man in his 20s over the disappearance of a man in his 60s. He was reported missing from the Dublin 8 area on Sunday, and it's feared he could have been subject to a violent assault. There's a new online tool out now for drone users to see where they can't fly. The EU presidency's led to dozens of temporary no-fly zones. Fergal McCarthy's created dronemap.ie.
7: There are new powers where the Gardaí can seize and detain it, and then the IA will start an investigation, and you could possibly end up in court. You could end up in serious trouble.
5: There are celebrations at Obama Plaza in Moneygull this morning. That's the shop that sold Saturday's Lotto jackpot worth over €8.2 million. Sarah Orr from the National Lottery says the search for the lucky winner is now over.
8: So they've checked the ticket. They know that they have the winning ticket. So at the moment, we're making arrangements for them to visit lottery headquarters and, you know, to visit the famous winner's room and, you know, pick up their all-important check.
5: People will get the opportunity to meet the Manchester United first team in Dublin next month. It'll happen at Lifestyle Sports on Grafton Street on the 9th of August. And the shop has a link for sign-up on their socials. And Daniel O'Donnell's tea parties raised over 15 grand for charity. 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He and his wife Magella supported the Relay for Life Donegal since its first event in 2012, and some people queued for 5 hours to meet the couple at their house.
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5: Well, Shamrock Rovers have lost out in the third round of Champions League qualifying despite winning 2-1 in Talat. Rovers lost the tie 3-2 in aggregate to Aramat Armenia. Manager Stephen Bradley.
12: We created 16 chances tonight, and if you do that in any game, you should win the game by more goals. 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
5: They'll now drop down to the Europa League. Liverpool are reportedly the front runners to sign Bradley Barcola from PSG. Reports from France suggest the forwards reached a verbal agreement to the move to Anfield. Charlene Maudsley has confirmed she suffered a hamstring injury just weeks out from the European Athletics Championships. The Tipperary sprinter pulled up during the 200 metres final at the National Track and Field Championships in Santry on Saturday. And the Galway Plate is the standout on day 3 of the Galway races. Download the Galway app now, your new home for Off the Ball.
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13: Hey, it's Emer. 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

0: at 10 a.m. on the 25th of August to raise money for the Marshall Mathers Foundation. If you're wondering what shoes are going to be on offer, there's going to be Air Jordans, Air Max, Puma and Adidas, all in a size 10. Now moving on to wedding bells, because Madison Beer is officially engaged. She took to Instagram to announce her engagement to NFL player Justin Herbert. She posted a carousel of images of her engagement photo shoot and captioned it, "Meet my fiance." And since we're on the topic of wedding bells, Sam Smith, they're also engaged. All the way back in May, Sam sparked engagement rumors when they wore a yellow diamond ring to the Met Gala. And in an interview yesterday, he confirmed the happy news. And for more on the hottest trending stories, add Spin to your social feeds.
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9: Morning, it's Michaela. Anybody else think today was Thursday? Well, if so, you're not alone. But look, I'm going to ease that burden. How do you fancy tickets to Teddy Swim Live in the 3 Arena before the tickets even go on sale? Well, I've got them for you today. You just got to listen out for Teddy. I'll give you more details in about 20 minutes, but let's kick off. 10 Spin Hits, Bebe Rexha, Fateless.

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1: Kingfisher, it is Spin. We're in the middle of 10 Spin hits in a row, and a lot of people are assuming this gal is going to be dropping new music or a reworked version of her album very soon because of some changes on Spotify banners. Will it happen? Well, we may patiently wait. It's Taylor Swift.

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3: So Ed Sheeran has come out and said after he heard Cat's Eye Gnarly, he was like, I want to write a song for them. I want to produce, I want to put it together. And this is what came out of it. Have to say 10-10. It's very Ed Sheeran-esque though as well. Cat's Eye, it's Animal on Spin.

0: here to say. Not long until she is going to be one of the headline acts for Electric Picnic 2026. You know what? Herself and Sam Burr are like two of the main reasons I would go. I just want to see Zara live teaming up with Pink Panthers on that. It's stateside. It's Spin. 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
0: Summer Cash Machine. So how do you fancy winning a lot of money? Like, it is a massive amount. Yet again, now we're not making a call this Friday because we are going into a bank holiday weekend, all right? It will happen the following Friday, the 7th of August. Barry's going to give you a call. You will have 5 rings to answer. Please do so. When you do, he will ask you for the exact cash amount. Tell him 303,000 euro exactly. Do that and it's yours. It is that simple. Fail to do so, and well, it is somebody else's. Now, if you haven't entered yet, don't worry. You've got loads of time to do so. You've got until 3 p.m. on the 7th of August. 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

that said I got drive, I don't need a car. Money really all that we fiendin' for. I'm doing things they ain't seen before. 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I'm a demon lord. Fall off what? 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Called your bluff, better cite the source. 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

0: Jacquard. It's Faint the Tamrad. It is Spin. Summer is the number one hit music station. You are still listening out for Teddy Swims in order to bag tickets to his gig. And this is giving Sunner vibes. Sunner vibes? Sunny day vibes. The weather's not, though. So if it could catch up, that would be great. Ugel is on the way.
1: I look for you. Would you avoid me? Or would you look for me too?
0: And let's kick off 10 Spin Hits with Somber. It's 12 to 12. It's Spin.
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13: I'm Kate
18: City, here's what's happening. Government ministers are set to sign off on new rules for e-scooters this morning. The proposals will see a ban on vehicles for anyone under the age of 18 and the introduction of mandatory high-vis vests and helmets for users.
19: There's almost 1,000 fines issued in relation to e-scooters, so that we are actively enforcing the legislation in relation to e-scooters, and any further legislation will also be taken on board by Garda Síochána.
18: Dennis Ferry is the Assistant Garda Commissioner for Roads Policing. A motorcyclist in his 50s has died following a crash in Lucan. It happened shortly before 4:30 this morning, with the road closed off at the moment for investigation. There's calls to end the school bus lottery every summer. Sinn Féin claims there's chaos again as families wait to hear if they have a school bus place for the new term.
20: It is introducing

0: record number of mosquitoes and other nuisance biting species in recent weeks and say that despite our cooler climate, 20 different species of mosquito have now been discovered across the island of Ireland. Soldiers and emergency workers in Japan are continuing to search the rubble for survivors after yesterday's deadly earthquake. At least 13 people have died and many are missing after it hit the southwest of the country. Some were killed in an explosion at a shopping centre. And people are being advised to change their kitchen sponge on a weekly basis. Researchers say food residues trapped in sponges provide nutrients and the best environment for bacteria to grow and multiply.
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0: UEFA's member associations could boycott the World Cup over FIFA's plans to sell stakes in its major competitions. Their president Gianni Infantino wants a new commercial subsidiary to run main events, giving investors the chance to buy stakes. In a statement yesterday, UEFA argues the proposal crosses a line and associations will meet later this week to discuss their response. Football journalist Philippe Auclair outlined why the move could be detrimental to football.
4: It basically kills football as we know it. It opens very much the possibility of having the World Cup being staged every 2 years, with the Club World Cup being staged every 2 years, so have one big dollar-heavy tournament every single year.
0: Download the Goalhead app now, your new home for off the ball.
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5: Hey, it's Emer. 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
5: 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If you're wondering what shoes are going to be on offer, there's going to be Air Jordans, Air Max, Puma and Adidas, all in a size 10. Now moving on to wedding bells, because Madison Beer is officially engaged. She took to Instagram to announce her engagement to NFL player Justin Herbert. She posted a carousel of images of her engagement photo shoot and captioned it, "Meet my fiance." And since we're on the topic of wedding bells, Sam Smith, they're also engaged. All the way back in May, Sam sparked engagement rumors when they wore a yellow diamond ring to the Met Gala. And in an interview yesterday, he confirmed the happy news. And for more on the hottest trending stories, add Spin to your social feeds.
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You are locked into Spin. It is Michaela. And look, you're still listening now for Teddy Swims. I promise you, like yesterday, Teddy Swims will play before 1 o'clock today. So you just got to keep listening. And how about while you're at that, we'll kick off at 10 spin hits in a row with a somber. It's a 12 to 12. It's Spin. Michaela.

It's Finn. It's the home of Fully Charged and Spin's official ticket fairy. Remember, you're listening out for Teddy Swims in order to bag tickets to his gig before they even go on sale. Right now, Sienna Spyro.

It's another Talk To You. We are in the middle of 10 spin hits in a row. And yes, you are still listening out for Teddy Swims. He's going to be playing the Three Arena in April of 2027. Tickets go on sale on Friday. But of course, the Spin's official ticket fairy. I want to give them to you before they even go on sale. You're too beautiful to be stressed on Ticketmaster. So keep listening out when you hear on WhatsApp 087 711 1038. Right now, it's Olivia D.

0: Niall Horan, it's Tastes So Good, wrapping up 10 spin hits in a row. And I love how terrified this man is of Roy Keane.
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2: 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Although people are giving out about the amount of backflips he does on stage, I think it's just jealousy. If I could do a backflip, I'd be at it all the time. Doing my links, doing it. It's Benson Boone. It's the time of my life.

0: Machine.
1: Summer Kiss Machine. Honestly, I'm going to pitch that I sing that all the time. Was that nice for you or did it assault your ears? I'm going to go with the latter. Look, we're not making a spin cash machine call this Friday because it's gone into a bank holiday weekend. But it will be worth your while. We're waiting until Friday, August 7th, okay? When Barry makes that call, the same rules will apply. It'll be just after 3 on Friday the 7th. You have 5 rings to answer. Please do so. He'll ask you for the exact cash amount. He only accepts your first answer, by the way. So make sure you immediately tell him 303,000 euro exactly. Do that and it is yours. Now, if you haven't entered yet, great news. You have an extra week to do so. You've got till 3 on Friday the 7th, all right? You can enter via our website or go OG and text spin to 57557. 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You are playing across the Go Lay Network of stations. 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And let's kick off at 10 Spin Hits with Danielle Harrell, Dua Lipa, Two Hearts.
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25: Here's what you need to know.
26: I'm Katie, here's what's happening. Starting with some breaking news, Glenn Hansard has died. The 56-year-old singer and songwriter passed away in a crash in Lucan in Dublin in the early hours of this morning. More on that as we have it. Government ministers are set to sign off on new rules for e-scooters today. The proposals would see a ban on the vehicles for anyone under the age of 18 and the introduction of mandatory high-vis vests and helmets for users.
27: There's almost 1,000 fines issued in relation to e-scooters, so that we are actively enforcing the legislation related to e-scooters, and any further legislation will also be taken on board by Gary Sigon.
26: Dennis Ferry is the Assistant Garda Commissioner for Roads Policing. An investigation into the disappearance of a man in his 60s in Dublin is continuing after one person in his 20s was arrested. The man was reported missing from his home in Dublin 8 on Sunday, but it's believed he hasn't been seen in a number of weeks. It's thought he may have been subject to a violent assault. There's calls to end the school bus lottery every summer. Sinn Féin's Conor McGuinness claims there's chaos again as families wait to hear if they have a school bus place for the new term.
28: This really outdated sense of, well, you must attend the closest school and there's no getting around that, doesn't really cut it anymore, especially when there are routes, oftentimes with capacity on it that are passing.
26: People are being advised to change their kitchen sponge on a weekly basis. Researchers say food residues trapped in sponges provide nutrients and the best environment for bacteria to grow and multiply.
29: Pathogens don't always die. They can survive in the environment for quite a long time and inside kitchen sponges for weeks. And no, they don't produce any odours. The kitchen sponge doesn't change colour.
26: Dr. Primrose Freestone says Salmonella and E. coli can survive in kitchen sponges even if they've been dried out. And Noah Cann's called out Donald Trump's team for using a song of his on the White House's social media. He wrote on Instagram he'd never approve of his work being used in support of the current US president.
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26: Kicking off with soccer, Sligo Rovers have completed the signing of Jack Shorrock on loan from Port Vale until the end of the season. The 19-year-old has scored 4.

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3: And you know what? 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
4: There was a very interesting sighting on the Disney lot. Macaulay Culkin was there, and he's talked about having an idea for a new Home Alone, and Disney is like salivating.
3: Now on to the drama, because the Grammys are after getting themselves into a little bit of controversy. They announced that they're going to have a new award called the New Best Asian Pop Music Performance Prize. The rules for the category state that the songs that are nominated must contain a meaningful use of Asian language. Now BTS, they've already said we're not entering into this. They feel like they've been singled out, and plus their most recent album, Ararang, contains over 80% English. And for more on the hottest trending stories, add Spin to your social feeds.
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7: Highs of 25 degrees today.
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10: Okay, summer has disappeared, right? But it will come back. I have high hopes about it. And whilst we wait for that, I promise you this hour I will be playing Teddy Swims, okay? When you hear him, you got a WhatsApp 087711 1038, because I have tickets to his gig in the Three Arena on the 8th of April 2027. Haven't heard about it yet or don't have tickets yet? Well, that is because they don't go on sale till Friday. But I want you sorted out first. Right now, it's 10 Spin Hits.

0: It's Finn. It's the home of Fully Charged with Emma, Dave and Fiona. And Dave wasn't here on Tuesday. You may have noticed. And he did tell us today this was a conversation he had with his housemates on Monday.
1: Will we go to Castlebar? I said, will you stop? No, I can't. They said, David, call in sick.
0: I'm not saying that's what happened. But could that be the reason why Dave wasn't here yesterday? He'd hardly out himself on radio, though, would he? Fully Charged back tomorrow morning from 7 a.m. here on Spin. Let's

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2: Oh, she is back. I have to say I'm a big, big fan of this gal. Obviously, a lot of us would know her from her track Water, but she's had loads of hits since. And this is the latest. It's That Girl. It's fresh music on Spin. Oh, yeah.

feel like the biggest tease in the world because it is, of course, Spin, it's Michaela, it's 10 Spin Hits, and I've been telling you that I have tickets for you to head along to Teddy Swims. He has announced the Ugly Tour. That's the name of it. He's going to be in the Three Arena on the 8th of April, 2027. Tickets go on sale this Friday, but of course, I have them before they go on sale. When you hear Teddy, you go to WhatsApp 087 711 1038, and I promise you, I will do it before 1 o'clock, okay? Summer Cash Machine. And this Friday, there is no Spin Cash Machine call. I don't know if you've not heard that yet, but there isn't. Gone into a bank holiday weekend. I don't know if it's in the rules, but we don't tend to have one. So Barry's going to make that Spin Cash Machine call on Friday, the 7th of August. So not this Friday, next Friday. Same rules will apply, though. You will have 5 rings to answer. Barry will ask you for the exact cash amount. You need to tell him 303,000 euro exactly. Do that, and it's yours. That simple. Fail to do so, and you know the score at this stage. It is somebody else's. Now, if you haven't entered yet, also excellent news. You've basically an extra week to do so. You have till 3 o'clock on Friday the 7th, but if you want to get it out of the way, look, you can enter via the Spin website or text Spin to 57557. 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

Are you listening out for Teddy Swims? I hope you are. I've been telling you about it enough times to bag tickets to his gig before he even goes on sale. But right now, this is Ariana Grande. Hate That I Made You Love Me. It's Spin.

0: Sabrina Carpenter, Tears on Spin. It's summer's number one hit music station. Now, as I have been telling you, Teddy Swims announced the Ugly Tour. He's going to be playing the Three Arena in April 2027. Tickets go on sale on Friday, but I want you to have them before they even go on sale. And Valerie, have you seen Teddy Swims live before?
1: I've seen him in the Olympic Theatre about 2 years ago.
0: Oh, unreal. So to see him go from the Olympia to the Three Arena would be a big deal.
1: Yeah. Brilliant.
0: Well, look, those tickets are yours. You don't need to stress on Friday, all right?
1: Thanks very much.
0: No problem at all. And look, if you didn't win them today, don't worry. I have more tomorrow. And yeah, I am giving you more prizes. We want you to be more Fox with Orchard Thieves. More details on that prize in a few. Of course, Becky Hill, more on the way. Now the sky is open. Oh, and let's kick off Ten Spin Hits with Taylor Swift, Opal Light.
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4: 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Yeah.
5: 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I feel really bad because, you know, he's such a lovely man. I've never met him, but he just seems so lovely. Yeah. But like, I don't understand the hype.
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3: 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Here's what you need to know.
19: I'm Katie, here's what's happening. Glenn Hansard has died. The 56-year-old singer-songwriter passed away in a crash in Dublin in the early hours of this morning. Spin's Emma has more.
20: The frontman of The Frames since the 1990s, Glenn Hansard also acted in BAFTA-winning movie The Commitments and Once. The romantic musical drama earned the Dublin native an Oscar with his co-star and co-writer Marketa Irglova for the song Falling Slowly.
19: A ban on e-scooters for under-18s could be in place by the end of next month. Cabinet ministers are set to sign off on new rules for use of the vehicles at a meeting today, including making high-vis vests and helmets mandatory for all users. Assistant Garda Commissioner for Roads, Dennis Ferry, welcomed the steps being taken by some retailers to stop selling e-scooters ahead of the changes.
21: I think it's welcome that they've made those decisions, and I suppose they recognise the dangers and risks of using e-scooters, and I think we've heard that from our colleagues in the medical profession as well, and I think that's something that obviously is welcome if we can reduce the availability and the risk to our...
19: A man in his 40s has died in a road crash in Clare. The single car collision happened on the R462 in Ballymorris, Crotlow, shortly after 7am. The man's body has been removed to University Hospital Limerick, where a post-mortem will be scheduled. Gardaí have closed the road pending technical examinations. New York's new city-run grocery shops should be replicated here in Ireland. That's according to People Before Profit. The discount stores will see essential produce, including meat and vegetables, on sale for 30% cheaper. And Obama Plaza in Moneygall is celebrating after being revealed as the seller of an €8 million winning lotto ticket. The ticket was bought on the day of last Saturday's draw. Plaza owner Pat McDonough has wished the lucky winner the best of luck.
22: I'm absolutely delighted. I'm nearly as happy as a Mayo supporter at the moment, and that's a fairly high. We're delighted, as I say, that somebody has won the €8.2 million here.
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19: Kicking off with soccer, Sligo Rovers have completed the signing of Jack Shorrock on loan from Port Vale until the end of the season. The 19-year-old has scored 4 goals in 43 appearances for the League 2 side. He's Sligo's first signing since new manager Darren Purse took the reins last week. Elsewhere, Chelsea are finalising a two-year deal for 35-year-old Danny Welbeck. The Brighton striker has been given permission to have a medical at Stamford Bridge and is set to link up with his new club in Hong Kong next week. And in golf, Padraig Harrington has been named as Team Europe's vice-captain for next year's Ryder Cup at Adair Manor. The Dublin golfer will be part of Luke Donald's backroom team alongside Eduardo and Francesco Molinari. Download the Gullet app now, your new home for Off the Ball.
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0: Hey, it's Emer. First up, House of the Dragon star Bethany Antonia, who plays dragon rider Lady Bela Targaryen, will be putting her dancing skills to the test in the Strictly Ballroom when it returns later this year.
1: I can't wait to be part of the Strictly extravaganza. I have grown up watching this show with my family, with my friends. It's been such a big part of my life.
0: And you know what? It might be a little bit too early to be talking about Christmas, but Macaulay Culkin has been linked to a possible

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0: It's Alex Warren on Spin, the home of Fully Charged with Emma, Dave and Fiona, who every morning play the Tricky 10. And Miriam came on. She wanted to beat her pal Zara.
1: Yay, she beat Zara.
2: Beat Zara, girl.
0: Yes. Do you want to go? They're back tomorrow.

Slater Dance on Spin, summer's number one hit music station. And are you heading to a festival this summer? Well, we want to help you embrace all the ways that you can be more fox. It's about embracing the unexpected, you know. 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And if you fancy that, which the trolley be hella handy for getting stuff to the campsite, WhatsApp 087 711 1038 right now. That could be yours. You'll be sorted out for all of the festivals this summer. Right now, it's Sarah Larson. Midnight Sun on Spin.

0: Dermot Kennedy in spin, and we're wrapping up 10 spin hits in a row. I am so hooked to the drama today. So, you may have heard a few months ago that the Grammys introduced a Best Asian category where it had K-pop, J-pop and C-pop, which is Korean pop, Japanese pop and Chinese pop. Now, the biggest K-pop band in the world at the moment are BTS. Sorry, Blinks, but they are. And last night, all seven members posted, yeah, we're not going to be entering the Grammys this year. We would rather not enter than our music being divided by region or language. We hope that everybody can love it for what it is. Yes, Kings! I feel like BTS don't need the Grammys. The Grammys definitely need them. Come find me. And look, let's keep rolling with the hits. MK, Come Find Me plays next on Spin.
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2: It's track three from this gal. Honestly, I think she is going to be like the new Adele. She's just going to be massive. I feel like Simon Cowell as I say that. If it doesn't happen, I never said it, all right? Sienna Spyro, it's Great Expectation. It's Spin.

0: Finn's Summer Cash Machine.
1: Summer Cash Machine. Sorry, I blinked, opened my eyes, and it looks like I've woken up in October. What is with this absolutely miserable but incredibly warm weather? Is it heavy? Is that how people would describe it? I believe so. Well, look, if I was to win this, I'd be getting out of the country. I would be going somewhere that is consistently the same weather. And it's not happening this Friday. Sorry to tell you. Like, you won't be able to book last minute flights this week. But the week after, you will. You can do whatever you want because it's a massive amount yet again. Another six-figure sum. So we're not making a call this Friday. It is the following one. 7th of August. Same time, just around 3:05. You will have 5 rings to answer from a private number. Do. Then you'll hear Barry being like, oh, you're free to take a cash machine call. Have the chat to him. He'll ask you for the exact cash amount. Tell him €303,000 exactly. Do that and it's yours. It's that simple. Now, you have an extra week to enter, but if you're forgetful like myself, maybe you can get it out of the way and be like, okay, that's done. Checked off my list. You have till 3 p.m. on the 7th to enter. You can enter via the Spin website or you can text Spin to 57557. 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You do have to be over 18. You are playing across the Go Loud network of stations. Full T's and C's there on the Spin website. And coming up, maybe this will make the sun come out. I don't know. Another 54 Ultra. Talk to you. I'm taking football, but baby still. And she just makes everything seem better. Her voice is just like a hug. Olivia Dean, Baby Steps, kicks off. 10 Spin Hits next.
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19: I'm Katie, here's what's happening. Musician and actor Glenn Hansard has died in a motorbike crash. Spin's Emma says it happened in Lucan in Dublin this morning.
20: The 56-year-old was treated at the scene but was pronounced dead a short time later. The singer-songwriter from Ballymun was the lead singer of The Frames and won an Oscar in 2008 for his song used in the film Once.
21: This is amazing. What are we doing here? This is mad.
20: His family say they're shocked and heartbroken by the loss. They've thanked the emergency services and have asked for privacy.
19: Gardaí will be using drones to crack down on improper e-scooter use. It's as part of new regulations to take effect next month.
22: So far, in the first 6 months of this year, over 1,400 e-scooters have been seized. There have been almost 800 prosecutions issued in the same period.
19: Sean Canney is the minister responsible for road safety. He's speaking as Cabinet has just now signed off on a ban on e-scooters for under 18s. Irish tourists in areas of France and Spain affected by the wildfires are being advised to follow the instructions of local authorities. Services are continuing to tackle fires near Bordeaux, while efforts are ongoing to bring fires near the capital of Madrid under control in Spain. The Irish Travel Agents Association is advising people in affected areas to keep their mobile phones charged. Families are facing pressure once again to secure a school bus place for September. Sinn Féin says issues remain, with Conor McGuinness outlining some of them.
23: An awful lot of constituents who may have had their child may have had a base on a bus last year are finding that they are not getting a space this year, that they've been told that they may be afforded a concessionary space at some point.
19: And Daniel O'Donnell's tea party has raised over €15,000 for charity. Despite it raining for hours there yesterday, thousands descended on his home in Donegal for the Boil the Kettle fundraiser for Relay for Life.
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19: Starting off with the news from Ringmahon Rangers, who have had their appeal against a five-year ban from the FAI Cup rejected. The Cork club were handed the sanction and fined €5,000 for failing to fulfil a second-round fixture against Bohemians earlier this month. They've also been banned from the FAI Intermediate Cup for 3 years. In golf, Patrick Harrington says it'll be special to be part of the Ryder Cup at Adair Manor next year. The three-time major winner has been named as a vice-captain by European captain Luke Donald. Harrington played in the Ryder Cup when it was last held in Ireland in 2006 at the K Club. And in rugby, Ulster have announced that former Leinster and Ireland head coach Joe Smith is joining the province as coach development advisor. Download the Gullet app now, your new home for Off the Ball.
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1: Hey, it's Emer. First up, Olivia Rodrigo has announced a worldwide hunt for hundreds of limited edition Lego vinyl records. Only 333 exclusive vinyls have been produced, and fans are being offered clues on her socials to help them find the hidden records in stores all around the world. Now on to music, because we're kinda sore and not really getting a new Kingfisher song. The band have announced that they will be releasing a cover of The Sunny Side of the Street on the upcoming Shane McGowan tribute album. The album's also going to have a whole load of other features, including Hozier, Jessie Buckley, Kate Moss and Amble, and it's set to release on Friday. And on to new movies, as the first trailer for

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1: It is Michaela, and we are getting through this day. Tomorrow, Thursday, then it's basically the weekend, right? That's my logic anyway. How about we rattle through another 10 spin hits in a row in there? I've Doja Cat, also Kingfisher, but right now it's Olivia Dean.

Talk to you. It is Spin. We are in the middle of 10 Spin hits in a row. It's just 10 iconic tracks back to back. However, I do think one of the wildest lyrics on any of our songs that's played is "I hit it from the back so you don't get attached." Thanks, Artemis. Here it is.

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2: I am all about summertime. We get loads of DJs, producers dropping new music. I prefer that to a sad man with a guitar. It's just my kind of vibe. And this one, 10 out of 10. It's Prospa teaming up with Clooney on this. It's Free Your Mind. It's fresh music on Spin. I love it.

0: Mal Smith and Niall Horan, it is Drive Space. Drive Safe, wrapping up 10 spin hits in a row. And, you know, Miles and Niall have more tracks recorded together. He likes to do that with his collaborators. It was the same with Anne-Marie, but I just don't know if we're ever going to get them.
1: Spin Summer Cash Machine.
0: Summer Cash Machine. Okay, so we're not going to be changing your life this week, but you know what? I would be happy to wait an extra week for my life to be changed. Significantly, in an excellent way, with loads of money, okay? Spin's Cash Machine call. Not happening this Friday. Going into a bank holiday. Will be happening the Friday after, all right? So you will have 5 rings to answer your call on the 7th of August, just after 3 o'clock. Do that. Barry will have the chat. Jaheel then ask you for the exact cash amount. You need to tell him 303,000 euro exactly. Do that, and it's yours. It is that simple. Fail to do so, you know the score. I keep telling you, it's going to be somebody else's. Now, if you haven't entered yet, good news, you have until 3 o'clock on the 7th to do so. But if you're a bit forgetful like myself, you can do it now over on the Spin website or text Spin to 57557. 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
1: 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Naughty Threesome is on the way, kicking off with Fly on the Wings of Love. 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
12: Now.
13: I'm Katie, here's what's happening. Musician and actor Glenn Hansard has died in a motorbike crash. Spin's Emma says it happened in Lucan in Dublin this morning.
14: I don't know you.
15: The 56-year-old was treated at the scene but was pronounced dead a short time later. The singer-songwriter from Ballymun was the lead singer of The Frames and won an Oscar in 2008 for his song used in the film Once.
16: This is amazing. What are we doing here? This is mad.
15: His family say they're shocked and heartbroken by the loss. They've thanked the emergency services and have asked for privacy.
13: All of Europe could be on fire in the coming days, according to an EU agency. The Emergency Response Coordination Centre says it's concerned about potential new wildfires in Greece, Italy and Central Europe. It comes as fire services are continuing to tackle major blazes in France and Spain, with another heatwave on the way. Families are facing pressure once again to secure a school bus place for September. Sinn Féin says issues remain. Conor McGuinness outlines some of them.
17: An awful lot of constituents who may have had their child may have had a base on a bus last year are finding that they are not getting a space this year, that they've been told that they may be afforded a concessionary space at some point.
13: Criminal aid solicitors are welcoming adjustments to the flat fee by the Justice Minister, but don't see it as the issue is now resolved. Solicitor Michael Finucane says it's not good enough.
18: The amount of time that you have to put into defending a case in the district court has increased exponentially.
13: Across the pond, Donald Trump's told Fox News the US will hit Iran hard following an attack on American forces in Jordan. The escalation comes following a pause in strikes between the two countries in recent days. And BTS say they won't submit their music for Grammy Awards consideration. The K-pop group released a joint statement saying they hope their music can be heard and loved for what it is, rather than being divided by region or language. It's after the Recording Academy unveiled a new Best Asian Pop Music Performance category at the awards.
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13: Starting off with the news from Ringmahon Rangers, who have had their appeal against a five-year ban from the FAI Cup rejected. The Cork club were handed the sanction and fined €5,000 for failing to fulfil a second-round fixture against Bohemians earlier this month. They've also been banned from the FAI Intermediate Cup for 3 years. In golf, Patrick Harrington says it'll be special to be part of the Ryder Cup at Adair Manor next year. The three-time major winner has been named as a vice-captain by European captain Luke Donald. Harrington played in the Ryder Cup when it was last held in Ireland in 2006 at the K Club. And in rugby, Ulster have announced that former Leinster and Ireland head coach Joe Schmidt is joining the province as coach development advisor. Download the Gullet app now, your new home for Off the Ball.
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7: Hey, it's Emer. First up, Olivia Rodrigo has announced a worldwide hunt for hundreds of limited edition Lego vinyl records. Only 333 exclusive vinyls have been produced, and fans are being offered clues on her socials to help them find the hidden records in stores all around the world. Now on to music, because we're kinda sore and not really getting a new Kingfisher song. The band have announced that they will be releasing a cover of The Sunny Side of the Street on the upcoming Shane McGowan tribute album. The album's also going to have a whole load of other features, including Hozier, Jesse Buckley, Kate Moss and Amble, and it's set to release on Friday. And on to new movies, as the first trailer for Jumanji Open World, the final installment in the action-adventure franchise, which sees the game break free from its console, has just dropped.
19: Spencer and I were both inside of him when we were in Africa.
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30: 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I feel like I haven't seen rain in about a month, but I might have something that might cheer you up a little bit. The Naughty Threesome is back in action, and we have got a pretty good one for you today.

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18: The sun might not be around anymore, but the vibes are still here, and we have got 10 absolute bangers on the way for you with 10 spin hits. We also have to get to the summer cash machine details. Not this Friday. Next Friday, we are giving away an absolutely insane amount of money. We're giving you an extra week as well to enter because we've just got so much cash on the table. Back to the music, though. Kicking off 10 spin hits with a song that just hits me in places I didn't even know I had. Love you, Ella. Ella Langley, it's Choosing Texas on Summer's number one hit music station.

Olivia Rodrigo, stupid song playing in the middle of 10 spin hits in a row. The countdown to the weekend is on. We are halfway through the week. We have almost done it, guys. So let's get that Friday feeling going with an absolute banger from Morgan Seatree. This is Beat It Jumpin'.

appeared the same. Zara Larsson, Pink Panthers, Stateside is playing in the middle of 10 spin hits in a row. Hope you're having a lovely Wednesday. We are halfway through the week and we have also a couple more days away from dropping the all-important spin. Summer cash machine details. Keep spin loud. 300K is up for grabs next week. Here's Slater. It's Stats.

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3: 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Here is their brand new track though, co-written by Ed Sheeran of all people. It's Cat's Eye, Animal on Spin.

0: The Ed Sheeran vibes on that track are crazy. That is the brand new single from Cat's Eye, Animal, co-written by Ed Sheeran himself. What a vibe. That was closing out 10 spin hits in a row. And now it's time for the Summer Cash Machine. Let's go.
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0: Summer Cash Machine. 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
2: you
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0: 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She is coming up after the break. 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

0: My Love from Leanne is playing on Summer's number one hit music station. Make sure you're tuning in to Emma, Dave and Fiona tomorrow morning for a chance to play the Tricky 10 twice a day. Once at 8 a.m. and again at 9 a.m. for a chance to win yourself €2,000. 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We are kicking it off with the song that is probably the biggest vibe right now. F3Me, the Kid Laroi, Noble is going to play next. Stay right here.
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3: M50 northbound is busy but moving from Junction 12 Fairhouse to Junction 7 Lucan. There's a delay on Malahide Road northbound approaching the Oscar Traynor Road Junction. Crumlin Road outbound is backed up between Guinness Rugby Club and the Children's Hospital, and Chapel Isa Bypass outbound is busy from the Ballyfermot Slip to Palmerstown Lights.
1: Here's what you need to know.
3: I'm Katie, here's what's happening. Tributes are pouring in for Oscar winner Glenn Hansard, who died in a motorbike crash in Dublin this morning. The 56-year-old singer-songwriter from Ballymun in Dublin won an Oscar in 2008 for his song used in the film Once.
4: This is amazing. What are we doing here? This is mad.
3: Eurovision star Ryan O'Shaughnessy says he's always been a huge influence and inspiration in his career.
5: I learned all of the songs from that movie, which then went into my songwriting, you know. A lot of the little bits from my songs would have been Glenn's originally, you know. I would have robbed a lot of his guitar tunings and different things.
3: Taoiseach Micheál Martin and Michael D. Higgins are leading the tributes elsewhere, with the former president saying he had a gift for storytelling. Gardaí will be using drones to crack down on improper e-scooter use. It's as part of new regulations to take effect next month.
6: So far, in the first 6 months of this year, over 1,400 e-scooters have been seized. There have been almost 800 prosecutions issued in the same period.
3: Sean Canney is the minister responsible for road safety. He's speaking as Cabinet has now just signed off on a ban on e-scooters for under 18s today. Criminal aid solicitors are welcoming the adjustments to the flat fee by the Justice Minister, but they don't see it as the issue being fully resolved yet. Solicitor Michael Finucane says it's not good enough.
7: The amount of time that you have to put into defending a case in the district court has increased exponentially.
3: Electricity charges are going to go up by about €41 a year. The Commission for the Regulation of Utilities has approved an increase, saying it has a lower customer impact than originally proposed. And Sam Smith and partner Christian Cowan have confirmed they're engaged. The singer's been dating the fashion designer for 3 years.
8: 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Ach, nie go. 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
3: Brentford have confirmed that England midfielder Jordan Henderson has left the club by mutual consent. The 36-year-old is expected to join Chelsea on a free transfer, with Brighton striker Danny Welbeck also close to a shock switch to Stamford Bridge. Henderson says he leaves Brentford with gratitude after playing 34 times for the club last season. Meanwhile, Ringmahon Rangers

0: Landu brainstorms boat names for the boat he hopes to own.
1: 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C'est la vie?
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1: Oh, I know. Boy, oh boy. Or barely awake. Paddle to the metal. Oh, man. I should do this for a living.
0: It feels good to be Boatu. It feels good to Geico.
3: Moon Boy could potentially be coming back. The series ran from 2012 to 2015, and Chris has said never say never to it maybe coming back. Now, the only potential issue that he sees is the fact that Martin will now be a young adult and dealing with relationships, and it would be kind of weird if he still had an imaginary friend. And now this is a bit odd, as Kay Cassidy, the girlfriend of late singer Liam Payne, is removing a tattoo that was a tribute to him. And for more on the hottest trending stories, add Spin to your social feeds.
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11: 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Just do it now. Back to the music though, we have got an absolute banger on the way for you. Well, we've got 10 bangers on the way for you because it is 10 spin hits in a row. And these two, honestly, what a combo. One of our very own, it's F3Me and the boy, the Kid Leroy. It's Noble, and it's playing on Summer's number one hit music station. Let's go!

That man is ready for a generational run in 2026. That was Aaron Rowe, Please Don't Hate Me, playing in the middle of 10 spin hits in a row. We're going from Irish to Irish, back to back, one of our very best. This is not a horn. It's Tastes So Good, and it's playing on Summer's number one hit music station.

0: Taylor Swift, I Knew It, I Knew You, is playing in the middle of 10 spin hits in a row. Make sure you keep on getting those entries in for that Skechers giveaway. We have a €200 in-store voucher to give away today on the show. If you want to get involved, just text the number 087-711-1038. One more time, 087-711-1038. Here's Kingfisher, The Sun Will Never Settle.
1: My heart, it has been broken by who I cannot tell.

0: Yet again, Adore You is playing in the middle of 10 spin hits in a row. Hope you're having a lovely Wednesday. The countdown to the weekend is almost here. 2 days away. We've almost done it. And now this track. I didn't need to be reminded of my recent dating history. It's Kacey Musgraves, Dry Spell.
1: It's been a real long 335 days.

0: Harry Styles, Aperture, closing out 10 spin hits in a row. This week on the show, I have teamed up with Skechers to give away a €200 in-store voucher. 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Keep that dial turned all the way up, because when we come back, we have got a brand new track from Sonny Federa. Let Me Be In Your Arms. 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
3: There's a crash on Baldonnell Road at the Nanger Road Junction, causing a delay on approach there. The M50 northbound is busy from Junction 12 Burhouse to Junction 9 Red Cow now. There is a delay on the M50 southbound between Junction 15 Carrigmines and Junction 5 Bray North on the M11. And Old Cabra Road outbound onto Navan Road is congested after Hanlon's Corner to Baggett Road Junction.
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2: so cool. Right, so the music video for this track just dropped a couple hours ago and people are already claiming that she used AI in it. I don't know. I watched it. You have a look and tell me what you think. Brand new track is here. It's Tyla, It Girl. Oh, yeah.

0: Absolutely love that track from Tom Grennan. All These Nights is playing on Summer's number one hit music station on a, I'd like to say a nice Wednesday, but the good weather seems to be gone for today. Hopefully it comes back. But here, if you want to hear something that might brighten up your day, it's Summer Cash Machine time.
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0: 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One more time, the exact total, €303,000 exactly. 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That is 57557. And good luck!
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15: There's a crash on Baldonald Road at the Nanger Road Junction, causing a delay on an approach. The M50 northbound is busy from Junction 12 Firhouse to Junction 9 Red Cow. There's a delay on the M50 southbound between Junction 15 Carrick Mines and Junction 5 Bryn North on the M11. And Old Cabra Road outbound onto Navan Road is congested after Hannan's Corner to Bagot Road Junction.
1: Here's what you need to know.
15: I'm Katie. Here's what's happening. The president is leading tributes to the Oscar-winning singer-songwriter Glenn Hansard, who's died after a motorbike crash in Dublin. Catherine Connolly says Glenn was one of the vital driving influences of the Irish music world, bringing people together in the sharing of live music. Bruce Springsteen says he's heartbroken and described Glenn as a great musician, a good friend, and a generous and gracious man. While for singer-songwriter Ryan O'Shaughnessy, he's always been a huge influence and inspiration in his career.
16: I learned all of the songs from that movie, which then went into my songwriting, you know. A lot of the little bits from my songs would have been Glenn's originally, you know. I would have robbed a lot of his guitar tunings and different things.
15: Taoiseach Micheál Martin and Michael D. Higgins are leading the tributes elsewhere, with the former president saying he had a gift for storytelling. Gardaí will be using drones to crack down on improper e-scooter use. It's as part of new regulations to take effect next month.
17: So far, in the first 6 months of this year, over 1,400 e-scooters have been seized. There have been almost 800 prosecutions issued in the same period.
15: Sean Canny is the minister responsible for road safety. He's speaking as Cabinet has now just signed off on a ban on e-scooters for under 18s today. Criminal aid solicitors are welcoming the adjustments to the flat fee by the Justice Minister, but they don't see it as the issue being fully resolved yet. Solicitor Michael Finucane says it's not good enough.
18: The amount of time that you have to put into defending a case in the district court has increased exponentially.
15: Electricity charges are going to go up by about €41 a year. The Commission for the Regulation of Utilities has approved an increase, saying it has a lower customer impact than originally proposed. And Madison Beer is engaged to NFL star Justin Herbert. The couple posted the announcement on social media, captioning the post, "Meet my fiancé." The American singer first shot to fame at 13 in 2012 after Justin Bieber reposted a video of her singing a cover of Etta James's hit At Last.
19: Most travel insurers see your lost bag as a lost bag, but VHI Multitrip sees the head melt, the lost party dress, the ugh. With coverage of all your trips all year from €63, there'll be less melted heads and more melted ice cream.

0: expected to join Chelsea on a free transfer, with Brighton striker Danny Welbeck also close to a shock switch to Stamford Bridge. Henderson says he leaves Brentford with gratitude after playing 34 times for the club last season. Meanwhile, Ringmahon Rangers have had their appeal against a five-year ban from the Club Orange Men's FAI Cup rejected. The Cork club were handed the sanction and fined €5,000 for failing to fulfil a second-round fixture against Bowes earlier this month. They've also been banned from the FAI Intermediate Cup for 3 years. Download the Gullet app now, your new home for Off the Ball.
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3: Hey, it's Emer. First up, Bruno Mars raised some eyebrows last night at his final show in Wembley. When his fans went onto Ticketmaster to buy their tickets, they noticed that you could buy audio-only tickets. Now, you might be saying to yourself, Emer, what does this mean? Well, basically, you have no view of the stage whatsoever. You're behind it in the gods, and you might be thinking, oh, they must be like 20 quid. No, they were 70 euro. Now let's talk TV, because Chris O'Dowd has hinted at a reboot of this show. Moonboy could potentially be coming back. The series ran from 2012 to 2015, and Chris has said never say never to it maybe coming back. Now, the only potential issue that he sees is the fact that Martin will now be a young adult and dealing with relationships, and it would be kind of weird if he still had an imaginary friend. And now this is a bit odd, as Kay Cassidy, the girlfriend of late singer Liam Payne, is removing a tattoo that was a tribute to him. And for more on the hottest trending stories, add Spin to your social feeds.
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5 o'clock is here. The workday is almost over. We are almost one day closer to the weekend. And also this week, we have teamed up with Skechers to give away a €200 voucher. 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The number to text if you want to win the voucher, 087-711-1038. We also have to get to the summer cash machine details as well. But first, back to the music. Kicking off 10 spin hits in a row with a bit of K-pop. It's Blackpink. Jump.

Alex Warren, Passenger, is playing in the middle of 10 spin hits in a row. Man, this guy is coming to Crow Park next month, and I still don't have tickets. Anyone that has managed to get them, I am so, so jealous. The place is going to be absolutely on wheels. Metro Boomin, 21 Savage, and the man himself. He's going to have Crow Park rocking. It's The Weeknd, creeping on spin.

hits in a row. You have less than 7 minutes to get those entries in for the Skechers in-store giveaway. 200 euros is up for grabs. Text in to 087-711-1038. 087-711-1038. Here's Slater. Let's dance.

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2: Right, this guy last night posted a hilarious TikTok about how much he's given out when people ask him to do backflips when he's on stage. You are so much more than that, Benson. I mean, I do love a backflip every once in a while, though. Brand new music from Benson Boone. 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

0: What a track from Benson Boone. The Time of My Life is closing out 10 spin hits in a row. Entries for the Skechers giveaway have officially closed. And let's give a huge congrats to Dylan from Dublin, who has bagged himself the €200 voucher. 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
3: Crash on Baldonald Road northbound at the Nanger Road junction continues to cause delays. The M50 northbound is busy from junction 12 Fairhouse to junction 9 Redcar still. There's also a delay on the M50 southbound from the M1 interchange to junction 5 Finglas, and again between junction 16 Cherrywood and junction 5 Bray North on the M11. St John's Road outbound is slow too from the underground car park to Island Bridge.
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0: I can almost smell it. 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And good luck! 10 spinits just around the corner. When we come back, we are kicking it off with the banger from the legendary Calvin Harris. It's Ocean. Stay right here.
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15: I'm Katie, here's what's happening. President Catherine Connolly, Bruce Springsteen and Ed Sheeran are leading tributes to Oscar-winning singer-songwriter Glenn Hansard, who died in a motorbike crash this morning. Sheeran says he's heartbroken and called Glenn an incredible human and an incredible force. Actress Rachel Zegler has also paid tribute, saying she will love him forever, captioning an Instagram post, "Rest now, my friend." Others who knew him locally say they'll always remember him fondly as one of their own.
16: We never forgot where he came from. He never forgot where he came from. Money never changed him. It just gave him the right to make better music, better instruments. I think he just put it back into his money. Obviously, he moved out of Ballymun to Few Bob, you know what I mean? Because he'd be knocking on his door every day.
15: Anyone who gives a child an e-scooter will be the one liable for fines now under a new system being prepared by the government. Transport Minister Dara O'Brien says having registration will allow fines to be issued to the appropriate people.
17: If you bought it and it's registered to you and you're 25 years of age and you let your 12-year-old brother or sister use it, you're responsible. So we will look at that in the round.
15: Earlier, ministers formally signed off on the ban for use of the vehicles by under 18s. Later in the year, a licence and registration system will come into place. It's believed a man who's been missing from his Dublin home for a number of weeks may have been subjected to a violent assault. The man in his 60s was reported missing on Sunday, the 26th of July. A man in his 20s was arrested yesterday evening and can be questioned for up to 24 hours. Protesters have left the Department of Sport after they occupied the building, calling for Ireland and Israel's game to be stopped. The hashtag Stop the Game activists occupied the lobby of the building on Leeson Lane in Dublin this afternoon, which the group says was part of a continuing protest which will intensify unless the matches are called off. Ireland's home game against Israel in the Nations League will take place behind closed doors in Serbia in October. And Glee fans rejoice. Ryan Murphy thinks it might be worth revisiting because it's attracted a whole new generation of fans. Speaking to entertainment site People, the director says he has a lot of love for the show and wouldn't rule out a possible reboot.
18: Gals, guys, get this. 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
15: Kicking off in some golf news today. Four-time Ryder Cup winner Padraig Harrington will be a vice-captain for Team Europe at next year's tournament at Adair Manor. Captain Luke Donald, who served as Harrington's vice-captain when he was a skipper in 2021. Harrington says he feels he has something to give to Team Europe.
20: We felt we could strike up a good team again. Obviously,

0: Beamer, first up, Bruno Mars raised some eyebrows last night at his final show in Wembley. When his fans went onto Ticketmaster to buy their tickets, they noticed that you could buy audio-only tickets. Now, you might be saying to yourself, Emer, what does this mean? Well, basically, you have no view of the stage whatsoever. You're behind it in the gods. And you might be thinking, oh, they must be like 20 quid. No, they were 70 euro. Now, let's talk TV, because Chris O'Dowd has hinted at a reboot of this show. Moon Boy could potentially be coming back. The series ran from 2012 to 2015, and Chris has said never say never to it maybe coming back. Now, the only potential issue that he sees is the fact that Martin will now be a young adult and dealing with relationships, and it would be kind of weird if he still had an imaginary friend. And now this is a bit odd, as Kay Cassidy, the girlfriend of late singer Liam Payne, is removing a tattoo that was a tribute to him. And for more on the hottest trending stories, add Spin to your social feeds.
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7: 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The workday is officially over. The countdown to Friday is on, and I've got just the track to get you in the weekend mood. Kicking off 10 spinets in a row. It's Calvin Harris, Ocean.

That was Becky Hill, More, More, More, playing in the middle of 10 spin hits in a row. We are just a couple minutes away from dropping those all-important summer cash machine details. Not this Friday, the following Friday, somebody is going to win themselves a guaranteed €300,000. Oh my days. Here's Sabrina Carpenter.

0: No more closing out 10 spin hits in a row. You are listening to summer's number one hit music station. Hope you're having a lovely Wednesday. Whatever you're getting up to, make sure you're keeping Spin Loud all evening long. And would you look at the time? Let's do the Summer Cash Machine.
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0: The season of giving never ends at Spin, and the Summer Cash Machine has been reloaded once again. We have an absolutely insane amount of money up for grabs. Because it is so much, we are giving you an extra week to enter, so there is no giveaway this Friday. It'll be on the following Friday. €303,000 exactly is up for grabs. 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

0: 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Unfortunately, that wraps it up for me, but stick around because the legendary Jamie and Faye are on their way. You are not going to want to miss it. 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And my name is Jack Keating. I'll catch you later. Peace.
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0: Good evening. Welcome on in.
1: Hello, hello, hello, hello. Big, big news, Jamie.
0: Big news?
1: Oh, it's huge news.
0: Is it the fact that we haven't given away the secret sound yet?
1: No, I feel like that news is kind of overdone now a little bit at this point. We're talking the Hardy Bucks, lads. They are back. Back bigger than ever.
0: But I'm afraid I saw this news earlier on today and I was thinking to myself, yes, it is good news. But at the same time, is it one of those things that should be kind of left where it last kind of was left? Do you know what I mean?
1: Absolutely not. Absolutely. And that is the difference between you and I, Jamie. I do not think that they, like, why wouldn't we want them back?
0: Because it was of an era, do you know what I mean?
1: No. I don't think they got enough time, actually.
0: Fair, okay.
1: I think they were cut short, do you know?
0: Well, the boys are back in town.
1: Yeah, I think we were cut short. As a nation, we were cut short. I'm absolutely buzzing for them to come back. It was released earlier on in the week. Anyways, this brings us on to the topic of all things that we want back better than ever. Because I have a list here, Jamie.
0: 087-711-1038. If you do want to contribute and if you want to get your hands on a Garmin Vivo Active 6 with the secret sound, we'll give you details on that in about just over 10 minutes' time. Kicking off the show with the 7-Up Megamix, though.

0: 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It's Spin with Jamie and Faye.
1: And guess what? The Hardy Bucks is coming back.
0: Viper Higgins.
1: What a week for Mayo.
0: Huge. Yeah, what a week for... I wonder, does that have anything to do with it?
1: I don't know. But basically, okay, Owen Colligan, who's Buzz, dropped Bombshell on The One and Only Off the Ball, which is one of our sister, or should I say brother, stations, because I feel like it's more of a...
0: It's a manly man show.
1: So huge. He was only joking about it, and then he kind of did let the bomb out of the... The cat out of the bag. That's the right say. Yeah, so it's coming back. It's coming home, should I say.
0: I love Buzz McDonald. I love the Viper Higgins. And I love Eddie Durkin. Hardy Bucks, though, I feel like circa 2012 when it kind of popped off up until around... They had a movie in 2016, I think it was. They brought out the movie for Hardy Bucks.
1: Did they?
0: Yeah, I remember my brother, my cousin Kyle, we all went to go see it together. It was like a little tradition thing that we had.
1: Huge.
0: Because... Everybody loved Hardy Bucks, yeah.
1: The first episode aired on the 19th of October, 2008.
0: Wow.
1: That's crazy. That is mad. Yeah, we want it back. Owen Colligan as Buzz. Martin Maloney's Eddie Durkin. Chris Tardoff as the Viper. Oh, the Viper.
0: The Viper Higgins.
1: Loved. Hi. All of them. Hilarious. It's weird though, isn't it? Quite a coincidence that they're all kind of Mayo heads and... Mayo won the All-Ireland and we're back.
0: Yes, Stateside. Do you remember him? He was the fella that wore the cowboy hat. We actually went on a night out with him in Drogheda once. He is exactly as you would expect. Stateside.
1: That is mad. Anyways, Jamie, there's a lot of stuff that we want to bring back.

0: in general, okay? I want to bring back meal deals. And when I say deals, I mean proper meal deals. Not these like, you know, 15 quid for a sandwich and a can of Coke. It's like, come on. Do you know, money... value for money. Why am I saying all my sayings backwards?
1: No, I like where you're going with this. I know we don't use DVDs anymore. I know we don't need CDs anymore. But I like the premise of the old tradition of Extravision. Mm. Like the actual going to a place almost as part of a plan to like rent a DVD or something. Now, obviously, in 2026, it would have to look slightly different. But can we bring that back with a different, slightly different concept? I know some fella bought the domain for it recently, so he's going to reopen Extravision. He's just not sure what as yet.
0: Yeah, see, it still wants it to be like fitting with the current times. You know what I mean?
1: Like, you don't want it just to be a thing that, oh yeah, ha, there's Extravision, but like, really, it's going to be useless because no one's going to want a DVD.
0: It needs to be current. I personally wouldn't mind teenage disco. And I don't mean that in a weird way coming from as a 27-year-old.
1: FBI, we got him.
0: I mean, something, you know, along the lines of the same feel that you're in a disco, you go into a hall, there's loads of people, the lights are dark. You feel like you're transformed. Like, I feel like nightclubs are kind of dead.
1: I was about to say, like, that to me just sounds like a nightclub.
0: I know, but with good music.
1: Good music.
0: Like, good music. That you, back in the day, because you'd only have, like, 2 hours. Was it 3 hours or 2 hours?
1: It's weird when you think about it. Yeah, probably only three hours.
0: You were gone at that hour. You know what I mean? I think maybe that's the problem. They need to shorten it. They should need to shorten these discos.
1: So you get all the fun compacted in one.
0: And you're under pressure to have the fun. So therefore, you're not missing out, you know, saying, we'll head down.
1: Another one.
0: Guys, this is what we're speaking about, okay? Things we need to bring back. I heard recently there's a school over in the UK, they're trying to bring back pencils and paper. I think that's cool.
1: What, they got rid of pencils and paper?
0: Yeah, they're all on the iPads now and the stylus pens and everything.
1: This is new to me. Things that we should bring back, like Faye said, 087 711 1038. Role model, it's Jamie and Faye on Spin.

0: Gracie Abrams, Spin, you're with Jamie and Faye.
1: Yes, and big news, guys. If you haven't heard, get to know, the Hardy Books are back. Well, okay, it's been dropped, okay, in an interview on Off The Ball earlier on, okay? I think it was actually today that it was released. And it wasn't, like, it's coming, but it was kind of like, it wasn't probably... Your man Owen dropped it. It wasn't confirmed.
0: I wonder if he was supposed to drop that news.
1: Yeah.
0: The Hardy Books is great. The Viper Higgins, what was that thing you used to say? Look, your old lady has worms. I remember, like, so we got stateside, so Viper good. Higgins, Eddie Durkin, they're all making a big comeback. I know it's great news. It's great. We love
1: Huge.
0: Nostalgia.
1: Huge.
0: But this is the thing. Are we indulging too much in nostalgia, first of all? Do we need it to come back?
1: I fully think so. I feel like it was cut too short, Jamie, okay? I feel like it's one of these things, it's actually good enough to come back, okay?
0: Some shows
1: aren't good enough. They kind of had their run, they ran their course. Whereas I just feel like, yeah, correct me if I'm wrong. Look, it could come out and it could be shocking, but I think it'll be great.
0: Yeah, when you talk about shows that have definitely run their course, The Simpsons, who even watches that? Is that a thing for some people still?
1: Did you say they're still creating that?
0: They are still making seasons of The Simpsons on Disney Plus. Who watches that? I would put that question out there.
1: Do you know what I would bring back, though? The X Factor. I'd watch that.
0: Really?
1: Oh, yeah, a million times. I would sit down and watch that. There's only a collection of shows that I would actually sit down on if it was live TV and sit down and watch. And X Factor is one of them.
0: I wonder, though, in the age of TikTok, when it comes to creating stars, back in the day, like on television was the place that stars were created.
1: Yeah.
0: But like, everybody's making a name for themselves on TikTok. Would there even be, like, would that even make sense to do? You know what I mean?
1: I just loved it. Do you know what I loved as well? When the people came on who were shocking and the confidence they had, may that confidence always find me, Jamie.
0: Mysterious girl. Move your body. Can we bring back Tamagotchis? They're not really a thing anymore, are they?
1: I feel like they're too simplistic. Personally,
0: not stimulating enough for the brain, some might say.
1: Do
0: not
1: much
0: these
1: for me.
0: Days.
1: The two buttons. How were we living with two buttons only?
0: But you ever,
1: you know what I mean?
0: Remember, if you didn't feed them for like 3 days, they would die.
1: Yeah, sure, mine wouldn't be fed at all. My poor mother didn't have a clue how to use them. And I swear to God, whenever I'd come home from school and it'd be dead, I'd kill her. Like, you killed him! You killed him! As if she's after killing my dog.
0: Was it not your responsibility to look after it, though,
1: or,
0: Faye?
1: I wasn't allowed to bring them into school.
0: Oh,
1: another
0: enough.
1: Thing I was saying to you before the break. Dance halls, like community dance halls, discos in the community dance halls. I think, like, were they just my wadi and a bit of crack and a bit more of a community buzz?
0: Okay, like the local school rave, but for adults, that type of thing.
1: Yeah.
0: Is that what you're thinking of?
1: Yeah, like I miss going to the local hall in the evenings and sitting down and watching people play soccer.
0: Yeah, what if they brought back phone booths but made them free? You know, would that encourage people to actually, like, you know?
1: Yeah.
0: Not bring their phones to the pub, but just go outside
1: to
0: make a phone
1: call.
0: That's
1: a great idea. Yeah. You also just miss phones with a long battery life.
0: Oh, 100%.
1: Like a Nokia would do you for a month, I'd say.
0: I don't remember the last time I had a fully charged phone that's actually lasted more than like 4 hours.
1: No, I have one of those Shark LED masks as well. They're absolutely brilliant, but you may as well keep it charged in the whole time. Do you know?
0: I was thinking, what is a shark? Oh, it's one of those fancy masks.
1: They're brilliant, though.
0: This
1: they
0: is
1: are
0: what
1: brilliant.
0: We're talking about in the show. What is something that you would bring back? We were talking about extra vision. Obviously, Hardy Books has come back. Dance Hall Faye says 087-711-1038. Also, if you want a very expensive, fancy garment, the secret sound. Details on the way right here on Spin.

0: Another 54 Ultra talk to you on Summer's number one hit music station. Spin with Jamie and Faye. And hopefully tonight we will be giving away a Garmin. Oh, my love, hear that sound.
1: Secret sound. This is Jamie and Faye.
2: Secret sound. Yeah.
0: One can only dream, Faye, hey?
3: 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It's like Christmas came early, except... it's not Christmas, and it hasn't came early yet because no one's bloody won it.
0: Yes, I know, but we do want to try and give it away this week just before the bank holiday weekend. A Garmin Vivo Active 6 with 11 days battery life. The watch is black. It helps you with sleep, anything to do with fitness, music as well. These things are hot right now. They're expensive, but we have one to give away on the radio.
3: We do. All you need to do to win this watch is guess what the secret sound is. Now, Jamie's going to play the sound when he's ready. Thank you, Jamie.
0: Thank you.
3: Thank you. One more time, Jamie.
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3: Yes. If you think you know what it is, get those guesses into 0877111038, because we're going to be making that call in a couple of minutes. 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

0: The Bows of Magnetic on Summer's number one hit music station. You're on Spin with Jamie and Faye, and diving back into the secret sounds. Oh, my love, hear that sound.
1: Secret sound. 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
3: A Garmin Vivo 6 Active is sitting here right in front of us. Guys, we need to give it away before Jamie opens it up and starts wearing it.
0: I've already done that. I'm warming it up for you right now.
3: Jamie, that's the listeners there now. The calls are going to be fading away into the distance if that's what you're telling people you're doing.
0: These things are incredible. 11 days battery life. It does music, fitness, sleep tracking as well.
3: Everything you want to do. It does anything.
0: And the colour is black, so it will go with any outfit you decide to wear on any particular day. But check out all the incorrect guesses on the Spin website. This is the secret sound that we're all talking about.
3: What do you think that is? If you think you know, have a guess. Any guess is a guess. Text us to 087-711-1038.
0: That is the sound right there. Nicola's on the phone. What are you up to, Nicola?
4: We're just driving in Dublin. We're just going home.
3: Oh, lovely. Is the traffic bad or how is it going?
4: It's not too bad. Yeah, we're at the lights now, but it's not too bad.
3: Well, hopefully you'll be out of there in no time. Anyways, you've obviously had time to listen to the secret sound, have you?
4: Yeah, we've been listening.
3: Oh, that's what I like to hear. Jamie, do you want to play the sound again?
0: There we go, Nicola. The floor is yours. Take a guess. And what do you think it is?
4: We think it's a piece of clothing being torn.
0: Right, Nicola, let's find out if it is the right answer.
3: It's not, Nicola.
0: Nicola, it's not. Can I just say one thing, though?
3: Oh, go on.
0: What a great guess. Do with that what you will, Nicola.
3: He doesn't say that often, lads. Take that what you will.
4: In fairness, it was my husband's guess, Anthony.
0: Well, he might be onto something. Anthony. Also, you're not limited to one, so do come on and guess again. Thanks, guys.
3: Thanks, guys. Enjoy your evening. Bye.
0: Great guess. Catch you later.
3: Great guess. And that's the thing, lads. If you do make a guess and you're there with your partner and they take the guess and it's not a great guess, or you think it is a great guess, you can always make another one yourself.
0: Yeah.
3: You're not limited to one.
0: And then you'll never have to listen to your partner ever again. You'll be like, I told you that wasn't the right answer. Yeah. We're playing again after 9. For a Garmin 087-711-1038. Kingfisher, the sun will never set on speed.

0: Let's hear what's going on.
1: Entertainment Emer's in the room. What's going on?
2: Guess who's back? Back again.
3: Who? Emer.
2: No, Shady's back. Tell a friend.
1: Oh, Eminem?
2: Yeah, did you not hear what he's doing?
1: No, I haven't heard what Eminem is doing.
2: He is auctioning off his stinky shoes.
1: What do you mean by that?
2: There's 100 pair of shoes that he's auctioning off. They're going to be on sale on this site called Block. I've never heard of it.
3: I've heard of it. 10 a.m.
1: Is it like a vintage type of buzz?
2: I think it's a shoe site or something like that. But they're going to be on sale at 10 a.m. on the 25th of August, right?
1: Mm.
2: So there's 100 pairs going on sale.
3: Mm-hmm.
2: Each and every shoe is signed by him.
3: Wow.
2: And he's doing it for the Marshall Mathers Foundation. Which is his own foundation for redeveloping and like putting money back into the community.
1: Okay, nice one, yeah.
3: Interesting. Would I spend that much money on a pair of shoes? Probably not. On his pair of shoes, definitely not.
2: I think it's an interesting concept because it's an auction. How much are they going to go up for?
3: Oh, loads.
2: Now, we're talking the likes of Air Jordans, Air Max, Pumas, and Adidas's.
3: Okay.
2: So, they're good shoes, but there's one little clause.
3: What?
2: You have to be a size US 10.
1: Okay, but a lot of people who are buying these are probably buying them more for just the collection. And
3: definitely.
2: Does he have that hype anymore that people would be like, I need an Eminem shoe?
3: I think there's a diehard fans who will always be there for that kind of...
2: Of Eminem?
3: I think he's OG.
1: He's OG.
3: He's an OG rapper, like.
1: Yeah.
2: Yeah.
3: He's one of the greatest of all time. I'm not a crazy fan, but like, grew up on Eminem. Like, he is...
1: Like, I feel like he was
3: iconic.
1: Of his time, but I feel like it's... The name was always going to be iconic at the end of the day, even if he's kind of cringy nowadays.
3: Also, if he dies in a year, the price is going to go up by the crazy.
2: Faye, I'm getting the sense you're going to be bidding on these shoes.
3: I'm not in the range.
1: No, but like, we know that, like, you know, people who line up for these limited edition shoes whenever they come to Dublin, and, you know, we see people like queue up overnight. You were one of them.
3: For what?
2: Yeezys. Yeah, I queued up on O'Connell Street.
3: Wow.
2: I was diehard.
3: What color did you get?
2: They were the Yetuals. So they were like kind of black and purpley.
3: Okay.
2: They were really cool at the time.
3: Okay.
2: If you're buying Yeezys, buy a size up. Because did they fit me? No.
3: Did it matter? No.
2: No, I squeezed my little tiny foot into it.
1: I think with this though, you're buying a piece of almost like...
2: history.
1: I hate what his archives.
2: Yeah.
1: Memorabilia. His thing, you know.
3: I was going to say, it'll definitely go up as well in price if it's maybe an item of clothing or shoes that he wore in a music video as well.
1: Yeah, but
3: that would definitely hype it up. I know Kim Kardashian sells a lot of her clothes on... She has a site that she sells them on. She actually has a website dedicated to it, and the clothes go for so much.
1: I can't imagine Kim Kardashian on Depop.
2: She does not need to be selling her clothes.
3: I know.
2: She does not need the cash.
3: I know. But, I don't know why she does this.
1: But lads, we're talking, we would sell like a jacket on Depop for 20 quid. She's probably selling it for 20 grand or upwards.
3: Yeah.
1: You know, big difference
3: actually,
1: there.
3: I will say, some of this stuff is quite affordable.
2: I actually saw a girl get a package off Vinted on TikTok the other day, and it came in a poo bag.
1: A poo bag,
2: a dog poo bag. There's no poo in the bag, but like the people are going to certain extents. I hope that the Eminem shoe wouldn't be coming in that new.
1: If it works, it works. Entertainment Emer, thanks for coming in.
0: Here we go. Jamie and Faye are on spin. You're in.

0: Somber, my body isn't ready. It's summer's number one hit music station. 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
1: Summer cash machine.
0: Well, here it is, and it could be in your bank accounts, and not this Friday, but the following 303,000 euro exactly on the table with Spin Summer Cash Machine.
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0: There is good news. Do you hear that noise, by the way? Sorry, hold on.
2: Yeah, it's very loud. If you could turn...
0: What is that
2: noise?
0: Yeah,
2: I don't know. Have you broken the bloody speakers again?
0: Oh, my God. I think I broke the microphone. No way I broke the microphone.
2: You're a dead man walk. I don't... Turn it down. Will you turn it down?
0: I can't fix it, though.
2: Well, just turn me off and you can chat away to them.
0: Oh, anyway, sorry. Before I do turn the microphone off, we have Joji tickets. He's taking over the three arena.
2: Sorry, say it again.
0: There's nothing I can do. Did I actually break the microphone? Oh. There we go.
2: There you go.
0: I gave it a tap.
2: This is what I'm working with, lads.
0: I gave it a tap and it started working again.
2: Amateur hour.
0: Joji taking over Dublin's Three Arena on the 11th of August. It's simple. If you want tickets, just text us, Joji, to 087-711-1038. We could call you in like 15 minutes time.
2: Yeah, exactly. So keep those phones on allowed. Now, we're going to be chatting about Sydney Sweeney. She is a new role coming out. And the changes she has put in place, lads, to get this role are incredible. I want to talk about this in just a bit.
0: A new role?
2: Yeah.
0: Oh, she was the one that was in Stranger Things, was it?
2: No, Jamie, no.
0: I live under a rock, as you can tell. Yeah. We'll jump into all of that. And those Joji tickets could be yours soon. Olivia Rodrigo, Drop Dead. It's here on Spin.

0: Later Dance on Spin. You're with Jamie and Faye this evening.
1: So, Jamie, I want to talk about Sydney Sweeney, okay? She's in the middle of, well, sorry, she's just finished filming, I think. The film is out soon enough. The film is based around Christy Martin, who is a female American professional boxer who was really well known for kind of mainstreaming female boxing in the 1990s. She was also known as the coal miner's daughter for some strange reason. Anyways,
0: could it be because her father, now, could her father have been a coal miner?
1: Maybe. Maybe. I do not know. Anyways, she was like the woman who brought females into boxing. She led the way for females. Anyways, Sydney Sweeney is playing her in the new film, okay, based nice. Around the one and only Chrissy Martin. And the thing is, Sydney Sweeney is very, very petite. Very, very petite. She does not have the physique of a boxer at all. So in order to get into the role, she gained 30 pounds. That's 13.6 kg wow. for the role. She trained for about 3.5 months, focusing on weightlifting, strength, boxing. She went up 4 clothes sizes, lads. 4 clothes sizes. She said to W Magazine, "My body was completely different." She explained that the jeans no longer fit, her chest got bigger, and she felt noticeably stronger. This is just like beyond me, okay? Because I just like, there's no other job where this is kind of involved in the process, is it?
0: First of all, I thought she was going to be like one of those typecasted type of actors.
1: Same.
0: But yeah, I actually, it's weird the amount of work that you would never realize that goes into these things and that type of commitment where people either lose so much weight for particular roles mm-hmm. or have to gain the weight as well.
1: 100%. Like, as you said, I genuinely thought she was going to be very much typecast as the small little pretty girl. Anyone who knows Christy Martin, because I had to look her up, I didn't know who she was prior to this. She is, you know, she's very strong, very strong physique, like for sure, definitely a boxer. What we would all think of as a boxer's physique, Sydney Sweeney is not that. So like in the casting process, there's no way that people looked at Sydney Sweeney and goes, oh, she looks the spits off.

0: Chrissy Martin, or, you know, I could see her in that role. Like, that, it must be very interesting type, or not type casting, but casting in general.
1: I feel like, is this one of those type of castings where they got an actor who's so out of the realm of what the person they're playing is supposed to be? So in one way, you have a name that's captivating like you to watch that movie.
0: Yeah, maybe.
1: And then on the other hand, because I would have heard of this girl, Chrissy, before. Mm. You know, so bringing those two things together, like kind of like a promotion in itself, just having her there.
0: For sure. I feel like Margot Robbie is someone also like that. She was in the film I, Tonya. And also Margot Robbie in general has played loads of roles where she's not like this pretty, pretty woman.
1: Barbie.
0: You know, she is stunning in Barbie. She's very much like who you would typecast as Barbie. You'd say Margot Robbie, but then when you see her in I, Tonya and other films, she's not, you know, what you would think as...
1: Interesting,
0: yeah, she's
1: I get it,
0: ready.
1: Yeah.
0: Anyways, there's loads and loads of actors who have done similar to that, Jamie, like incredible things. To be honest, dare I say some mad things? We're going to get into this in just a bit, but like, if there's anyone out there that knows anyone who has done some mad stuff, so, you know, for films, let us know on 087 711 103, because we want to talk about this.

0: Amble the Swell. It's been you with Jamie and Faye.
1: We're talking about some remarkable changes actors have made for certain films, because Sydney Sweeney popped up on my timeline today on Instagram, and basically she has gone up around 3 or 4 dress sizes in order to play the character of Christy Martin, who is a well-known American boxer. And yeah, 13.6 kgs for the role, in fact, which is absolutely insane. She had an interview out with W Magazine, and she was just telling them basically like how much she changed, her body changed, she got stronger, and there's actually an image of her, and she's kind of unrecognizable.
0: Crazy.
1: Mad.
0: Also surprised by the casting in the first place. Yeah. Do you ever see, there was that movie, I think it was like in the 90s, it was called Philadelphia, Tom Hanks, where he basically played this guy who ended up getting AIDS and going to court and battling his company. But he had to lose so much weight for that. When you see him in the film, you're kind of like, how did you even do that?
1: I find it so impressive and fascinating actors do this.
0: Yeah, but like, fascinating, but the amount of, like, what is the word?
1: Commitment.
0: Commitment and like, just being that like structured where you're able to go, yeah, I'll drop 13 kg. I wish I could do that in my normal day-to-day life.
1: Yeah, but you're not getting paid to.
0: Yeah, like, but if I was,
1: Leonardo DiCaprio in The Revenant, okay, slept inside an animal carcass. He endured freezing temperatures and ate raw bison liver.
0: See, was there any need for that though? You know, was there any need for that?
1: I'd say, like, you know, brilliant actor, but I'd say there's easier ways to get into the character.
0: Was this him trying to convince them why he should be paid the amount of money he was?
1: I don't know. Daniel Day-Lewis for Lincoln, okay, he remained in character throughout filming. He reported he lived off the land and learned traditional survival skills. The last of the Mohicans. I don't know the film, can't pronounce it right. For My Left Foot, he stayed in a wheelchair between takes. He's a character, obviously, in a wheelchair. Haven't seen that film either. There's some mad things here. I'm sorry, living inside a carcass, Leonardo DiCaprio. All the money in the world couldn't do it.
0: If someone came to me and said, we'll give you 10 million quid to play The Rock in a film, but you have to get really like buffed and built, you know? It's crazy what the human body can do when it has a goal where you know, like, there's an outcome where you get paid this amount of money, where all of a sudden you can figure it out and you can become that person.
1: I know. Mad. Chris Hemsworth ate up to 10 meals a day for Thor. Have you seen him in Thor?
0: He's massive.
1: Huge.
0: Yes, he is massive. But I feel like he has that natural kind of physique anyway.
1: Yeah, but 10 meals a day. Jesus Christ. Have you seen Matthew McConaughey in Dallas Buyers Club?
0: No.
1: Oh, he's tiny. Yeah, he lost about 50 pounds, 23 kg. 23, that's insane, Jamie.
0: Lads, I've been trying to lose 10 kg for the last year. I've gone down 6, right? But I'm struggling with the other 4 for the last
1: 23.
0: 6 months.
1: 23, Jesus. That's...
0: If anyone wants to offer us a couple of million quid here, we can become bodybuilders, we can put on the weight, we can take it off.
1: Look, I still wouldn't be able to.
0: 087, I'm not even going to bother giving out the phone number. But you know where we are if you want to give us the offer. Cameron Watson, Secrets, Jamie and Faye with you on Spin.

0: Alternate on Spin with Jamie and Faye. We said we got Joji tickets on the line and Gabriel's on the phone. How are you? Gabriel,
1: is he
0: the
1: there?
0: Phone line dropped. Gabriel, how are you?
2: I'm good. I'm terrific now.
1: Oh, that's great. We love to hear that. Now, we're wondering, okay, would you be interested in two tickets to Joji?
2: Extremely. My wife has loved them since before I met her.
0: Well, unfortunately, Gabriel, we don't have any tickets to give away. I'm only buzzing. Of course we do. And they're all yours, Gabriel.
1: Woo!
2: Thank you so much.
1: Amazing. So I presume you're bringing your wife then, are you?
2: Of course I am.
1: It'd be pretty bad now, wouldn't it, if you came on air and you said your wife loved them and you just didn't give them to her. Be awful.
2: I might be my mate now.
0: Well, why don't you be the best?
2: She'd kill me.
1: She'd kill you. I know she would. I don't even know her. I know she'd kill you.
0: Yeah, be the best husband ever. Tell her that you bought them. Don't even say that we gave them to Gabriel, okay?
2: Well, she's not listening to Spin right now, so I can probably say that.
0: All right, Gabriel. Look, enjoy that, Joji, and thanks for coming on. Congratulations.
2: Thank you.
1: Bye.
3: This is Jamie and Faye. Secret Sound.
0: Right, so we're moving on from one winner and we're looking for another.
1: Yeah, we're looking for another winner for the Secret Sound. It's still very much secret. Jamie, what's the sound? That's the sound. If you think you know what it is, take a look at the incorrect guesses on the website before you even think about sending in an answer. Because honestly, we've gotten a few of the same ones over and over now, and Jamie's getting thick.
0: No, do you know what? I feel like we humor them. We humor the peoples. You know, we're like, oh wow, that's a really creative guess. But honestly, there was a guest on the show earlier on. I think it was, it wasn't Gabriel. We just had Gabriel on the phone a minute ago. Anyway, nevertheless, we had a guest on the radio earlier on today that I thought was in the right direction. A Garmin Vivo Active 6. Everybody wants a Garmin at the moment. And if you figure out that sound, it's all yours and like literally just after 9 o'clock.
1: Yes. So all you do is get those texts into 087-711-1038.
0: Turn up your radio. This is it one more time. And I think you know what to do.
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0: Couple hours, Jazzy, Satisfied, Spin You with Jamie and Faye this evening. I read this story earlier on, it came up on my news feed, okay? So this fella in America won the lottery twice. It says an Ohio man, yes, twice. A man from Ohio won a prize of 40 grand for 25 years from a scratch card lottery ticket, and then ended up winning a $25,000 prize, I should say, that same week. Now, he told local lottery officials that he bought his first 50 million blowout ticket from Mike's Corner store in Key Street and was shocked when he scratched off to find 40 grand for 25 years, a total of $1 million.
1: Hardly.
0: Now, he decided to take his winnings as a one-time lump sum payment of $500,000, which I have no idea why he would do that instead of like letting it accumulate and, you know, getting $1 million over time. So after taxes, in America, they tax the lottery. $366,250, which is a lot of money, but I mean, it's not that much more than we're giving away in the cash machine. You know what I mean?
1: Especially considering it could have been a million.
0: 100%. Over, like, I know it's accumulated over time, but still, like, you know, I would rather go with that option. The winner said the big prize left him feeling lucky, so he bought a second ticket later the same week and scored the $25,000 prize. Sorry, I was trying not to choke there for a moment. I was just thinking how that could be me, but it probably won't be. Said his winnings will allow him to extend his upcoming vacations, buy a new vehicle, share time with his kids, and boost his savings. There's a family friend, a fellow my dad used to know, and he actually ended up winning the Irish lottery twice, okay?
1: What?
0: So it was 2 million one time and 1 million the other. And this is like...
1: Hardly.
0: So this, like, I remember years ago when, like, they were kind of friends... It didn't happen. It was about 2 years after we hadn't seen them and then ran back into them again. The whole story was told of how they became millionaires twice. I think it was the Irish lottery at the time. But like, we were joking about it being like, is there something in that? Like, we also know somebody who won big twice on, like, I don't know if it was scratch cards or whatever, but ended up winning over like 200 grand. Is there something about particular people that makes them luckier than other people? Like, is luck actually like a chance thing is what I'm trying to say.
1: I don't know. Have you ever seen that movie, The Lucky You Get or something? Anyways, it's basically about this girl who was really lucky and this one girl who's really not lucky, and they somehow pass their luck onto one another and the other. It swaps. Anyways, since watching that film, I've always thought, is it luck or is it just karma? Like, good things come to good people or is it luck?
0: I think it's a mixture of both. I was Googling, is there actually any scientific research to why some people are luckier than others? And it says, scientific research shows that luck is largely a byproduct of psychology, attention, and behavior rather than random magic. So, right, we're on to something. Psychologist Richard Wiseman, a decades-long study revealed that he had done that people who consider themselves lucky systematically create, notice, and capitalize on opportunities that others miss, right? Now, it says the psychology of luck, and he broke it down into, like, a couple of different things. Openness of experience. Lucky people talk more to strangers. They try new routines and travel down different paths, which mathematically increases their surface area for luck, as we would call it. Now, the second one on his study that he discovered was relaxed awareness. Experiments demonstrate that anxious and tense individuals focus hard on a single task, that they fail to spot unexpected opportunities that are in plain sight around them at that time. So they have, like, too much tunnel vision is a bad thing, basically.
1: Okay,
0: so just keep that in mind. Now, resilient framing. Fortunate individuals spontaneously reframe bad events by imagining how things could have been worse, shielding themselves from despair and keep motivation high to try again. It sounds like a lot of this is keep your vibes up.
1: It sounds a lot like just don't be anxious.
0: Yeah, don't be anxious.
1: It's an awful thing to say to anyone, but it sounds like that is kind of it.
0: Yeah, especially people from our generation. I mean, half of us are riddled with it.
1: Riddled.
0: The last one, self-fulfilling optimism. Believing that the future will turn out well encourages people to persist longer through failures, turning ambitious moments into winning outcomes. There is a science to luck. So it's not just random all the time. I'm sure there is chance involved in it as well for certain situations, but... You know, that person winning the lottery twice in America, the fellow we know in Ireland who won the Irish lottery twice.
1: Lottery.
0: There has to be something to it.
1: There really does. But then at the end of the day, it's just getting the lucky ticket.
0: It is getting that lucky ticket. Just take all the information that we gave you on board and then you never know. Next Friday, 303 grand could be in your bank account with Spin's Summer Cash Machine. All details on the way after Khaki Kid. Easy does it. It's Jamie and Faye on Spin.

0: hear what's going on.
1: Entertainment Emma's in the room. What's going on?
2: The wedding bells were nonstop today.
3: Ooh. For who?
2: We had two engagements. Did you not hear?
1: No. So wait, are wedding bells and engagements not different things? I'm sorry to be that guy, everybody.
2: Well, you start to hear them once you get the ring on your finger.
1: Ah, no, lads. I know people who've been engaged for like well over 10 years.
2: Well, Jamie, I better just leave the room now because the starter of my story seems to be absolutely useless.
1: No, go on. Go on, continue, Emer.
2: Madison Beer, she's off to getting engaged.
3: Oh. I saw this.
2: Yeah, so.
3: Where was it? I couldn't really place where it was. It looked like it was someone's back garden.
2: Yeah, she had like a whole engagement photo shoot. That's how she announced it. So it was a big carousel on Instagram, and she's after getting engaged to NFL player Justin Herbert.
3: Okay.
2: The NFL players seem to be in at the moment. Obviously, we have Travis Kelce. It was basketball players for a while. Kardashian was getting basketball players. It's a trend thing.
1: Sorry, what's the team that your man plays for? What's his name? What's the fella's name?
2: Travis Kelce. No, Justin Herbert.
1: Justin Herbert.
3: He is
1: Los Angeles Chargers.
3: What? The Oregon Ducks.
1: It says here the Los Angeles Chargers. He's a number 10 quarterback. Oh. I thought because it would be interesting if he was on the Kansas Chiefs Cities or whatever they call it.
2: Kansas Chiefs City Chiefs.
1: Something like that, whatever they're called. But anyway, he's not. Okay, so we got Madison Beer, okay, number one.
2: Sam Smith has confirmed that they're engaged.
1: Sam Smith's engaged?
3: With you?
2: Yeah, with...
1: Drum roll, please.
3: One second, let me look this up.
1: The laptop has gone slow. Drum roll, please.
2: I don't even think that their partner was that interesting. Christian Cohen,
3: whoever that is.
1: Lads, we've fallen flat on this one.
3: No, I see it. Fashion designer.
2: Now, they did tease it at the Met Gala because they were wearing a gold ring with a diamond on it.
3: Yeah.
1: And on that finger.
2: Yeah, and everybody was like, are they engaged or not? They were.
3: Okay. So he's a fashion designer for people like Lady Gaga, Mariah Carey, Jennifer Lopez, Cardi B, and Miley Cyrus.
1: Okay.
2: I don't see Sam Smith in that list.
3: No, I don't, but I feel like maybe the looks are coming.
2: Well, actually, speaking of Lady Gaga as well, she's been engaged for 2 years now and still no wedding.
1: Well, this is what I'm telling you, lads. Sometimes it buys you time. You know that? Yeah. I heard from a wise person before in my life that, you know, if the pressure's on, it'll buy you time for a couple of years. I'm not going to let my sources be
3: Lady
1: known.
3: Lady Gaga, who is she with? Michael Polanski?
2: What? Michael Polanski, you're like, oh!
3: Who's he?
2: I think he's Italian.
3: Okay.
2: That's all I know about him.
3: Have I been living under a rock?
1: Lads, no. I thought Madison Beer like had like one hit.
2: She does very well in Ireland.
1: She does?
2: Really? She does very well in Ireland. I'm pretty sure she took over True Arena a while ago and it was packed. It was sold out.
1: Well, that's me told.
2: She was a TikToker as well at the start.
3: Yeah.
1: Anyway, so we got some pretty engagements on the table here. And lads, I'm telling you now, it buys you time if you need it. Entertainment Emer, thanks for coming in.
4: 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Jamie and Faye are on spin. You're number one.

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1: Yes, and all you need to do, guys, is text Spin to 57557. 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
2: Mornings hit different when you're fully charged with Emma, Dave and Fiona.
3: It's kind of sad that Fiona's not having a hen party. 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
4: An owl hoolie.
3: Yeah, isn't that it?
5: 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I am traumatised,
4: yeah,
5: as I thought
4: fairness.
5: I would be with what's coming in. I don't know if I can be partaking in those things. Like, I was thinking, oh, you know, axe throwing, yeah, like paintballing, hate crime. Impossible.
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0: Jamie and Faye on Spin.
4: Well, here we go now. It's the last time this evening. What are we going to say?
1: Don't sound so excited.
4: Oh.
1: Don't sound so excited. Oh. It's a secret sound, lads. It's still very much secret. It's the Vivo. It's a very fancy name for a watch. It's
4: Vivo Active 6,
1: Garmin Vivo Active 6. I dare I say I actually did have to learn it off by heart. I was learning it off last night there when I went home. Just so I'd be able to say it off by heart.
4: I can imagine you just sitting on the couch going, Garmin Vivo Active 6.
1: Yeah. Vivo Active 6.
4: Yeah.
1: Did I say that?
4: Yeah.
1: Good.
4: There you go.
1: Anyways, if you want that, text us into 0877111038 with your guess for what you think this sound is. There you go now.
4: It really is that easy. Now, there has been some guesses tonight that have kind of surprised us, where we're like, oh, okay, you're on the right track. So if you want a Garmin, they're expensive, they're fancy, they're bougie. All you have to do is throw a guess to what that is at 0877111038, and all incorrect guesses are on the Spin website. Zelda Bomba on tonight here on Spin.

0: Right, here we go. Your chance again to get your hands on that Garmin Vivo Active 6. Everyone wants a Garmin at the moment. Ooh,
1: fingers crossed we give it away. We really, really do. It's sitting here right in front of us, Garmin Vivo 6 Active. Is that correct? Did I say
0: it
1: correctly?
0: You keep saying Vivo 6 Active, which I don't care because it's kind of the same, even though it's Vivo Active 6. But you say it like back to front. You'll go, Vivo Active 6 and 6 Vivo Active.
1: It's the same thing.
0: It is the same thing. Okay, that's what I'm trying to say.
1: Same thing. We want to give it away.
0: You don't correct Faye Short, lads.
1: You don't.
0: No, and you know what? I don't blame her, to be honest. I'm a pain in the arse. This is the sound that could win you a Garmin. Check out all the incorrect guesses online. An 087-711-1038. If you do want to throw in a guess. Now, before I get in trouble again, who do we got on the phone right now? Nat, how are you?
2: Hiya, how are you?
1: Great, Nat. What are you up to this evening?
2: Just finishing work.
0: Ooh, if you don't mind just asking, what do you work at, man?
2: I work in a salon.
1: Oh, nice one. Do you do nails, eyebrows? You'd want to see my eyebrows now.
2: Yeah, all of the above.
1: Yeah, you'd have a bit of a job now on my eyebrows.
0: Nat, my missus has a unibrow at the moment. Do you reckon you could sort her out for me?
1: Jamie, you can't say that. That's lousy. Anyways, we want to give you away a Garmin Vivo 6 Active. Now, fingers crossed you correctly guess what the secret sound is. Jamie, play that sound.
0: Now the floor is yours, Nat. What do you think it is?
2: Someone opening a Velcro wallet.
0: Let's find out, Nat, if that is the right answer.

0: not, but what a great guess.
1: Sugar.
2: Okay.
0: You're not limited to one.
2: Cheers.
1: Thanks, Steph.
2: Thanks, Julian.
0: Catch you later.
2: Bye.
0: Come on and guess again. Oh, look. I wish we could give it to everyone who does make that call, but unfortunately, that's not how the game works.
1: We can't. Keep guessing, lads. That's all I can say. And have a look at the incorrect guesses online. Text us in your guess to 087 711 1038.
0: That's the sound, and you know what to do.
3: Here we go. Jamie and Faye are on spin. You're number one.

0: Sonny Padera, it's Spin with Jamie and Faye. Unfortunately, no secrets and winner tonight, although we did predict earlier on that it might happen.
1: I know. Annoying. Annoying with an A-N. Anyways, Jamie, you want to talk about subscription-based products.
0: Yeah, so basically, I just want to...
1: This sounds riveting.
0: It's riveting. Do you know what this is, right? This is coming into work and saying, what do we want to speak about at like a 9:15 at night? How about I just rant for a couple of moments, okay? Because...
1: Can I go get a coffee, though? Because I'm wrecked. Yeah, so I'd actually need a coffee.
0: So if you want to run out for 2 seconds, I'll still be rambling by the time you come back.
1: Okay, you just give me a heads up.
0: I have the habit of a lot of things nowadays, like softwares, editing softwares. You know, you use CapCut and things like that, okay?
1: Yeah.
0: They're all subscription-based apps.
1: I'm joking, it's not exactly riveting. No, do you know what I found? All jokes aside, subscription-based apps are the reason why I have very little money in my bank account right now.
0: So this is where I'm coming to, okay? Because I was looking at my bank statements and I was like, something does not make sense here. Mm. Where is stuff going?
1: Yeah.
0: So there's a lot of things that I have subscriptions to over the last year, whether it's like DJ stuff, music stuff, programs that we use for the radio, video editing.
1: Yeah.
0: Even like you put in like the Netflixes and all that type of thing. How much money do you think was coming out of my bank account every month with subscriptions?
1: For you, I'd say a lot.
0: But just throw a number on it.
1: €50.
0: No way, man. Over €400 a month on subscriptions. And I'm not even joking, because I was looking at things going, Jamie, where are they coming? And then I was, so like, obviously they come out at different times in the month.
1: Yeah.
0: So I was like, kind of putting them all together. And they're usually with subscription apps, like you get an email notification saying like, oh, your subscription has been renewed.
1: Yeah.
0: There was some that stopped sending the notifications, so I just forgot they were a thing.
1: Sorry, Jamie, that's a joke. Are you...
0: I've lost a couple of grand, like, just by not paying attention to that.
1: That's shocking. Like. No, I only pay, like, the most expensive one I'll pay for now is CapCut, and that's $29.99 a month.
0: Mm.
1: Now, I use that all the time. I use that with, like, probably every second day. So that's grand.
0: CapCut, barely use it. I had two CapCut subscriptions going because I thought I had the same one on my laptop. So that's £60 a month.
1: Oh, Jamie McGuire, this is sickening to
0: the core. There was another one that I was using for video graphics. That was €50 a month.
1: Jesus, send me a bit of quid there.
0: Yeah, well, this is the thing. I was wondering where the quid was. Because I was like, did they definitely pay me in work this month?
1: That's a sickening amount of money.
0: Isn't it crazy? And the thing is, right, to go and trace all these down, right, in the bank statements, and to go back to the source and then try to find how you cancel them, I was like almost considering just like cancelling that card and opening up a new one.
1: You can do it in these, if you go into your...
0: Like bank app, like you can do it there.
1: If you go onto... settings in your phone and it does it straight there. Cancel subscriptions. Type in subscriptions.
0: But the thing is, a lot of them weren't like on my Apple. They weren't on my Apple thing on my phone. So they weren't even like apps on my phone. They were like softwares I use on the laptop for music and all of these bits and bobs.
1: There's your problem.
0: €400 though was crazy.
1: That is a crazy amount. Please tell me you went and removed all cards.
0: I'm halfway there. There's a couple where I'm a couple of apps that I'm using, right? It's real sneaky because it's like the name that comes out of your bank account is not the name of the product that you're actually using.
1: Yeah,
0: so I'm like, oh, and then I'm Googling going, oh, that's that software.
1: Claim the
0: software.
1: You're self-employed queen, you can claim them back.
0: Yeah, but the thing is I won't get the money back, you know what I mean?
1: Yeah, true.
0: Anyway, moving on from me whinging, that was my financial issues on the table. But in other news,
1: Jamie, you have to break the mic.
0: They're going to charge me for that as well. Imagine finding a golden ticket for a money can't buy experience at Electric Picnic. Three's golden ticket giveaway has the prize of a lifetime up for grabs with tickets for you and a friend to the sold out festival, your very own luxury TP, access to the best views in the house, plus food and drink tokens, merch charging, and so much more to win. Keep an eye out on Three's golden ticket giveaway across YouTube and TikTok. T's and C's do apply, and now we're going to play three songs in a row to get us ready. Kicking off with Charlie XCX on Spin. I used to

0: Casey Musgraves on Spin with Jamie and Faith this evening.
1: Yes, life-changing money is going to be given away next Friday. 303,000 euro exactly. I'll be giving you all the details in just a bit.
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0: Florence Road, hanging out to dry on Spin with Jamie and Faye, and the money that could be yours next Friday. 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

0: Let's hear what's going on.
1: Entertainment Emer, hello, what's going on?
2: Chris O'Dowd has hinted that this show might be getting a reboot.
1: Ooh! Wait a minute. Oh, is that Moon Boy?
2: It is Moon Boy.
1: I was never a fan of Moon Boy. Were you guys
2: joking me? It was on Sky every night. Do you not remember?
1: I do remember it, yeah.
3: I do remember this show.
2: So a little bit of background if you don't know what Moon Boy is. So yeah, it was based in Ireland.
3: Yes.
2: In like the West, I think it was. It was near Limerick, wasn't it?
3: Yeah.
2: Pretty sure it was.
1: Anywhere outside of Dublin, it's probably near Ufay up in Limerick.
2: Near Ufay somewhere.
3: I don't know. I'm males on my mind, but that maybe that's just because I won the All-Ireland.
2: Well, anyway, so it's based on this lad who was like, I think
3: he was so cute.
2: He was in his teenage years. He had an imaginary friend.
3: Yes.
2: And the imaginary friend was Chris O'Dowd, and he used to follow him around and give him like all these tips and everything.
1: Who
2: like
1: was that man with you?
3: yeah.
2: Who do you keep speaking to? This man with this beard. So Chris O'Dowd, he was given the question here, like, is there going to be a Moon Boy reboot? Because it started off in 2012 and then it like ran until 2015.
3: Mm.
2: And he said, never say never.
3: Ooh.
2: But the only problem that he's seen that might happen is the fact that Moon Boy, he was like 12, 13 years of age. Now he'd be in his mid-20s, late 20s, and he's going to be dealing with love and relationship. Would it still be weird if he had an imaginary friend?
3: He's 25, lads.
1: Lads, but I tell you one thing, right? When you're in your 20s, that's when you do really need your imaginary friends, you know?
3: I know.
1: Now, there might be situations where it's like, Chris, get out of the room. Like, you know, but I actually would like to see that concept happen.
3: Yeah.
1: Not him in the room, or you know yourself. Like,
2: and I'd love it if they kept it with the same actor as
3: same.
2: Well.
3: I agree. Now, the thing is, he's actually graduated from drama school. He went to the Lear Academy where Paul Mescal went.
1: Wow, okay.
3: David Rawl. He's such a great actor. He's such a great actor.
2: I want to see a Moon Boy reboot.
3: So do I.
1: We were only chatting on the show about the Hardy Books reunion coming back now. Owen Colgan had confirmed that is going to be a thing again. And like, I made the point is, are people just capitalizing off nostalgia?
3: No.
1: This being one of those things, but what is the other reason to do it?
2: Because we think back to these times and we say, oh my God, my life is so much better whenever all these things were on.
1: Well, that's what I'm saying. We're capitalizing on nostalgia. I'm thinking about times when we felt better, when life was more simple. Hardy Books, Moon Boy. What else is on that list?
3: Jamie, Republic of Telly.
1: I did like that, yeah.
2: You're giving pessimistic right now and it's really ruining my vibe.
1: Oh, yeah, it's giving, is it?
2: Turn him off. Get the mic off him.
4: Here we go. Jamie and Faye are on spin. You're number one.

0: Harry Styles, American Girls on Spin with Jamie and Faye, and of course taking the energy down as we usually do around this time.
1: Yes, it's bedtime stories. It's the time of the day where we bring you a bedtime story and hope that you fall into a deep, dark slumber.
0: Unless you're driving an automobile of some sort.
1: Yeah, carrying a child, of course.
0: Carrying a child as well would be a big one. Imagine that. Anyway, yeah, we take three random sentences, we give it to AI, and we ask it to create a bedtime story with us.
1: Yes.
0: And the three random sentences for this evening. Now, I know last night's bedtime story, you found
1: brutal.
0: It quite riveting.
1: It was brutal.
0: Brutal,
1: Jamie.
0: It was.
1: So tonight, it has. Do you know what? Tonight just has to be a little bit better. Because it can't get much worse.
0: The pressure is on. The three random sentences that we are prompting AI with. The first one, Faye had a question that no one had ever asked before.
1: Oh, God.
0: The second sentence, surprised by this, Jamie took action. ... And then the last sentence, there was only one problem. Of course there was. AI, what you got for us?
2: Faye had a question that no one ever asked before. What would happen if you put the TV remote in the fridge?
0: Oh.
2: Nobody had an answer. Not Google, not the instruction manual, not even Jamie. Surprised by this, Jamie took action. There's only one way to find out. He carefully placed the remote in the fridge, closed the door, waited exactly 1 minute, then took it back out. He pointed it at the television. Instead of changing the channel, the fridge changed. Suddenly it had channels. Fridge 1, Fridge 2, Fridge Sport, Fridge Movies.
0: Okay.
2: Jamie stared. This doesn't seem right. Faye pressed the volume button. The milk got louder. The yogurt muted itself. A carrot started giving the weather forecast. There was only one problem.
0: Yeah.
2: Nobody could remember how to change it back. Just then, the freezer drawer slowly slid open by itself.
0: Mm-hmm.
2: Inside was a tiny instruction booklet. On the front it read, "Congratulations on activating fridge mode." Jamie quickly turned to the last page. The instructions were simple. To return to normal, remove the batteries from the cucumber. Faye looked inside the fridge. There, sitting proudly on the middle shelf, was a cucumber with two AA batteries.
0: Okay.
2: Neither of them asked any questions. Jamie removed the batteries. The television switched back on. The carrot stopped talking, and the milk went blissfully quiet. Faye smiled. I'm never asking another question again. Jamie nodded. Good. Then they both looked at the toaster. It had just started ringing. The end.
0: Well, Faye, was that up to your standard? Be honest.
1: Do you know what, Jamie? We've had better. I will say, I prefer when we're on a mission and we're going somewhere, you know what I mean? And like something a bit more obscure is happening and there's someone involved that we kind of half know. Like Jedward was involved one day. That was great crack.
0: Yeah, the only thing is with the game is that you only have a certain amount of control. Like AI kind of does the rest for you. So it's
1: Jamie,
0: a look at the draw,
1: Jamie,
0: how good or bad it is.
1: Jamie, a bad workman never blames his tools, okay? And that's your number one problem.
0: You can blame me anyway. For if you want to throw a sentence for tomorrow, by the way.
1: 087-711-1038, please do.
0: Yeah, please do if you're in any way inspired. It's Jason Derulo on Spin.

0: Tate McRae wrapping it up on Spin with ourselves, Jamie and Faye, for this evening.
1: We thoroughly hope you enjoyed the show. No one won the Secret Sound tonight, sadly, but hopefully tomorrow night. There is tomorrow night.
0: There is tomorrow night, and all hopes are high. For now, we got to get out of here. Matthew's on the way. He's got 10 spinets in a row. We'll amble in there. Olivia Rodrigo, and of course, if you missed it, details of how you could be 303,000 euro richer next Friday with Spin Summer Cash Machine. Matt will tell you how next, and we'll chat to you
1: Bye.
0: Later.
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11: Halfway through the week already, what's the crack? 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

Feels weird, doesn't it? Wednesday night, no watching Love Island on the TV. If that's your case, I can't relate to you. Didn't watch it at all, to be honest. Julia and Lorenzo are the winners. And I got another Lorenzo on the way with the first name Chris after Alex Warren. Here's Passenger on Spin.

0: Now, if you're one of the lucky ones who somehow managed to source a ticket to Electric Picnic, unlike myself, and you see Samba on stage, please don't complain. He'll come at you.
1: A 25-year-old attended my concert and was complaining that there were too many tweens there. I was making too many brain rot jokes, and she just thought it was a cringe concert.

0: Summer's number one hit music station. This is Spin, and Matthew here. Now, as a neutral who had a granddad from Mayo and a gran from Kerry, I found the All-Irelands over the weekend a little conflicting at first. That was until Mayo finally broke their 75-year curse. After defeating Kerry, it was a rough week for the Kingdom. But I mean, you gotta feel for Mayo. It was long overdue. 75-year curse has been lifted. Celebrations continued in Ballyhonus last night, Castlebar on Monday night, and they will go right up until the end of the week, I'd say. No one in that county will be going into work. It's all celebrations, but next Friday could be celebrations for you if you win this.
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0: Summer Cash Machine. 303,000 euro exactly. We are promising to give that away next Friday on August the 7th with Spin Summer Cash Machine. I know it's 9 days away. You're probably thinking, I still have time, or I'm not going to win this. Well, one, no, get it over with now. And two, if you don't enter, you are not going to win it. So here's what you got to do, all right? Text the word SPIN to 57557. That's the word SPIN in a text to 57557, or you can enter on Spin's website /cash machine. 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And get your entry in before 3 p.m. next Friday on August the 7th. If Barry Dunn calls you after that, it's the 5 rings of the phone we're gonna give you. Answer within 5 rings. 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Money's all yours, tax-free. The government can't touch it. It'll be there the very next day. One more time, 303,000 euro exactly. Just text SPIN to 57557 or enter via Spin's website. 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

€2,000, that is what you can bag yourself if you top the leaderboard on the Tricky 10 on Fully Charged. 10 questions, all answers between the numbers 1 and 10. I mean, how hard can that be? Give it a shot tomorrow morning with the guys just after 8 and after 9 right here on Spin. Now, this is new from Prospa. 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
2: She's really bringing back the chill sounds of 2018 on this one, I gotta say. 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Never.

Summer's number one hit music station. It's Spin, Matthew Matthews hanging out, and just over a month to go until this guy takes the main stage at EP on the Saturday. Role Model is his name. Question is, what guest is he going to bring on? He does a segment where he brings on a secret guest when he plays Sally when the wine runs out. He's done Charlie XCX, Rene Rapp, and so much more. I think it's going to be Niall Horan, to be honest. Role Model, High Hopes 3000. This song in full is kicking us off next. Hang on. 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
13: 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As Siesta once said, let's get down to business. 10 spin hits in a row with this guy taking over the EP main stage on the Saturday. Wish I had a ticket. 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

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It's over 300K we guarantee to give away next Friday on Spin Summer Cash Machine. All the details after Ariana Grande. Hate That I Made You Love Me.

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1: Summer Cash Machine. 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It's going to be a private number. So if you see us, you got to answer the phone within five rings. 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You never know, it could be... Hang on for this latest track from Cat's Eye, Animal. The instrumental sounds almost identical to Britney Spears' Toxic. Take a listen. Don't you hear it? Well, you will in the next 15 minutes. And Calvin and Jazzy, they're next. Sit tight.
2: It's not only bad advice.
3: Yes.
2: It's face bad advice.
3: Yes, it's face bad advice.
0: Jamie and Faye on Spin.
3: If you are around people and you feel socially anxious or nervous, I think this is one of my best pieces of bad advice. And I've told people this many times and it does work. Just pretend that everyone else around you is an unpaid extra in a movie and you're like this big shot actor.
4: Action!
2: Do you know what? I wouldn't even call that bad advice. Yeah. That's kind of genius. Do you do that?
3: I do.
2: Yeah.
3: If I'm nervous about something, yeah, just pretend they're a nobody. Like you, Jamie. Well, I don't need to pretend.
0: Jamie and Faye.
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Ella Langley, Choosin' Texas, moving from country to K-pop. I'm convinced these ladies took the instrumental from Britney Spears' Toxic and put it on this. It's the exact same, just different lyrics. Call it the K-pop version of Toxic. Cat's Eye, Animal, right here on Spin.

I mean, it's only 10 questions. You gotta guess to bag yourself $2,000. Not a bad deal. It's on the Tricky 10 on Fully Charged. Reckon you're up for the challenge. Give it a shot just after 8 and after 9 tomorrow morning on Spin. And reminding you, also after 9, they'll have that naughty threesome lined up as well.

0: I mean, next Friday, it's going to happen on August the 7th. $303,000 we are guaranteeing to give away from Spin Summer Cash Machine. You might be thinking, there is no way I'm going to win this. I've been entering for a while. Or maybe you haven't entered already. Well, if you haven't, you may as well do it now. Because if you don't, you're going to forget and you're not going to win that cash and someone else will win it. And we don't want that, do we? Give you all those details to enter in the next few minutes as we get back to it. With this DJ from France, merci beaucoup, oui oui, s'il vous plaît, it's Hugel, moving to the sun, gonna play it coming up.
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0: Hey, still awake, what's going on? Matthews checking in with the details on how you can get in to win €303,000 this Friday, or next Friday, should I say. Keep thinking it's 1 week. No, it's two. Next Friday, August 7th, that is when you can win it. We guarantee to give it away then. $303,000. Now, here's the details, all right? Just text the word SPIN to 57557. That's the word SPIN to 57557. Or you can enter on Spin's website. Either way, it's going to cost £250 and your standard mess rate. You got to be over 18. You're playing across the Galette Network stations. Spin website for terms. And get your entry in before 3 p.m. this next coming Friday. Oh my God, next coming Friday, get it in by then. Barry Dunn may give you a buzz after three. If he does, answer within five rings. Give him that prize amount. Money's all yours. One more time, €303,000. Text SPIN to 57557, or you can enter on Spin's website right now. Best of luck.

dropped this track at the start of the month, which began the 60-day countdown till her 45th birthday this September. That's Beyonce for you. She never does anything without a plan. It's Morning Dew, Dunk, here on Spin.

0: Do you want the house tour? I won't be saying that anytime soon. Prices of houses these days, literally way beyond my budget or anyone's for that matter. You not so much. If you win big on Spin's Summer Cash Machine, it's 303K. We are guaranteeing to give away next Friday. I'll give you all those details just after one. In the meantime, Becky Hill's next on the latest from Sienna Spyro. It's called Great Expectation. It's coming up.
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0: Summer's number one Hit Music Station. This is Spin, and this lady, Sienna Spyro, she made this song as an audition for the next James Bond theme.
1: I've been practicing. I wrote a song recently. It's like my audition. It's my biggest dream.
0: It's not official, but it does sound like it could be one, I gotta say. New and chill to Spin, Great Expectation. In my

0: It's almost 1 a.m. This is the time to get in to win while everyone else sleeps. 303 grand we are guaranteeing to give away next Friday on Spin Summer Cash Machine. Guaranteed winner has to go. Like what they say, if you're not in, you can't win. Good thing I'm here. Give you all those details to enter in a couple moments' time as we get back to it again. 10 spinets in a row with Slater and the man who's playing Electric Picnic at the end of next month, Samber. He's on the way.
1: The biggest hits from the biggest artists. All in one.

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3: Hey, it's Emer. First up, Olivia Rodrigo is officially off the market. She's been spotted on a romantic walk full of PDA with private equity associate Julian Cronenberg. Neither of them have confirmed anything online, but from the pictures, it looks like it speaks for itself. And it's a sad day for Love Island fans as the summer is officially over. The final took place last night, and let's take a look at the results. Angelista and Simba came in at third, with Jasmine and Kevin taking second place, and Julia and Lorenzo took the crown and the 50k.
4: Was that a big thing for you? Are you happy to receive that as well?
5: I didn't think that coming into casa I'd be stood here.
3: Spider-Man Brand New Day is coming out on July 31st, and it's going to be Tom Holland's 8th time donning the mask. In an interview, he revealed if he's going to be passing over the torch anytime soon.
6: I will do it for as long as they have me. So if this movie does good, I guess we'll see.
3: Miley Cyrus has signed to a new record label. She left Sony Records earlier this year and has wasted no time as she's now represented by Atlantic. She'll be joining a few names that you might recognize that are signed to Atlantic, like Ed Sheeran, Coldplay, Charlie XCX, and Bruno Mars. Now on to the drama, as Tom Cruise's estranged daughter Suri has dropped his second name. His 20-year-old daughter, who he shares with Katie Holmes, has officially dropped the Cruise second name, and according to Pennsylvania Records, she's now Suri Noel. And on to even more drama, as Ariana Grande is taking legal aim at a group of anonymous hackers. She's claiming that the hackers infiltrated devices of people in her inner circle, stealing unreleased music, private photos, and behind-the-scenes footage that was later sold online. The complaint details breaches spanning multiple years, and in 2023 alone, 45 unreleased songs hit the internet ahead of their scheduled release. Tom Holland has worked with Zendaya on Spider-Man for 10 years now and gave us a little lowdown on how it's been.
6: I'm so grateful with how this has all ended up. Professionally and personally, I wouldn't want anything to change.
3: A Labour MP over in the UK is fighting to bring back Club Penguin. Gordon McKee has said Club Penguin wasn't just fun, but also provided a safer online space for children with 24/7 human moderators, strict chat filters, and no photo sharing. He posted a TikTok explaining the reasoning behind the push.
7: As we move towards a ban for under 16s on social media, we've got to make sure kids know how to use the internet safely and aren't trapped in dangerous algorithms.
3: Disneyland Paris has added a Falcha sign to this famous ride. It's a small world after all. Now, if you've been on It's a Small World, you know it goes all the way around the world with so many different languages, but it never had any Irish in it until Instagrammer DLP Tips for Irish campaigned for it. And for more on the hottest trending stories, add Spin to your social feeds.
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8: 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Very simple on how you can get into win a 300.